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1: 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Jesus got.
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1: 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He looked at one of those people
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4: 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Thank you, Daddy.
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0: 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I do a major.
5: This time we are waiting.
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5: As many that are able to pray.
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5: e. People has got to work for you, sir.
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5: Work for you, that you,
0: ma. I do a major.
5: This time we are.
0: Olodi ayanmamu.
5: Hold on to destiny.
0: Ati ogo awon ma.
5: And for the glory of your children.
0: I do a la koko.
5: Prayer number one.
0: Ni oruko Jesu wa pele.
5: You shout the name of God three times.
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0: One is software.
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1: Hey, man, that plan will not stand.
0: It tell 1 year.
1: The accounts there.
0: What 41?
1: Hey, go back to them.
0: Go back to for
1: you. I pray for you.
0: Lordy,
1: over on the earth.
0: We are
1: not sure. Hey, that is your destiny.
0: Lordy,
1: on the earth.
0: We are not
1: sure. You have no ambition.
0: Lordy,
1: on the earth.
0: We are not
1: sure. You have no ambition.
0: Lordy,
1: on the earth.
0: We are not
1: sure. You have no ambition.
0: Lordy,
1: on the earth.
0: We are not
1: sure. You have no ambition.
0: Lordy,
1: on the earth.
0: We are not
1: sure. You have no ambition.
0: Lordy,
1: on the earth. Where you wish for that to
0: come to my wife, in the name of
1: Jesus.
0: I don't know.
1: This one is the
0: Fagba.
1: At Fagba.
0: No,
1: then by night,
0: show
1: all our visit tonight is at Abuja. The whole nation will connect with us here.
0: Fruits,
1: two different fruits each. That's the ongoing assignment.
0: Tonight.
1: It's going to be an adventure tonight. Don't joke with tonight.
0: Lord, get that on your
1: phone, please.
0: I'm connecting my wife.
1: I'm connecting with us
0: online. Engineer.
1: Engineer.
0: Kilo number,
1: yeah. What did you have
0: on here? I do have my
1: wife. Amen.
2: Praise the Lord. Oruko mini, Adedeji, Oluwarotimi. Iba koko timo magun, Orioke yi, Dileyi. 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
2: 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To buy the Sunday, I'm going to church. If I don't think I'm going to go to the church, I'm going to go to the church in February last year. I did it late, and you don't see it on Rauko, I did it late for 25 years. I go to limited. I want to go program in February. Awon baba wa so fun wa pe ka toro nkan meta lori radio yen pe nkan ta ba nfe o wa tap yawo mi a ma nile a ni moto mi ni warehouse wa ni olohun ti se awa be si ngbadura fun ni February last year igba to wa di June last year olohun wa gbese nla kan dide eyan ti mi mo ri o kan de pe mi o fun mi ni 50 million naira Olorun o ya mi o oni kin si ma lo
4: so tele
5: any professor
4: baba yen wi pe for 21 years
5: odun mokole logun
4: ohun ti sise eyo kan
5: you have been doing that single way
4: o wa n kole kan for 5 years
5: I have been doing that for 25 years
4: sori ijele olorun lagbara
5: the ministry of God is so powerful
4: last year February
5: just last February
4: lenin kan e ma gbo authority
5: so what why not the authorities program
4: now bo se n gbo mi radio yi ni
5: e da tesi aye ri mi now
4: tori awon kan so fun e pe ariwo lasan
5: no this ordinary noise
4: awon kan so fun e pe
5: so we tell you
4: why
5: are you waking up every morning? You don't
4: sleep.
5: I have God. I have God.
4: Larry,
5: within 3 months.
4: Story, am I?
5: Hey, man, your story will change.
4: Baba, you will pay your rent.
5: The very first good thing that I received. Someone just called him.
4: Also, for me, 50 million.
5: 50 million. Jesus without interest
4: go
5: and trade with this
4: no
5: giving time to repay someone doesn't even know
4: and the
5: somebody is saying there is no goodness in the world
4: Samuel Adebayo
5: God has his own angels that will remove
4: your
5: I work as men. I bring blessing to your home. I send them out to your home today. If your amen can be loud. Angel of help.
4: See you, Nibolo Tiwa.
5: They cannot tell us to
4: come around.
5: The acts of God.
4: That's in Sonya Duncan.
5: That he used to make people.
4: Mojisef.
5: Hey, man.
4: Oh, my Jesus.
5: Hey, man. Let's let this money more.
2: One, you rule alone, Samuel Ojo. I did buy your lily.
4: 50 million.
2: 50 million naira. Mo wa lo bank ti mo lo bank manager mi wa pe mi pe kin wa gba loan. 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
8: 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God bless you. I pray. God bless this God. Please and please. Be holy. Whatever you do,
9: let holiness be your priority.
8: Jackie, I'm not there. Oh,
9: my God.
8: If programs be on time, invite everyone you know.
9: To all right, to
8: Lola. What program get tomorrow?
9: Lost sound, yeah.
10: I did listen to so get better.
8: God, give that
9: one. I'm here
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9: When to bury
8: anyone you see,
9: so far,
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14: 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When a man misses it in destiny, an entire generation suffers. But when a man gets it right in destiny, he becomes a transgenerational blessing. Olumuyiwa Adelaja International Ministries and Kingdom Transformation Global Network hereby invites you to a powerful one-day Men of Destiny conference. 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Venue, Hall 1 Excellence Hotel, Aguda, Ogba, Lagos. Time, 11 a.m. Ministering live, Pastor Olumuyiwa Adelaja, Reverend Jimmy Lala, with other anointed ministers. This is not just another meeting, it's an awakening. When men rise, families are healed, nations are transformed, and the kingdom advances. Please note, the conference is for men only, from the age of 15 and above. Healthcare professionals will be on ground for free health checkups. There will also be opportunity for Quality Business Network. 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
1: Oba Angeli ati eniyan.
2: King of Angel and Men.
1: Eyin ni mo pe loni o.
2: You are the one I call on to today.
1: Gbogbo anybody mi gbo sir.
2: Whoever that can hear me sir.
1: Mo so bi ase.
2: I speak as authority.
1: Olorun yo lo eniyan bi angeli.
2: God will use men like angels.
1: And angeli bi eniyan.
2: An angel like men.
1: O ma gbe aye dide.
3: Amen.
1: In the name of Jesus.
2: Yeah. Jesus' name.
1: Ibi ti aye so fun pe ko sona mo.
2: Let me tell you that there is no way again.
1: Nibi ti won ti di ona mo.
2: Let they block your ways.
1: Ni oruko Jesu ti Nazareth.
2: In the name of Jesus Christ.
1: Olorun yo lo eniyan.
2: God will use
1: men. Yo lo angeli.
2: Use angel.
1: Ani okuta edigbolu.
2: That stubborn
1: ti a fi di ona re.
2: That block your way.
1: In the name of Jesus.
3: Amen.
2: You start
3: your
1: way.
3: Amen.
1: Amen.
2: Amen.
1: Jesus.
2: Amen.
1: Jesus.
2: Amen. My Lord.
1: Mo ki gbogbo eyan mo Olorun to ngbo mi.
2: I greet all the children of God hearing me.
1: Jake jadu agbaye.
2: God wise.
1: Ah, ayajo ni.
2: Today.
1: Na ma npe ni democracy abi.
2: Call it democracy day.
1: Ojo keji la ko.
2: On the 12th.
1: Ninu osu kefa.
2: Of the 6th month.
1: Ah, iru ayajo bayi.
2: On day like this.
1: Ta ba ronu.
2: If you think deeply.
1: O ye ki gbogbo aki asodope ni.
2: All of us are supposed to thank God because at
1: this
2: day we're supposed to
1: national
2: sing
1: anthem,
2: our national anthem.
1: Awa a ni ko leni.
2: But we're not singing today.
1: Bona ati mo ko dada.
2: All of us know how to sing.
1: Wa kon bata wa wa school.
2: That was what we sang when we were in school. That was what
1: Nigeria we
2: healthy.
1: A ko leni.
2: We are not singing it today.
1: Ṣugbọn
2: o
1: ye ka gbadura fun Nigeria.
2: You're supposed to pray for Nigeria.
1: Ma fa ke ba mi sami tan ba ti gbadura.
2: I want you to say amen when we're praying this prayer.
1: O le de Nigeria.
2: Nigeria.
1: Mo gbadura loruko Jesu.
2: I pray in the name of Jesus.
1: Nje ko wa ni idi bi.
2: I say it has a reason.
1: Tan fi so ayajo ojo oni di democracy.
2: Why they tag today as democracy day?
1: Mo ran ti ni odun gbe lo ko sey.
2: In 1993.
1: Le gbagbe ni ojo yen.
2: Can never forget that day.
1: Nejo ti Abiola.
2: The Abiola
1: tenor. MKO.
2: MKO.
1: Abiola.
2: Abiola Rogin.
1: Mone kudi owo.
2: Ah,
1: these
2: people then
1: Abiola kan
2: one Abiola one Nigeria
1: yes.
2: But they did not give him that tenure. Everybody know that he contested and won
1: very free and fair.
2: Oh Jay, you told your war
1: Rossi
2: Niron, but what would you listen sir
1: don't you tell me
2: before me
1: Baba yen kan fi ara erubo fun Nigeria.
2: It's as if that man don't use himself as sacrifice for Nigeria. And went that way.
1: Ijoba pada ro pe ah.
2: Government cannot thought that it should not go that way.
1: Eje ka yajo yen si mi mo.
2: Let's
1: June 12.
2: Make that day June 12 democracy day. I pray. Lord,
1: mo gbadura fun Nigeria.
2: I pray for this country Nigeria.
1: Je e wo ti awon akoni to ti subu.
2: Look at all the icons that have fallen.
1: Awon to ti subu loju ija.
2: The one that fallen on the battlefield.
1: Ati eje awon to ti san lori
2: re. And the blood of those that have
1: fallen in Nigeria.
3: Amen.
2: Renew Nigeria.
1: E fun Nigeria ni fokanbalẹ.
3: Amen.
2: Nigeria rest of mind.
1: E fun Nigeria ni fokanbalẹ.
3: Amen.
2: Rest of mind.
1: E la Nigeria koja.
3: Amen.
2: Nigeria.
1: E je na ki Nigeria ko joba.
3: Amen.
2: Let Nigeria reign it.
1: Awon ese tan se Nigeria.
2: An
1: ko won lesin alafia.
2: We call it peaceful.
1: Oluwa.
2: Religion.
1: Ke lo wa de.
2: Lo why?
1: Ti o sa alafia
2: Nigeria. That there is no peace in Nigeria.
1: Mo gbadura Oluwa.
2: I pray Lord.
1: E je ki alafia ko joba.
3: Amen.
2: Peace reign.
1: Nigeria.
2: Nigeria.
1: Gba Oluwa.
2: Hear the voice of
1: alafia
2: God.
1: Ma joba.
3: Amen.
1: In the name of Jesus.
3: Jesus name.
1: Amon to ma lo.
2: We don't know what you will use.
1: To ba wu ni ke lo.
2: Whatever you like you use.
1: To ba wu yin ni ke lo.
2: Whatever you wish you use.
1: E je ki Nigeria.
2: Let Nigeria.
1: Ko gbesa tu se loruko
3: Jesus.
1: In the name of Jesus.
3: Amen.
1: Wa de se bi oba.
3: Amen.
1: Jesus Oluwa wa.
3: Amen.
1: Loruko Jesus ti Nazareth.
2: In the name of Jesus Christ of Nazareth.
1: Aye ma dide.
3: Amen.
2: La wo rise.
1: So pe aye mi a dide.
3: Aye mi a dide.
2: Ma la wo rise.
1: So pe aye mi ma dide.
3: Aye mi ma dide.
2: La wo rise.
1: In the name of Jesus.
3: Amen.
1: So mo pe aye ma nda yan duro.
2: You know that enemy do delay one.
1: Tobare to ni daduro.
2: You see the one that has delay.
1: Tobare daduro.
2: That has delay.
1: E wo dada.
2: Examine them well.
1: Aye mo gbe okuta di ona yin.
2: Enemy do put stormy block on their ways.
1: Boya won ti lero pe Lazarus ti tan niyan.
2: Maybe they thought Lazarus has all.
1: Won ro po ti tan.
2: They thought that's all.
1: Because igbagbo gbogbo yen ri pe o ti ku.
2: Everybody's belief is that
1: and
2: he's dead.
1: Yoruba wi pe en to ba ti ku.
2: The one that is dead that's all for
1: no.
2: Him.
1: He's not
2: all that is ended. Sometimes God will use men. Sometimes he uses angels.
1: Mo pe akori oro mi ni men and angel help.
2: I want eniyan ati angeli oluro.
1: Iranlowo eniyan ati angeli.
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2: Angel and men's help.
1: Gbogbo eniyan lo nilo e.
2: Everybody needs it.
1: O wa lara adua nla ti mo fe gba ni soru loni.
2: It's part of the great prayer that I want to pray in vigil today.
1: Idi niyan ti mo fi ro pe agboro gba omi gbara mi fun mi.
2: This is the reason why I say we must not fail to receive water. Amen gbadura. We want to pray.
1: Oro gbodo gbo ni.
2: Well, case must be sent. Somebody can hear me, sir.
1: By fire, by force.
2: By fire, by force.
1: Aye e ma didi.
3: Amen.
2: Your life will rise.
1: In the name of Jesus.
3: Amen.
2: Jesus name.
1: Eba mi wo iwe Johanu.
2: Let's share the book of John.
1: Chapter 11 verse 39.
2: Chapter 11 39.
1: 11 39.
2: 11 39. What does it say?
4: Nigba na ni Jesus ti kerora ninu ara re.
1: Jesus kerora ninu ara re.
4: O wa si iboji.
1: Yes.
4: O si je iho.
1: Aha.
4: O si gbe okuta le enu re.
1: Yes.
4: Jesus wi pe.
1: Jesus wi pe.
4: E gbe okuta na kuro.
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2: Roll away the stone.
1: Loju ese ni.
2: Immediately.
1: 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Yes, awon olo agbele.
2: Who are the people that?
1: Yes.
4: Ma ta na bimi.
1: Aha.
4: Eni ti o ku na wi fun pe.
1: Aha.
4: Oluwa.
1: Yes.
4: O ti run nisisin yi.
1: O ti run bye bye yo.
4: Jesus wi pe di jome ni ti o ti ku.
1: Yes.
4: Jesus si wi fun pe.
1: Jesus wi pe. Yes.
2: Jesus people that rode it away.
1: No. Awon eyan lo gbe okuta yen kuro. A le so boya awon to gbe sibe na lo gbe.
2: People that place it there
1: but nigba ti ase jade.
2: When authority was released.
1: Pada gbe okuta yen kuro. 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Mo
2: n
1: pe loruko Jesu.
2: I speak in the name of Jesus.
1: Okuta idigbolu yen.
2: That's
1: my cool on it.
2: But I am blue girl. That's zombie block.
1: Tomba Bele, Tiaye Babu Kutale, Ileo Mobene.
2: If enemy placed stone in woman's womb,
1: I'm as a way on trying, honey.
2: You say she's trying.
1: Holy Bekuro.
2: Last hour,
1: Dabu Kutaya Kuro.
2: Lazaro cannot roll away.
1: No, Holy Bekuro.
2: You couldn't roll away.
1: But I'm back Bekuro. Yes,

0: fight back admission one for one only for
1: to gain admission they did not
0: any until but to go
1: until it depart
0: o fe marry one your marry
1: you want to get married they did that you
0: okuta ni
1: say stop
0: what limit is be ni
1: they limit your life on
0: there they limit eyan
1: and if one life is being
0: one fe waste time where
1: they want to use it to waste your time
0: iyan ni yoruba man pe ni
1: that's why you
0: go afia koko eni sofu
1: that's all wasted of time
0: to ba the limit eyan
1: what is limit your life
0: o pari ni
1: that's all
0: until gba to ba to gbadura
1: until you pray
0: eyan o gboro ma sun
1: that's why one must not still be time you hold to pray.
0: Travel
1: you want to travel abroad
0: and passport
1: and the place are stored on your passport forget it they can't grant him visa
0: qualifications
1: even if you have all the qualifications they will grant they will look for something the people that
0: want trying to give you visa they are trying to refuse
1: you visa they are trying to reject
0: so he didn't yet
1: that's the reason why you must pray for that stone
0: yes,
1: to be
0: rolled
1: away.
0: That's
1: the commandment that's to roll away the stone. He's not joking.
0: When I go, I sell you the bed.
1: Then the
0: curry me bought. Me, my boy, I only for soccer. Sammy,
1: I don't know if you
0: go, could I go? In the name of Jesus, Jesus Christ, you are God.
1: Christ, I saw our Lord.
0: I want to call
1: the he was not the one that rolled it away. Not at all.
0: Angel, you said
1: it was an angel that
0: Benny.
1: Yeah,
0: that's a car.
1: Let's read
0: Matthew chapter 28.
1: Matthew 28,
0: verse 2. The Kakamu,
1: verse 2. That's
0: verse 2. Kilo,
1: what are you saying?
0: Siwo
2: Iselelese
1: nitori angel Oluwa ti orun sokale wa
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0: te ise mole
2: ti
0: o je lo
2: o
0: te passport mole
1: sopo
0: mo pase by fire
2: by force
0: in the name of Jesus.
2: Hey,
0: hey.
1: You don't know how to claim a word. That prayer will be
0: easy.
1: One cannot understand because that vision was not told to you. The one that showed the vision that know what it means. There was somebody in
0: all of bad mission.
3: For me to won't give you no move an inch, but if you don't say one move, move.
1: Needed admission.
0: Over bad mission.
1: Needed an admission.
0: In fact,
1: that they will give you.
0: In fact. Nigba kan o ni won collector si un
1: he says something they wrote
0: won o le fun
1: is made that they cannot guarantee
0: won but o ti gbori owuro
1: but he says he has not listened to money do
0: and I lo gbori owuro
1: better listen to money do program
0: ngba gbori owuro
1: better listen to it
0: nkan kan wa sele
1: something that happened
0: won pe agbara nbe nbe agbara nbe nbe omo yi e gbo mi sir
1: this is sir
0: o gbori owuro muslim ni o
1: he is a muslim
0: but o gbori o gbagbo o mo pa agbara kan wa lori owuro
1: I know that there is one power in money
0: do no.
1: And he used it lead it to the results
4: Olorun si be ba tun ti sele o daddy mo tin ba ipe yin bo lati 2021 mo ni ere fupo daddy like mi o se ni to madu agba tele o omo muslimi de ni mi madu agba o but mommy en to je bi area sister mi lo introduce program yin si mi 2020

0: around that September, July, yes, July, August, September, eh? No, the thing book program, eh? At the time, you want to be a bad idea, daddy. Oh, imagine prolonging matter. 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
1: my
4: Lord.
1: Amen.
4: Amen.
1: Amen.
3: Prayer do answer.
1: Sorry, it's so rude.
3: This is tonight's video.
1: Mommy say.
3: Don't miss it.
1: Mm-mm.
3: Not Mom at miss all. It. Don't miss it.
1: Agbara Olorun.
3: The power of God.
1: Agbara Olorun.
3: The power of God.
1: Agbara Olorun.
3: The power of God.
1: Oun si se agbara.
3: Works powerfully.
1: Teyan ba ti ni iriri agbara Olorun.
3: Don't have experience of the power of God.
1: Benikan ba nso.
3: If somebody is
1: saying, gbagbo,
3: they will not
1: because
3: believe.
1: Ko ma agbara to wa ninu iriri yen.
3: Because they don't know the mightiness
1: oh
3: in that.
1: Oh my God.
3: Mo
1: soro bi woli.
3: I speak as prophet.
1: Ni oruko Jesus o ma ni testimony.
3: You have testimony in Jesus.
1: To ba de ti so re. Ma ni gbagbo pe ore to san
3: you. That the offering you faith.
1: Ni wa nbe.
3: There is reward for
1: it.
3: There is
1: return wa nbe.
3: There is return there.
1: Ori ofe to wa lori iwuro ni.
3: That's the grace of the money due program.
1: Mama yen lo san ore.
3: That woman says she pray offering.
1: This is so re bayi.
3: After paying her offering. Listen sir.
1: Igbagbo ni o.
3: Is believe.
1: Ikankan sele le ngba to so re.
3: Something happened when she pray
1: her. Ko gbo fe fi gbadura.
3: After she paid her offering, I want to pray after you.
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3: if you are coming
6: ka ba mukuta kekere kan dani
3: just bring a little stone
6: o ma bi e pe kini o fe mukuta si o mo down
3: what do you want to use it for don't
6: ta ba tin fu elomi gbara mi fun bayi
3: give you one that water open it and drop it
6: a fe fi gbadura
3: you want to pray with
6: iran woli lo ma so awon asiri oro kan to pamo
3: that will tell you the secret thing that
6: he mi gbo sa mo duro bi ko ati riju
3: ologun I said that's oracle
6: bo ba gba bo aye re dide
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6: mi dide
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6: iya ni guguru
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3: popcorn and granuts
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6: ma ja shock you
3: don't let it shock you
8: eru kan le skill first class lati go that in lu Okay, a little just a day about the local branch. 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I didn't sell over that. I said, I didn't pay. If I said, all right, so someone tried to do just a day about it. And yeah, I didn't go to do just a day about it. You know, if I said, I'm going to do that, I'm going to come on. So I didn't get anybody like that. 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I'm going to come on. 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
6: wa hey guguru pon kan
3: popcorn of chili
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6: 10 naira
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3: even student can tell that
6: to bo le yan se ma wa to 10 naira 20 naira 50 naira bo le yan o se
3: to
6: jo
3: to wa viral to buy a land
6: bo mi sa
3: listen sir
6: bo mi sa e ko te wo su
3: te wo su
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3: I pray
6: ibu ko ma wonu owo e
7: amen
3: will come to your hand
6: mama ya gbalẹ tani
3: that woman she's a sweeper
6: many years ago
3: or cleaner many years ago
6: e ma gbalẹ ni
3: she's a cleaner
6: asona church wa gba yen
3: she's what one of our hushers.
6: One of Lacy Airport.
3: She bought a beautiful.
6: One bill on Bolotiro.
3: I was asking her where did she get the money. The blessing of riches of God that make
6: it.
3: The blessing of God that make it rich.
6: I want to order Guguru.
3: The people that buy pop.
6: Thankful. I want to go. Hello, me, Otirale.
3: Some of them are not bought a parcel.
6: Mami, Olorun ma ko ile ye. In the name of Jesus. Don't miss sir.
3: Listen sir.
6: Mo to le ko mi ti ko le. Mo to le ra mi ti ra le. Ojo ori ko o. Ise ko o.
3: Is of wealth.
6: Anu ni o.
3: Is of mercy.
6: To ba se mi ni wo ni.
3: Mo
6: ma ara le ni.
3: I will buy
6: land. Because I'll kill
3: the Lord. I
6: must buy land.
3: Eyan
6: mo san re
3: mi. Won't you pay the offering?
6: Te ba san re nkan.
3: You are paying offering of.
6: Igba ti ere e ba de.
3: When the reward will come.
6: Kiri so ti e ba de.
3: When the result will come.
6: Ayare aja.
3: You'll be amazed.
6: Mo gbadura mi gbo anu dide follow
3: for
6: Jesus. Mo ni anu dide follow for Jesus.
3: O
6: gbadura le o gbadura le o gbadura ko le gbalode. Beyan ba ko le akoko ile akogbe.
3: The one you are giving.
6: Akoko ni yen.
3: Aka
6: manager ko wo be.
3: Just manager parking.
6: But ekeji la ma npe ni ile alara.
3: To ba more than house.
6: Wa bere fun ile alara.
3: You ask for 100 years.
6: Moto te ba oko ra.
3: E ya
6: fi ko moto. A se wa ro mo pe gbalode.
3: You not buy more than car.
6: Bo se lo ni yen.
3: Be
6: you over travel,
3: you can travel
6: to
3: Ghana,
6: South Africa,
3: to Ghana,
6: London,
3: and
6: America.
3: Travel to London and America.
6: Direct like London,
3: to London,
6: I
3: travel to London.
6: Ah, most draft
3: for Bobby Sabi. You can say me.
6: Bull what him better than
3: you.
6: The white Julu and
3: for the Lord, you
6: want to write.
3: All of you that you're
6: there,
3: I want to
6: call just honor of
10: dialogue.
6: What they say, you
10: are.
6: Uluwa wa
10: amen
6: account number is there.
3: Write the account number
6: 3032670285 Mustafa Solomon Moses oni lo ma gbe jade ni first bank loruko Jesu wa ra anu gba
10: amen
6: so pe ma ra anu gba
3: hey
6: I was celebrate that olojo bi mo ma gbadura fun papo
3: ni
6: e je ki nkan oruko won
3: let me mention
6: that temi tope adebi yi
3: Lukman Romoke
6: Mr. Salisu Akogun Adejoke Oladotun Michael Favor Francis
3: Janet Olaiwola
6: Pastor Joseph Ajiso Ojo Bisola Adediton Justina
3: Happy birthday to you
6: O gbadura fun yin
3: I pray for you
6: Olojo bi
3: oni all to the brothers and sisters
6: wedding anniversary
3: to celebrate your anniversary let the blessing of God and his mercy
6: ojurere
3: his favor
6: so kale wa
10: come down
6: ko sure fun yin ko buku fun yin ko ran ayo
3: ore
6: buku ko ola
3: sinu
6: aye re ati gbeyawo re in the name of Jesus ko to di woye amodo
3: wa
6: ti di la loruko
3: Jesus
6: happy birthday and happy wedding anniversary
3: no
6: ruko jesu wa ra anu gba pe ma ra anu gba pe ma ra anu gba bless apere gbagbo e mo ri bo lu be
10: jesu
6: o ya gbagbara in the name of Jesus
10: amen
6: ma gbagbe so oru
3: yen don't forget that vigil
6: last week godoro hotel bus stop so
3: po
6: lo se bi oba
3: say you are going to ship oba
6: say you must be oba
3: to ba ti
6: de hotel bus stop
3: am go
6: so po lo so ko lo
3: you say you are going to ko lo
6: invest
3: nobody does
6: ah mo gbadura
3: lo
6: ni wa ri re re gba mo ni wa ri
10: Why are you?
6: In the name of Jesus, I am a did
10: it.
6: What a rubble. Yes, Uluwa.
3: Jesus,
6: could you send a
3: car?
6: Fidalu, you buy
3: a
10: car.

For Baba, the Shiru, Lord Mayo, is eminent support to Dr. SM Mustafa JP, Baba Shibu, a battle wall, Canada. The new family, Ronyotu, is sure what that baron lie. What is Shetanate Barra, Refle Padalova, Matun Barada, don't know remote control, and why Yere, and why Kaini, Arugo Bogoje, what Lewa Bani de Perepereudo, to Sore, Rudi Jericho, Oyatoma Wolure, El Tayfundi, Ula of it too, maybe so what that baron lie. Canada Barani for midnight, second edition. One of my boss. Okay, but we pay Oluwa Baba mi fun mi. 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

Alright, a wonderful morning everyone. Good morning to you and welcome to the Investor X show right here on Jordan 105.5 FM. And for those that are tuning in for the first time and you're wondering what the Investor X show is all about, on this program, we bring to you valuable information in the area of finances. We look at different investment sector, different industry, we look at where the money is, where the money is flowing, and we try as much as possible to provide ourselves with good information that can greatly enhance our finances. Yes, my name is Olumuyiwa Adelaja. You're welcome to today's episode of the program. As usual, it will be very, very informative. I only crave your indulgence that you pay good attention to some of the information we'll be sharing. Not necessarily anything new, but then to constantly remind ourselves that there is always a need to take your financial life, financial decision, investment decision, to take it as seriously as you take your health, of course, because it's also part of, you know, one of the things that you need to live an effective life is a good finance. So good morning once again, and you're welcome to the program. So I'll go on this break today. A number of information as usual. All you need to do is just make sure that dial stays right here on Jordan 105.5 FM. On Investor X Show, we always show you where the money is. So I'll be right back after this time out. Let's go.

0: bringing to you hot discussion in the Nigerian political space, touching on all issues objectively, the economy versus the ballots, the dynamics of Godfatherism, grassroots participation, and the unpriced objectivity, shifting the spotlight away from the presidential race with inputs from the best of analysts from all walks of life, Monday and Tuesday from 12:15 to 1 p.m. on Jordan 105.5 FM 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
0: The world is shifting. God is calling his men to take their rightful place in the home, in the society, and in destiny. When a man misses it in destiny, an entire generation suffers. But when a man gets it right in destiny, he becomes a transgenerational blessing. Olumuyiwa Adelaja International Ministries and Kingdom Transformation Global Network hereby invites you to a powerful one-day Men of Destiny conference. Theme: The Rising of Unusual Kings. 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Date: Saturday, June 13th, 2026. Venue: Hall 1 Excellence Hotel, Aguda Ogba, Lagos. Time: 11 a.m. Ministering live: Pastor Olumuyiwa Adelaja, Reverend Jimmy Lala, with other anointed ministers. This is not just another meeting, it's an awakening. When men rise, families are healed, nations are transformed, and the kingdom advances. Please note, the conference is for men only from the age of 15 and above. Healthcare professionals will be on ground for free health checkups. There will also be opportunity for Quality Business Network. Attendance is absolutely free. Register now by texting your name to 0703-331-2729. 0703-331-2729. Men of Destiny Conference 3.0, powered by Kingdom Transformation Global Network, where men are raised to reign.
3: All right, so welcome back. Let me quickly start from there. For regular listener, you must have been hearing about the Men of Destiny program that we've been talking about for some time now. Yes, it's holding this Saturday. So let me use this opportunity to invite you. If you're a man out there, of course, this is a Christian-centric program. Then if you don't mind biblical principles too that can really help your life, you're invited to be part of the program. It is absolutely free to be part of the program, and we'll have a number of people with us. We'll have a government agency that's in charge of giving loan to businesses and giving grant to businesses. You know, they will be there with us to share some of this information with us, and of course we'll have a lot of health talks, and there will be health checkups on people that attend. And much more importantly, this is a spiritual program, really. Indeed, it's a spiritual side of me, for those that may not know that there are, of course, we all know that there are spiritual sides to things anyway. So you are invited to be part of the Men of Destiny program. It's for men only, this Saturday at 13th of June at Excellence Hotel. It's going to be a great time. It's going to be very deep. It's going to be a time of deep reflections and pointing ourselves as men to some of the fundamental things that we need to know that will help us as individuals, help our health, help our family and children, and even generation that comes after us. You know, yeah, one of the lines in that jingle is that when a man misses it in destiny, it is not only him that suffers, he suffers, you know, the generation after him suffers, because the advancement that you should have made, the thing that you should have sorted, you leave it to the next coming generation. So know they are starting from all over again. But when a man gets his right in destiny, it becomes a transgenerational blessing. His name alone becomes a blessing to the generation that comes after him. So that's one of the reasons why we need to share some of this principle with ourselves. So Men of Destiny Conference is holding this Saturday at Excellence Hotel. So you're invited to be part of it. To register to be part of it is absolutely free, like I said. All you need to do is to test your name. It's for men only, from the age of 15 and above. Test your name via SMS or WhatsApp to this number, 0703-331-2729. 0703-331-2729. And let me also add that can always join me every Monday and Tuesday. There is a political program that is running on Jordan FM now every Monday and Tuesday, 12:15 p.m. to 1 p.m. 12:15 p.m. to 1 p.m. It's called The Telescope. It's called The Telescope. Yes, you can always join me and Dr. Martins Morgan on that program. It's a political program and it's very, very informative, deep analysis. You know, the program holds right here on Jordan 105.5 FM every Tuesday, every Mondays and Tuesdays, 12:15 p.m. to 1 p.m. So let's quickly hear a little about The Telescope. Then when I return, I'll quickly delve into what I have for you today.
0: Bringing to you hot discussion in the Nigerian political space, touching on all issues objectively, the economy versus the ballots, the dynamics of Godfatherism, grassroots participation, and the unpriced objectivity, shifting the spotlight away from the presidential race with inputs from the best of analysts from all walks of life, Monday and Tuesday from 12:15 to 1 p.m. on Jordan 105.

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Now today I want to look at investment areas, you know, the five investment areas every Nigerian should consider. One of the things that we always say, we have been saying it, I've been saying it, and I will continue to say it, that we must, as a matter of necessity, take as seriously your finances as take your health. Don't just leave it to chances. Don't just leave it to whatever will be. No. That is not the way great men do things. Things are made to happen. There must be a deliberate attempt on your part to make things better. And you first of all do that by the decision. The decision alone, then the decision will prompt you to begin to take series of action. And when you begin to take the action, we get result from the action taken, not just from the way we think alone. You may think as much as you want to in the next 5, 10, 15, 20 years, you want to become this. If your action does not align with that thinking, it's zero. It nullifies itself. So we'll be looking at areas where we should consider putting investing. And the number one area that you need to invest is in yourself. It is amazed as much it is, you know, you'll be amazed with the level of ignorance that we have right now, even in this nation, with the level of knowledge that is available on the internet space, with the amount of knowledge and information that is available, you know, right there on your phone through via the internet. You will still be amazed at how ignorant people are when it comes to finances, when it comes to making financial decisions, when it comes to making investment decisions. Before you take any decision, always ensure, especially when it comes to finances and investments, go and acquire knowledge first. Ask questions first. Now, we all know the trend right now that, you know, the world has gone digital. Everything has gone digital. What we used to do by pushing paper around, you know, today you can do it from the comfort of your home on your phone. So if there is any area, if you're looking to invest in yourself, of course digital skills, you should prioritize digital skills. And for parents out there, I will advise, especially during their long-term break, you know, rather than going back to school to continue to study the same thing they have been doing all year long, you know, enroll them in digital class, or enroll them in AI class, you know, different because the world has gone digital and they need to be introduced early into knowing the right thing that they need to know in the digital space, so that they can be well positioned, you know, to take their place. So digital skill is one of the skills that you can acquire. Of course, we have AI tools right now that is available virtually in every field. You see, AI has revolutionized a lot of things. You'll be amazed what people use artificial intelligence to do. And it is reducing, if you don't have digital skill in this age and time, what is happening is that your value begins to reduce, because what you think, that skill that you think you acquire, you know, I'm an expert in this, I'm an expert in that. Trust me, AI has so much more information than you and is even more current than you. So What you are relying on people to come and pay you millions of naira or dollars for, because you are an expert there is AI somewhere that will give people that information, up-to-date information, more than you have. So you must know that, you must be conscious of that. And then what is the way forward? The way forward is also for you to learn, to have digital skills, to know, to get current, for you to be relevant, there is a need to constantly invest effectively in yourself. And for those that are also considering buying shares from organization, either global organization or a Nigerian or African organization, of course, organizations that are into IT, it's just common sense that once they do their work well, it's just common sense that organizations that are into IT, that are into agriculture, that are into medicine. I think I should use that word medicine, because the other one I wanted to use may sound somehow. Healthcare generally, these are basic necessities. So these are areas where there will always be patronage. So you consider all that when you want to take your investment decisions. And still in investing in yourself, there is one skill that everyone should have.

have that we always that has always been relevant and will always forever be relevant are the skill that no AI can take away from anyone. And that is the skill of sales and marketing. Sales and marketing. You know, it won't be bad if you invest in yourself by taking courses, taking classes in sales and marketing, because either you're conscious of it or not, in one way or the other, you're selling. No matter what your profession is, you're selling one or two things. So you learn to do it properly. You learn to do it effectively. As a matter of fact, the people that have the greatest potential to make a lot of money is people that are into sales and marketing. So you need to invest in yourself in that area. So that is the one skill that everyone should have. You know, it's not my thing. No, it is. Because one way or the other, you have to sell things. Or if you don't sell anything, you have to sell yourself. As a man, you know, before you convince a woman to marry, you have to sell yourself now. I mean, isn't it? Okay, it's part of sales and marketing. So that is one skill that everyone need to acquire. At least is a necessity. So investing in yourself first of all, because if you want to advance in life, there is a way you are well positioned that you will know that yes, other things can now fall in place. Then data analysis is also another skill that is very, very key and important. What is data analysis? You see, before any great person or any billionaire goes into business, they rely heavily on data. For instance, someone like let's use Dangote for example. He didn't just wake up one day and say, "I want to go into a refinery." Mm-mm. You know, if you know the amount of millions of dollars that have gone into data, acquiring data, analyzing those data before that decision was made, you will know that there is a lot in data analysis. So data analysis gives you raw information. So when you are skilled in data analysis, so when you're going into business, it is not about we have faith again. You know, you have an idea, you know what is going to happen. You see, the difference between being just religious and adding knowledge. For the Christians, even, you know, there are other things that need to be added to faith. Yes, you know, not just I believe. So, you know, most multinationals, their analysis, they would have taken the data, do cross the T's and dot the I's. So that is why when they come into this country, you see a lot of Chinese organization, you see a lot of Indian organization. As difficult as Nigerian business environment is, they come in and they are raking in the billions every year because of data analysis. So they are not just coming because they have faith or they just believe what's going to be. No, it doesn't work that way. You know, they would have invested heavily in data. They will know what the figures are saying. So data analysis is one skill that you know, you can also invest in yourself. It will help you before you go into business. You know what you're doing even before you go into investment, any form of investment. Data analysis will help you. You will be able to compare. You will know the trajectory. So don't forget, I'm still talking about, you know, some of the personal investment that you need to take before even considering investing here and there. You know, it's, you will have to look inward first, make sure you are well positioned to take up the opportunity that exists out there. Whoa, the rate as we seem this time is just really, really running this morning. Okay. We must always have at the back of our mind that money follows value, and the more valuable you become, the more money you attract. All right, so let me go on this break. Stay tuned. It's still the Investor X Show right here on Jordan 105.5 FM. My name is Olumuyiwa Adelaja. I'll be right back. Amen.

0: Amen. The world is shifting. God is calling his men to take their rightful place in the home, in the society, and in destiny. When a man misses it in destiny, an entire generation suffers. But when a man gets it right in destiny, he becomes a transgenerational blessing. Olumuyiwa Adelaja International Ministries and Kingdom Transformation Global Network hereby invites you to a powerful one-day Men of Destiny conference. Theme: The Rising of Unusual Kings. 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Venue: Hall 1 Excellence Hotel, Aguda, Ogba, Lagos. Time: 11 a.m. Ministering live: Pastor Olumuyiwa Adelaja, Reverend Jimmy Lala, with other anointed ministers. This is not just another meeting, it's an awakening. When men rise, families are healed, nations are transformed, and the kingdom advances. Please note, the conference is for men only, from the age of 15 and above. Healthcare professionals will be on ground for free health checkups. There will also be opportunity for Quality Business Network. Attendance is absolutely free. 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Men of Destiny Conference 3.0, powered by Kingdom Transformation Global Network, where men are raised to reign.
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0: World is shifting. God is calling his men to take their rightful place in the home, in the society, and in destiny. When a man misses it in destiny, an entire generation suffers. But when a man gets it right in destiny, he becomes a transgenerational blessing. Olumuyiwa Adelaja International Ministries and Kingdom Transformation Global Network hereby invites you to a powerful one-day Men of Destiny conference. Theme: The Rising of Unusual Kings. A gathering of power, purpose, spiritual mysteries, and transformation. 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Venue: Hall 1 Excellence Hotel, Aguda, Ogba, Lagos. Time: 11 a.m. Ministering live: Pastor Olumuyiwa Adelaja, Reverend Jimmy Lala, with other anointed ministers. This is not just another meeting, it's an awakening. When men rise, families are healed, nations are transformed, and the kingdom advances. Please note, the conference is for men only, from the age of 15 and above. Healthcare professionals will be on ground for free health checkups. There will also be opportunity for Quality Business Network. Attendance is absolutely free. Register now by texting your name to 0703-331-2729. 0703-331-2729. 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
4: All right, Joe, welcome back to the Investor X show right here on your favorite dial, Jordan with 5.5 FM. Yes, today, my parting shot for today is about this Saturday's event. Yes, the Men of Destiny Conference. which is powered by Kingdom Transformation Global Network. It's happening this Saturday, 13th of June at Excellence Hotel. It's going to be a great one. It's for men only. It's a meeting destined for men. It's a meeting of men destined for greatness, leaders, builders, and kingdom influencers. Yes, it's a Christian-centric program. So a lot of things is going to happen at that event. You know, there will be a lot of deep scriptural mysteries, spiritual impartation, and a mighty outpouring of God's power as never experienced before. So I will be there. Of course, this is a program that just really organized, and you know, I'll also be joined by Reverend Jimmy Lala. And on that day, there will be effective business and career networking, of course. And like I made mention earlier on, we'll be having an agency of government that is in charge of grants and single-digit loan for businesses and for individuals. They will also be with us to share information how you can benefit from such platforms. Attendees can benefit from such platform, and there will also be free medical checkups, especially on issues that are peculiar to men. So it's a full package for men this Saturday, and it's absolutely free to be part of that program. It is absolutely free. To register, it's, of course, it's for a limited number of people. So to register, you send your name via SMS to this number. That's the registration process. It's open to men from the age of 15 and above, 15 to no limit. So even if you are 200 years old, as long as you are still alive, yes, you can be part of that. You know, if you're still alive, that means God is not yet done with you. You still have something to do. Yes. So you test your name to this number, 0703-331-2729 0703-331-2729. So the program, like I said, is happening this Saturday. It's going to be great. It's going to be powerful, and you are invited. All right, so it's still the Investor X Show right here on Jordan 105.5 FM. So my parting shots for today is this. The way life is structured, things just don't just happen. Things are made to happen. No matter the great potential that you carry, if you don't put it to work, if you don't get to work, if you don't activate it, it will never see the light of the day. So things are made to happen. Result comes from action taking, not just from mind, not just because I have the right heart, I have the right mind, I think right. No, result comes from action taking. So always hold your destiny in your hands. Always have at the back of your mind that you have what it takes. All it takes for an individual to advance his or her life is once you are sane, you have your sanity. Yes, you can think, and you are blessed with the body that can move around. You have what it takes. So there is nobody coming anywhere that will automatically make your life to change. So stop waiting for one destiny helper coming from somewhere and somebody abroad that will just send you money and your life will change automatically. Those are religious nonsense that never worked. So don't get trapped in that nonsense. All you need to do is to hold your destiny to your hand. You have what it takes. You see, helper come faster when you are up and doing than when you just sit down and you're expecting somebody to just come and help you. No, it doesn't work that way. You see, people that actually attract helpers are people that are doing what they need to do. That is why you see that bank is interested in giving you more money when they see that you're already doing business and you are into it. Unlike when you just want to start, you have not done anything, you are looking for a bank that will give you hundreds of millions. So that is the way life is structured too. Helps comes when you are proving that yes, you are really valuable and you are serious with your life. So make sure you do something every day that will advance your life forward, no matter how little that is, no matter how trapped you feel you are right now. You know, it may be studying a book, reading a particular book, you know, watching a YouTube video in line of the business you want to start or you want to actually want to take. Just do something every day that will advance your life forward, and I can assure you that very vision, that very dream is possible, and you have all it takes. So thank you for being part of today's program. Keep it locked right here on Jordan 105.5 FM, because the breakfast show continues immediately right now. Oreolu and Rookie Karim is ready to give you a wonderful radio experience, and you don't want to change that out, because it's going to be a very wonderful time today with on the breakfast show with Oreolu and Rookie Karim. Good morning once again. This is the Investor X Show, if you just tuned in. And if you want to reach out to me, you can get across to me on 0805-314-1672. 0805-314-1672. 1672. My name is Olumuyiwa Adelaja. Bye for now.

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0: A fantastic morning to you. Tuned in right now to Jordan 105.5 FM Lagos. The station promotes entrepreneurship and value. It's another beautiful Friday morning. The end of the working week for some people. I do know that some people still get to work over the weekend. But for some of us like this, today is the end of the working week. So I'm so excited to be here again for another fantastic experience on The Breakfast Show. Right here on Jordan 105.5 FM, Lagos, the station promoting entrepreneurship and value. And we do hope you are doing fantastically well this morning. Well, if this is your first time ever tuning in to Jordan 105.5 FM Lagos, this is The Breakfast Show, which comes your way Mondays through to Fridays from 7 a.m. all the way to 12 p.m. And we get to make your mornings as fantastic as possible, as informative as possible, as educative as possible. So there's no better way to start your mornings than starting it with us. So I do want to tell you to always be a part of the show, as we have several segments of The Breakfast Show to make your mornings better. Starting with the review, where we take a look at the stories making the front page of the Nigerian dailies. And of course, we also get to analyze some of the headlines with our analyst of the day. Talking about the day, today is the 12th in the month of June. In case you don't know, today is Democracy Day. Happy Democracy Day to all Nigerians. Today, we are not just celebrating public holiday, because for some people, all they know about June 12th is that it is a public holiday and they get to stay home and not go to work and just relax. It is not just about the public holiday today. We celebrate your right to choose your voice and, of course, your power. So 26 years after 1999, how far have we come in our democracy in Nigeria? This is a big question. So again, Happy Democracy Day to Nigeria. And of course, do make sure that you reflect on how far we've come, not just to enjoy the holiday. Okay. Good morning once again. My name is Arelua Ogunsholu, and I'm so happy to be here again for a Friday. And of course, I'm not alone. The Breakfast Show is not just me alone. Of course, I have Ruki Karim with me this morning.
1: Good morning, dear listeners. TGIF.
0: And happy Democracy Day. My fellow patriotic Nigerian.
1: Yeah, happy Democracy Day. And yeah, I'm actually really excited that the weekend is here finally.
0: Yeah.
1: Because this week I really do feel sleep deprived. I do not know why, but I did
0: you,
1: not
0: are you sure
1: get,
0: you don't know why?
1: I never got enough.
0: Are you sure you don't know why, Ruki? Are you sure you don't know why? Well, let's leave it. Go on.
1: Tomorrow is Saturday. I get to sleep, but I think a lot of people are enjoying the public holiday today.
0: Yeah.
1: So please, you should sleep, rest, and relax. I don't know what other way to celebrate Democracy Day than, you know, just knowing that regardless of where we are in Nigeria, we need to appreciate how far we have come.
0: Yeah.
1: I'm a very big celebrator of wins. Whatever win it is that you have achieved in this life, it is super important to be grateful, because when you're grateful, God increases you.
0: Yeah, absolutely.
1: The mindset of gratitude only brings more. I understand that a lot is happening in Nigeria, and it's so easy for people to just think about all the negatives, but let us just spare today some moments of celebration, some moments of because at the end of the day, right, there are a lot of Nigerians that are in diaspora. They wish to come back home. They want to come back home, but they can't because of some certain things. But there are so many things that they miss about Nigeria.
0: Absolutely.
1: Like the community that we have here in this country, and maybe our food and our culture. But we that are in Nigeria, we tend to not see them. All we just see is the fact that this is not working, that is not working. So let us try and be very appreciative of whatever it is that we have. My name is Ruki Karim, and welcome to the newspaper review.
0: Okay, so welcome to the paper review for a Friday. I'm so excited. I don't know why. I don't even know why, but I'm just so excited. Even though there are a lot of
1: new things. Our birth month is coming soon.
0: That's
1: gradually, it is closing up, closing in on us.
0: Ruki, that's not the reason. Come on. But honestly, in reflection of celebrating our right to choose, you know, being given a right to choose comes with a lot of things. I do think people also underestimate the power that it is that given to you to be able to have options and for you to decide that this is what I want. You know, that right taken away from you can be really devastating. But at the same time, being given that right, being given that privilege to be able to choose and decide that this is what I want, is also something that a lot of people do not take too lightly for me. Because if you are given the right to choose, if you are given the right, the right, you should know that it comes with a lot of responsibilities, which is about choosing right and choosing for a purpose, not just because, oh, I have the right to choose, so I can choose anything that I want to just choose. you have to reflect and be sure that you're making the right choice, because again, your choice also some way somehow has lots of effect on Nigerians, because again, that is why I do think that as much as democracies are, you know, is the power given to us for to be able to choose, we should not take it lightly. We should understand that our right to choose still, you know, require us to settle, to reflect and be able to choose correctly and choose, you know, knowing fully well they are choosing for the right reasons, not just because I can choose and I can choose anything. So that being said, let's go into today's paper review. For me today, the papers I have The Guardian newspaper, The Punch newspaper and Daily Trust newspaper.
1: And on the other hand, I have the Daily Trust and the Nigerian Tribune.
0: All right, so moving on to the Guardian newspaper for today, we have the big story, A Thriving Democracy Still in Search of Trust, Credible Polls, Dividends. You can find this story on page 4 and 5. Okay, the full headline is June 12 at 33, A Thriving Democracy Still in Search of Trust, Credible Polls and Dividends. You can find the story on page 4 and 5 in the Guardian newspaper for today. Moving on to other headlines, we have Max Air grounded nationwide as handlers enforce debt sanctions. This story is on page 46 in the Guardian newspaper. Five terrorists bag 150-year jail term for forfeit assets to federal government. This story is on page 3 in the Guardian newspaper for today. We also have State Police, Governors to bear more responsibility as National Assembly passes bill. This story is on page 6 in the Guardian newspaper for this morning as well. Tinubu hails 27 years of democracy, honors June 12 euros amid concerns over governance. This story is on page 6 in the Guardian newspaper. And lastly, we do have the Army confirms Cameroonian troops incursion in Cross River. You can find the story on page 9 in the Guardian newspaper for a Friday morning.
1: All right, now we're moving on to the Nigerian Tribune. The big story here is Democracy Day. Tinubu restarts determination to secure Nigerians. Democracy without security is a mirage. Assurance assures Nigerians of economic freedom. List gain of his administration bold reforms. Names Petroleum Institute after Shehu Yar'Adua. Honors Oshimole Osinubu. Odumake, Ishola Williams, Richard Akinola, others, and on national with national awards. This is all seen on page 3, and it continues to page 18 of the Nigerian Tribune. Above the big story, we have Niger school abduction. Court sentences 5 to 25 years imprisonment. That is on page 22. Next story here is 210 trillion naira probe. Senate overrules panel, withdraws arrest warrant against Kyari. This is on page 6. And it also says Oshiomhole abused legislative power. One acted under extreme provocation. Ex-Edo government governor. And we have another story right here on the Nigerian Tribune. NAF strikes destroys terrorist enclave. Kills scores in Lake Chad region. Troops DSS raid IPOB in Enugu, recover rocket launcher rifles. This is on page 27 of the Nigerian Tribune. Below the masthead, we have reps vote for state police. 289 lawmakers approve bill. Senate defers voting till July. This is on page 18. And then on page 20, on page 5, we have again the echoes of June 12. No, this is on page 19. Then on page 21, we have your actions contradict spirit of June 12. Atiku tells Tinubu APC for the reads on page 5. The final story we have right here on the Nigerian Tribune is worry federal constituency Ijaw. Ishekiri Orobo leaders meet Tinubu, agree to end protest. This is on page 10. And that's all we have for the Nigerian Tribune.
0: All right, so moving on to the Punch newspaper for a Friday. We have the big story, State Police closer as NAS defines federal state powers. The writer here says landmark bill passes crucial second reading in Senate. Reps move to replace PSC with Federal Police Service Commission. This story is on page 2. in the Punch newspaper. I think it's a, you know, some sort of good news, at least. Moving on to other headlines, we have xenophobia. South Africa repatriates 586 Nigerians, and this story is on page 4. Federal government panel uncovers prison feeding scam, pushes 3,000 naira allowance. This story is on page 43 in the Punch newspaper. Another day to remind you not to commit crimes that will land you in prison. Moving on to other headlines, we have Tinubu confers national honours on ex-Punch MD Osinubi Babatope others. They story on page 2 in the Punch newspaper for today. Southwest governors playing politics with security. Ex-DMI chief Togun says, and you can find the story on page 7 in the Punch newspaper for today. Democracy Day address, terror financiers will pay dearly, says Tinubu. This story on page 41. In the Punch newspaper for today, celebrating transformational leadership, reform and impact in basic education. They can get more details on this particular headline in on page 20 in the Punch newspaper for the day. So that's about it off the front of the Punch newspaper for Friday. That's a mouthful. Go ahead.
1: All right. Moving on to the next front page, which is the Daily Trust. The big story here is state police nears reality amid debates. This is on page 6 and page 7 of the Daily Trust. Then we have another story here. Celebrating transformational leadership, reform and impact in basic education. This is on page 29 of the Daily Trust. And the rest of the front page is covered with this Bini administration at 7 celebration. And that's all we have for the Daily Trust.
0: All right, so Daily Trust newspaper. All right, that's about it for the papers this morning. We'll go on a short break now. We'll come back. It'll be time for you, our listeners, to be a part of the show today, because on the our paper review on Fridays is Open Mic Friday. So you, our listeners, get to be a part of the show to share your thoughts all through the show, because Mondays to Thursdays, we do have an analyst that comes in to analyze some of these headlines with us on the show. So today, listeners, I do hope you're fired and ready to share your thoughts on any of the headlines we've read out from the papers for today. But before we get to that, let me also just lay down some ground rules, one of which is when you call in, you do not have the right to attack any other caller's opinion. You do not have the right to attack any other caller's opinion. Please call in, give us your name, where you're calling from, the topic or the headline you're reacting to, and straight to the point. Would appreciate if you can follow that time that template. 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
0: All right, we're going to break. We'll be back to take your calls.
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0: 14 minutes now gone past 7 a.m. right here in the studio. Welcome back to The Review on Jordan 105.5 FM Lagos. My name is Oreoluwa Ogunsholu.
1: And she's here with Ruki Karim.
0: Of course. So let's get to picking your calls and hearing your thoughts right here on the headlines we have read out from the papers this morning. Once again, to call, it's 090-6000-3352, 090-6000-3352. Or you can send a WhatsApp message to 0807-2214-389, 0807-2214-389. Also, to add to our rules, I think we'll start adding that again, that when you call in and you want to share your thoughts, please be respectful towards anyone or the group of people you are referring to. You don't have to attack them or use insultive words. So please, let's try to keep things very civil. Hello, good morning to you. Please reduce the volume of your radio. Good morning.
4: Hello.
0: Yeah, good morning. Good
4: morning. Morning, morning. Good morning, house.
1: Good morning.
4: Good morning. Good morning.
0: Yeah. Good morning to you. Your name, where you're calling us from?
4: This is Mazobi calling from Lagos.
0: Mazobi, welcome to the show.
4: Yes. I want to thank our president. He said that all the terrorists, they will take their head to pay. They will pay through their nose. Let him try. But the same records are the ones that they will rehabilitate, bringing into the society, destroying people, destroying houses, destroying life, burying people, mass burial. See, they will bring these people, spending federal government money on them. God will bless Nigeria. I don't know who is receiving who. Thank you. God bless Nigeria.
5: Thank you so much.
1: Thank you. We've got a message here. Good morning, Jordan crew, and happy democracy to Nigeria. Yesterday, we had to celebrate and support Mexico because we don't want to be accused of taking the jobs of South African supporters club. Let them support themselves for now, as we will be supporting other African teams except South Africa. Okay. Abby Ben from Badagry.
5: All right. Hello, good morning to you. Please reduce the volume of your radio.
6: Good morning.
5: Good morning. Good morning.
6: John from Oba.
5: Welcome, John. Great to have you.
6: Yes, June 12th. Honestly, I remember today in history when we were traveling to Gombe to play Gombe United. And suddenly the election was announced. And we were scared of our safety. From Lagos to Osun, we were scared of our safety, whether we'll come back alive. Honestly, that's the reason why I have to remember the announcement of that June 12th. But God, so God be glory, we came back safely. I can say that there is no election that will ever be like that of Abiola versus Tofa. And this is not what we yearn for. Honestly, this is not the kind of democracy Abiola died for. This, because we heard what Abiola said concerning NNPC, how to demystify NNPC, and what good plans. He talked about reparation, of which Pobio now is apologizing about slavery and all that. So, no election will ever be like that, but because what we have now, only Yoruba Nitomo, Ilekobanturu, you can finish with the rest. Finish it already if you understand.
5: Good morning, John. Thank you so much for your contribution.
1: Good morning. We've got a message here. Beautiful morning and beautiful weather to you in the studio. This state police creation under Tinubu's government, will it be well guided and fair to Nigerians? I know too well that anything coming from the National Assembly and Tinubu is always full of errors, right from the subsidy since it was gone, the floating naira. Anything coming from this particular APC is always ill-motivated. Mayor from Ikotun, thank you so much for sharing.
5: All right, thank you, Mayor. Hello, good morning to you.
7: Good morning, guys. How are you?
5: Fine, thank you. How are you doing?
7: I'm fine.
5: Great.
7: Very relaxed. This is Madam Ife.
5: Welcome, Madam Ife. Great to have you. Happy Democracy Day. Happy Democracy Day.
7: Oh, thank you. Mm-hmm. Thank you. The best democracy day was June 12, 1993.
5: All right.
7: I remember when I was living in Abuja, I was queuing at the Foropo Street. That's where the ballot box was.
5: Wow.
7: The line was so long for SDP. You know how SDP won that election? That's after the interview of Tofa and Baba Abiola. That was the magic. It swerved many people. People like us, we were NRC. But when we found out, the candidate of this NRC, it doesn't know anything, though. That was the magic. And they thought they were going to use it to kind of embarrass Baba Abiola because he was a stammerer. Then, that day he didn't stammer. Come and seek you at Adetona. Then we're living at Abuja Sulu Lane. The CQ for SDP were very happy.
5: Wow.
7: Unfortunately, on June 23rd, they annulled that election. And that is the beginning of our problem today.
5: Thank you.
7: May God solve that problem for us. Happy Democracy.
5: All right. Thank you so much, Amelie, for calling in on the show. I mean, I was... How would I explain? when my mom is given an account of, you know, during that time, how the election went, because obviously I couldn't vote at the time, but I was born, but I couldn't vote at the time, right? And she the way she always spoke about the election, electoral process, how it went, you would understand that it is such a joyous thing to experience a free and fair election. To actually see, like, yo, your vote is counting in real time, and you're so confident in, oh, I can actually see my vote and my input, my choice being considered, and it's been imputed. You know, the joy.
1: It's like a game. Like football. Like you're watching.
5: Like you won, you know, in life.
1: Yeah.
5: So I really do wish that we get to a point again in Nigeria
1: where we actually get to experience these things. Because when she was saying it, I was just blushing. It was really nice.
5: Like really actually participate during the process. You know, it would be a thing that we are able to have a voting time where we vote and we are so sure that our vote counted. Nobody said, oh, my vote was not counted, or there is rigging. Or, I mean, I really do wish you can have, you know, such a time once, even just once in my lifetime, before I die, please. Can we just have one electoral process here where we all feel like, oh, our vote was valid, our vote was really counted, and nobody's feeling like, oh, it was rigged, or it was still not to favor a particular set of people. But again, dreams can come true. Hello, good morning to you.
1: Hello, good morning.
5: We've picked your call. We can't hear you. Good morning. Okay, we have to let you go so we don't waste your airtime. 090-6000-3352. Or you can send a WhatsApp message to 0807-221-439. Good morning. 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
8: Good morning.
1: Good morning.
8: Thank God it is Friday. And yeah. Happy weekend in advance. And also happy democracy.
5: Please reduce the volume of your radio. Yeah.
8: Yeah. My name is Peter Usifu. I'm calling from Abaoja in Ikotun. Yes, I'm happy that the House of Reps has just passed the bill on state police. Yes, we thank God for that. But I believe the materialization may be very difficult because of the constitutional and financial impediments that may go with it. So as time goes on, but be that as it may, I settle and go for creation of regional policing as a pilot scheme. Thank you and God bless Nigeria.
5: All right, thank you so much. Thank you, Peter Sifu, for your call this morning as well. 090-6000-3352, or just send a WhatsApp message to 0807-221-4389.
1: Good morning, Jordan FM. Democracy Day celebration. Celebration of democracy is an undemocratic, in an undemocratic nation, as power to be chosen leaders have been taken over by the rigging and the courts. Progress made toward establishment of state police. This is a good development as it will add to the number of security operatives, enhance intelligence with swifter response. God save Nigeria. Gbemi from Ibafo.
5: All right, Gbemi, welcome to the show. Welcome. Thank you. Hello, good morning.
9: Hello, good morning.
5: Good morning. See you. Your name, where are you calling from?
9: I'm calling from Bokan
5: SP. Welcome to the show. Go ahead.
9: Yeah, today is democracy. You understand me? I'm happy.
5: Oh my, your network is really
10: the night show, and today will be
5: bad at the moment. We're unable to hear you clearly.
9: I know that today is Democracy Day.
5: Yes, it is. Yeah.
9: Yeah, because we're not happy. Our children, you know, the Kazakhstan, and the Bush. There's nothing like democracy. We are not happy. If those children that home will be happy, the country, the Bush.
5: Oh my. Okay, I'm going to have to let you go because, again, we're not able to hear you clearly. Your network is really, really bad at the moment. Maybe you can try to call back again. Hopefully, it gets better and we're able to have a small conversation. Thank you so much. Hello, good morning.
11: Hello.
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11: This is Anitana.
5: Good morning to you, Anitana.
11: Happy Democracy Day.
5: Same to you.
11: I thank God that we are celebrating Democracy Day. We would have called it Abiola Day. Mm. Because then, I remember what happened. That time, the whole Nigeria united, not now that we are divided. We don't even know whether Abiola, we don't know Yoruba, we don't know Igbo, we don't know that. You only vote for whoever you love to vote. And that time, Abiola gave us a good manifesto compared to what we are seeing now. That was what motivated people to vote for him. I voted for him too, because by that time, I've already gotten to the age of voting. Understand me? But today, Tinubu did not give us any manifesto than say, Agbado, Agbado. Even at Agbado now, you cannot buy it and chop. A tube of Agbado now, you'll be hearing 600, 700, 500, scanty ones. What type of democracy are we practicing? What type of democracy are we practicing? Democracy that they are the one picking themselves. They don't allow vote to count. Even though you vote for here to Jericho, your vote is not counting in Nigeria. They have already mapped out their people. But this 2027, I pray that God should choose a good leader for us. Because some people have finished Nigeria. Nothing remains. Akurufo, Sangolo, and everything for Nigeria.
5: Thank you so much, Anazana, for your call this morning. But at the same time, as much as, you know, this conversation around votes not counting, I do not want us to begin to use this as an excuse for us not to come out to vote next year. You know, during the election year.
12: Yeah.
5: Do not say, oh, because my votes will not count. Use that as an excuse for you not to get a voter's card to go vote your preferred candidate next year. Because the more you sit back and say, let me not vote because it's not going to count, the more you give them a chance for them to decide whatever that they want. But if you come out to vote, you make the chances of them just doing whatever slimmer. So again, make sure you get your voter's card to vote in our next coming election. That being said.
1: All right, we have a message here. Good morning, Jordan FM, Aure and co-presenter. That's Rookie. I greet you all. Happy June 12th. VDM has already started a moment in his show, Nigerian Youth Has Woken Up From Slumber. Let us see how 2027 election will look like. Kenny Young from New Ukoba Road.
5: Okay, Kenny Young. Thank you so much. Hello, good morning.
13: Hello, good morning.
5: Good morning, good morning to you. Your name, where we are calling from?
13: Yeah. Yes, Prince, coming from Okwafo.
5: Prince, welcome to the show. Go ahead.
13: People don't really appreciate what democracy is to us. The way some people talk on radio, if it's military era, they won't be able to save us. Democracy is growing. It's growing. I really appreciate it. Thank you.
5: All right. Thank you so much for your contribution this morning. So short and precise.
1: All right. Good morning, House. I am Triple A from Ojo. I believe that those forces that are troubling will never last. Fellow Nigerians, we should stop being enemy against one another. Our enemies see that they can enter into us. We should be like a bunch of broom, please.
5: Mm. All right. Together forever. Hello, good morning.
14: Good morning.
5: Good morning to you. Your name, where you are calling from?
14: My name is Adishina.
5: Welcome to the show, Adishina.
14: I'm calling from Ogba.
5: All right, welcome.
14: You know, I thank God for democracy day. So when I listen to people on radio, you know, it's just for them. Some people don't know the difference between democracy and military. Then I hear some people saying the current government does nothing. That they are praying for another. So they should tell us who the Messiah that is coming. Somebody is here repairing everything they have done before, repairing what kind of we people doing, like if me that is talking, how we are selling dollars, doing this and that, collecting for special buy, go and pay. You see, some people are not, they do. If I want to say this, I'm one of the people that this government damaged. Are you getting me?
5: Mm-hmm.
14: I don't, in fact, I don't support, but the government is doing the right thing.
5: Mm-hmm.
14: I'm one of the people affected. The people don't understand. Thank you.
5: All right. Thank you so much.
1: Thank you.
5: Thank you.
1: We've got a message here. Good morning, Jordan FM. My name is Mr. Fash from Pragba. Happy Democracy Day. The efforts of the NADECO and other civil societies will never be in vain. Those who disparage the efforts of NADECO members towards the democracy we enjoy today are to be rejected by Nigerians. Thank you so much, Mr. Fash, for sharing.
5: All right. Thank you so much, Mr. Fash. We'll go on a very short break. We'll be back to continue with the review this morning right here on Jordan 105.5 FM, Lagos. My name is Oreoluwa Ogunsholu.
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0: 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My name is Ricky Karim and I'm here with
1: Aurel.
2: The Voices.
1: You. Oluwa Ogunsholu.
0: Yeah, the number to call is 0906000-3352. You can call us or send us a message on WhatsApp at 0807221-4389.
1: All right, let's get to the calls.
0: Hello, good morning.
3: Hello, good morning.
0: Good morning.
3: Can you hear me? Good morning.
1: We can hear you. Good morning to you. Your name and where you're calling from.
3: Yes, my name. Let me say, is it Democracy Day? Good morning.
0: Good morning.
1: Good morning. Democracy Day. Good morning.
3: I will not complain again. Because if I can't say some people, some color. Am I not attacking your color? But I say some people, this is what they say.
1: You did not, Evangelist Osage.
3: Make your comment. There is so much crisis in the country. And that there is crisis in the country. Everybody says we should come together. Why coming together? Before 2015, did anybody say we should come together? Did they tell Nigeria to come together to face our common enemy? That time they were attacking the president, the sitting president. They were calling it clownless, this and that. But now they are telling us to come together. Come together for what? To support, no? Is it not the government that's supposed to fix it? Insecurity, is it not the work of government, the president to fix it? Are you the one to fix insecurity? And don't tell me to come together. Come together as well. As unite together as what? To cost those who are causing us pain.
1: Alright, thank you so much.
3: Why are we causing people?
1: Thank you so much, Evangelist Osage. But honestly, what can we do than come together? Would it be better if we all, stay individually? Can we, handle the issues? Can we solve the issues working individually? I do not think so. So, at the end of the day, we still have to call for us to come together to be able to achieve our common goal, which is what? A better Nigeria. We'll be back after this break.

0: Welcome back to The Breakfast Show right here on Jordan 105.5 FM Lagos. My name is Oreoluwa Ogushulu. Today on the show, we have a guest who has come here to share something that our listeners can be a part of. In the studio with me, I have with C-Money. Good morning to you.
1: Good morning, good morning, good morning, Nigerians. Good morning, everybody. Yeah. Happy Democracy Day.
0: All right. So, yeah, same to you, fellow patriotic Nigerian. All right. So what do you have to share with our listeners this morning?
1: Yeah, in fact, the situation is quite alarming. What's going on right now, not even talking about the situation of the country and all the security and all of that. I just want to dive straight into, artificial intelligence, AI. Right now, AI is taking over probably all of our jobs. And in the next couple of years, talking about 2030 to 2035, about 40% of the jobs globally will have been taken over by AI. 40%. I'm talking about data entry clerks, telemarketers, customer services, receptionists, retailers, proofreaders, content creators, movie actors, medical doctors, market researchers, In fact, even your house help. I'm sure most of you know there's a device called Alexa. Alexa is a device that many people use in their homes. Alexa, on the lights. Alexa, open the window. Alexa, sweep the floor. Alexa, make the bed. These are all AI-powered tools. And currently, globally and in the U.S., just recently, there's a company called Oracle. Oracle sacked 30,000 of their staff because of AI. AI took over those jobs. Artificial intelligence took over those jobs. And there's also, I'm sure most of you are familiar with the app called Snapchat. Of course, Snapchat, over 2,000 of their staff were laid off because of AI. There's another company called Block. Block is in the US. They cut 4,000 jobs. 4,000, that is 50% of their workforce were cut down. 50% able-bodied and men were cut off because of AI. And I'm sure you know Facebook. Just last month, in the month of May, Facebook laid off 8,000 of able men and women, family men and women, because of AI. So AI is literally taking over our jobs. So it's quite scary. It's quite scary. All right.
0: All right. Thank you. So now, how can people be a part of this training you're offering to them?
1: Okay, so we are organizing a seminar, a conference. We're organizing a conference. It's going to take place at Ikeja GRA at number 62 Isaac John Street. That'll be tomorrow, the 13th of June, 2026. The time is 10:30 a.m. in the morning. Come there and understand how you can leverage on AI, how you can invest in AI to be able to achieve your financial goals, how you can be a part of this movement that is actually taking over the world. As at 2027, over 1.8 billion people are expected to use AI daily. Now think of it, 1.8 billion, that's almost about a quarter of the world's population, all right? So on Saturday, which is tomorrow, be at Sweet Sensation, number 62 Isaac John Street, by 10:30 in the morning, we will be unraveling all of these mysteries, assuming it's still a mystery to you, concerning AI, artificial intelligence. You will be glad you are there. If you are a sit-at-home mom, if you're a worker, thank God we're in the holiday season because of Democracy Day, please be there at Isaac John Street in Ikeja GRA, Lagos, all right? Just try and be there.
0: All right. So how can they register to be part of this? Is there any way they can get to register?
1: Okay, the program, the summit is actually free.
0: Okay.
1: Just come with your phone. If you have a laptop, come with your laptop. If you have a tablet, come with your tablet. The seminar is free, but if you want to register, we have a limited space. So just text AI Future. AI Future. In fact, the future is now. The future is happening now. Text AI Future to 08033057503. I repeat that. Text AI Future to 08033057503. You can actually text or you can WhatsApp. All right, I repeat, text to 08033057503. With that, you can become a part of us tomorrow. And once that happens, the first 10 people at the event tomorrow will receive a gift from the company. The first 10 people will receive an amazing gift. I don't want to reveal what that gift is, but the gift will wow you. The gift will wow your mind. Come and understand about AI. Come and leverage on AI, okay, and come and be part of the global trend. It's actually an apocalypse taking over our jobs.
0: All right. Mm-hmm. So go over. Kindly go over the phone lines again for them to be able to register to be a part of this training.
1: All right. To be a part of the training tomorrow, to be a part of the summit tomorrow, it will be taking place at Ikeja GRE. Just wherever you are, get to Ikeja Under Bridge. If you are not driving from Ikeja Under Bridge, ask anybody that you want to get to Ikeja GRE. They will show you the bus to enter. You know, once you are there, number 62, Isaac John Street, Sweet Sensation. I'm sure we all know Sweet Sensation, fast food, all right? Sweet Sensation, tomorrow, 13th of June, by 10:30 in the morning. If you want to be part of this, just text AI Future, AI Future, to 080-330-57503. I come again, text AI Future, either by WhatsApp or normal text, to 080.

0: 0101.
1: Okay, so this is happening tomorrow.
0: Yeah, it's happening tomorrow.
1: So you have to register that you're going to be in attendance today, write the numbers that he has called. Before he goes, he will just go over the phone lines the last time and then, you know.
0: Okay. It's a small space, but it's always been jam-packed. So if you want to be there tomorrow, just text, or to reserve your seat, just text AI Future by WhatsApp or SMS. 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That's for calling. But the previous number, which is 080-330-57503, you can actually either text or WhatsApp.
1: All right. Thank you so much, Simone, for your time on the show today. We do appreciate you for bringing this opportunity to our listeners this morning.
0: Thank you very much.
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3: All right, we have a message here. Good morning, Jordan FM. Happy Democracy Day to all patriotic Nigerians. People should stop avoiding making unwarranted, careless, individualistic, selfish statements claiming speaking for the Nigerians generally. Imagine a statement from someone, stop attacking someone else's opinion. Thank you for sharing, Emmanuel.
1: All right, let's take another call. Hello, good morning to you.
4: And my name too is Prince.
1: All right, thank you.
4: Happy Democracy Day.
1: Same to you.
4: Thank you very much.
1: All right.
4: You see, today, June 12th, two personalities will be very sad today. The man that has won the election and the man that benefits from June 12th for complete 8 years without remembering MKO Abiola. And those people who make June 12th to happen, I'm happy for them. We declare D12 public holiday. I must commend the former president, Buhari. I must commend the present president who facilitates that day to happen. To return them, because Abiola died for democracy. It's necessary why in five because of this democracy. And now remember, every D12, every talking Nigeria must continue to pray for MK Abiola and wishing Aligerna Frida on the day of judgment. And for Mr. Ben's statement today, all Nigeria must come together to secure this country. Especially, I want to appeal to our ministry. Please and peace,
1: thank
4: do your
1: you.
4: Job. All our right. children's wish to be. Okay, let me stop.
1: Thank you so much, Ms. Rice. Thank you so much.
3: All right, we have a message here. Good morning to you in the studio. Happy Democracy Day. I appreciate the level of wisdom and knowledge of which you handle some callers. They don't see anything. Oh, God.
1: Thank you. Well, let's move
3: thank
1: on.
3: Thank you. God will continue to increase. All right. Thank you, Timothy from Mera. Thank you so much.
1: All right. Thank you so much. Hello. Good morning to you. Please reduce the volume of your radio.
4: All
1: right. Yeah, come
4: please,
1: on.
4: Please, we have to come together. We have no option. Because all the
1: your
4: things
1: name.
4: John, we have to come together. Because yeah. It is the disasters. If we refuse to come together. From all these indices of insecurity, nobody should know that we should not come together.
1: Thank you so much, John. Thank you for calling again.
3: All right. We have a message here. Good morning, Jordan FM. Those who claim their votes don't count do not vote in the first place. Mm. Bias, emotion, sentiments, and total ignorance are worrying some Nigerians. When we are sincere about political alignment and stop jumping from one party to another, our elections will become credible. Option A4 can be used if we have two parties, only one on ballot.

0: It's Ayola from Ikorodu.
1: All right, thank you so much, Ayola. Hello, good morning.
2: Hello, good morning.
1: Good morning.
2: Thank God, finally.
1: Yeah.
2: Hey, you take my call this week. The phone will be ringing. The guest will be speaking or you'll be speaking. Pick our phone, then we can let our credit burn.
1: Apologies, your name and where you're calling from.
2: My name is Elijah Ako from Command.
1: Great to have you, Elijah.
2: Thank God for today.
1: Yeah.
2: Chief Moshood Abiola Kashimaru was a very, very nice man, philanthropist. One of the best Nigerians that's ever lived. I was lucky to have an encounter with him. The day I was in his house, there were a lot of people lined up. I came there with somebody else for other matters. While waiting for the person, he came out and people were just lined up. You, what's your problem? People were telling him and he was from anyone, but he came to my turn. He's a young man. I think I was around then. I should be around 19. He was a young man. What's the problem? Why are you here? I said, sir, I don't have a problem. I came here with somebody else. Obviously, then I didn't have a problem because my father too was okay, and I was okay. I was not. I had the brain of creating a problem. Mm-hmm. Going back to Nigeria, the democracy is must not die. That is the reason why we are fighting for multi-party system.
1: Right.
2: We can never have a one-party system.
1: Thank you so much.
2: Democracy must survive.
1: All right.
2: Because if you have a tyranny, there will be anarchy.
1: Thank you so much, Alhaji Yakub, for your contribution this morning. Again, 1 minute, 30 seconds is the time you are given to share your thoughts. So please let's keep our thoughts within that time frame. And I'll call before we take other messages as well. Good morning. Please reduce the volume of your radio.
3: Hello.
1: Good morning.
3: Hello.
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3: I'm Wale from Abado.
1: Wale, welcome. Go ahead.
3: Yeah. People used to say that we should not come together. We have to come together now because we have to tell the politicians the way we want them to rule us. The way they are going about this thing is what is causing our problem. So if you tell them that politicians, if you want to go there, all of us want to go that, give us one national assembly. The bogus salary of the politician, let it be reduced so that what we are using the money for will be for insecurities, for education, for health, and there should be a law which make it possible for writer of tertiary to be punished, and everybody will know. But if you sit down and talk like that, you can do that one, we'll do it for you. If you are not doing it, and if you go there and you don't do it, we set you off. Thank you.
1: Thank you so much. Thank you so much for your contribution this morning.
0: All right. We have a message here. Good morning, my beautiful people. Please, as our president said that he's celebrating June 12th, please, I want you people to help me to ask our president. His APC boys in Lagos and his APC government ready to conduct 2027 election like June 12th, 1993 election, where everyone will be allowed to vote his or her choice without intimidation, especially the non-Yoruba in Lagos. Piro from Abulegba.
1: Piro, it's been a while we heard from you, but thank you so much for your message this morning.
0: Yeah. Then we have that's pretty much what we have right here.
1: All right. Hello, good morning. Hello.
4: Hello.
1: Good morning. Can you speak up a little bit? Oh my, we are unable to hear you. Can you speak up?
4: Yes, can you hear me?
1: Yeah, better now. Your name, where you're calling from?
4: From Ayitori.
1: Okay, go ahead.
4: Now, this issue of yourself, I just have something very little to say. Let me tell you this mathematics. First tax 1977 plus 1979 equals to June 12th, 1993. I believe Nigerians are listening to me. Can I repeat what I've just said? First Act 77 plus 12th, 1979 equals to June 12th, 1993. Nigerian will follow that. Thank you.
1: All right. Thank you so much. For your contribution this morning, 090-6000-3352 or send a WhatsApp message to 0807-221-4389.
0: All right.
1: Hello, good morning.
5: It's me, Prince. I'm calling back.
1: All right, go ahead quickly.
5: Then we want to make a simple comparison. Especially on security. During Jonathan, Boko Haram, they were attacking inside Abuja. The mobile police training Gouza. They pursued mobile police out of Gouza and the KDMA of Gouza. So when people are talking of insecurity, it's not about today. Now they have gone to the extremes. They can't come to the city again. That's one. Number two, somebody said Tinubu has no manifesto. All the four leading candidates have their documents. All of them. And comparing one to the other, I think this Mr. President is the best candidate amongst them.
1: Okay.
5: Another thing, somebody said vote does not count. Who will come and read in your state? It's not possible. 20 governors who lost their state to opposition. Go and check. Elufai lost in Kaduna. Gaduje lost in Kano. Masari lost in Katsina. Benue lost. Oyo lost. 20 of them.
1: All right, thank you so much. Thank you so much for your contribution as well on the show this morning. All right, let's take some messages then.
0: All right. Good morning, Jordan FM crew. Please, our leaders should do something concerning this school children insecurity to reduce out-of-school issues. Happy democracy. God bless Nigeria. Ola Soji, Olu Soji, Ola Dekpo from Ijushaga.
1: Thank you.
0: Hello, good morning.
6: Hello, good morning.
0: Good morning.
6: My name is Aya from Ayobo.
0: Welcome to the show.
6: Happy democracy day.
0: Same to you.
6: My own thought this morning is that the other have come out already in Nigeria. The other have come out so, and Nigeria has come on. So anybody that is clamoring or angry because of James Webb, I mean, because the other is not there. I don't know. The other is no more Nigerian president. Tinubu is there now. Let us support him.
1: Yeah.
6: Good morning.
1: Good morning. Thank you so much.
0: Good morning. We've got a message here. Good morning, Jordan FM. The crew and Nigeria as a whole. I am Adetunji Ademola David from Obawale. I have an observation with regards to the current population in our country. Today is alarming, and the census said we are about 240 to 250 million people. Is this true? Why Lagos State and Ogun State alone is close to 80 million to 90 million populace? What is the plans of the policy that our president and administration is putting in place for the masses? Thank you so much for sharing.
1: Okay, let's get back to the call. 090-6000-3352. Okay, we lost that call. 090-6000-3352, or just send a WhatsApp message to 0807-221-4389. 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Hello, good morning to you.
7: Hello. Good morning, Renu and Eriki.
0: Good morning.
7: There's a pastor just speaking from Ogun State.
1: Welcome.
7: We thank God that today is a democracy day. I just want the government to do more of the governance. You see, the bogus salary of these executives is too much. Let them fix our roads. They can give us roads and lights, a good education, and they will clear us for whatever they are doing. If you see, continue all these things, it's not just coming together without being able to see some things. And this is security. You should stand it. You should fight them. This is the so that this nation can have a breath. Mm. Thank you. God bless you.
1: Thank you.
7: Have a blessed weekend.
1: Thank you.
0: Another message here. Good morning, ladies and gentlemen. Please, coming together, is it included in Lagos State during general election? Because 2023 election intimidation is still fresh in my head. I come in peace from Piro Abulegba.
1: All right. Thank you, Piro. Hello. Good morning to you.
8: Yes. Good morning, Ore Uluwa.
1: Good morning.
8: And by RC. Abi RC.
0: RPC.
8: Yeah, short abbreviation.
1: Okay. Welcome. Your name, where you're calling from?
8: This is your friend, Ore Okem Oki.
1: Welcome, Okem Oki. Welcome, Okem Oki. Go ahead.
8: Long time. You are not be asking of me.
1: I'm so sorry. Apologies.
8: Okay.
1: Right, great. Happy to have you now.
8: All right. You know that, you know, my dear. Sometime my God angry very well because I love my people. No tribe where I don't like in Nigeria. No tribe. I like every tribe. I am from Cross River State. But what I will hate is tribalism, sentiment. And the worst part of it, our leaders have jammed our head together to cause confusion. So we should not mind them and do let us do the right thing. And then say no to any leader that is not leading us well. We should not say because it's from my place. It's no. So that our country will be better for everybody. God bless and do good for everybody, whether it's from your place or your brother or no. Do good, do the day and be honest to everybody. God bless you. And remember that Christ is coming. We are in the end time.
1: Thank you so much. All right, thank you so much. Okay. For all your contribution as well this morning, 090-6000-3352 or just send a WhatsApp message to 0807-221-4389. Hello, good morning to you.
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1: Welcome back to The Review on Jordan 105.5 FM Lagos. Time right now is 7:57 a.m. So we have a few more minutes for us right here on The Review for today. Oreluwa Ogunsolu is my name.
2: And my name is Ricky Karim.
1: Yes, it was call and then we see. Hello, good morning. Please reduce the volume of your radio or turn it off completely. Good morning.
2: Good morning.
3: Yeah. Thank God to you.
1: Yeah.
3: I'm grateful we are alive today.
1: Thank God.
3: Not by any man makeup, but by God's grace.
1: Please give us your name where you're calling from.
3: Yeah, my name is Chukwemeka, calling from Okoko.
1: Chukwemeka, great to have you. Go ahead.
3: Thank you. So, to talk about democracy in Nigeria, I love democracy, but for me, I can say we have not yet. We're not supposed to be celebrating it for the reason why. We have not gotten some election, a result of election like U.S. And we are still seeking for democracy. Because since that of Abiola election, there has never been any election done in Nigeria without bringing. That of Abiola is very peculiar. So using U2F as a symbolic means for election for democracy in Nigeria is just, I can say, just it's a formality. We are seeking for democracy. May God bless and help Nigeria to get democracy indeed.
1: All right. Thank you so much.
3: Thank you
1: so much for your contribution as well on the show this morning. We have one more message, then we'll take that, and then it's going to be a wrap for The Review, Democracy Day edition for today.
2: All right. The message here is, good morning, ladies. Happy Democracy Day to the patriotic Nigeria. God bless, Mr. President. Fast check, maybe we have forgotten so soon that 2023, before Tinubu came, 27 states were borrowing to pay salaries. There were no money to fund infrastructure. Today, there is no state that is borrowing to pay salaries. Elephant Project demands power, borrowed no nation fund elephant project from striking budget. It took almighty USA more than 4 years before they arrested Osama bin Laden. Fighting insecurity is not easy, like we are saying it on radio.
1: Okay, thank you so much for your contribution. And that's about it for The Review today. We do appreciate each and every single one of you for your contribution on the show. Those that called in, those that sent in messages, we do appreciate you. Once again, Happy Democracy Day to every Nigerian listening right now. And even those that are not listening, Happy Democracy Day to you. My name is Oreluwa Ogunsolu. It's been delightful doing The Review with you this morning alongside Ricky Karim.
2: Yeah, my name is Ricky Karim. And bye for now.
1: One love. Keep us together.

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0: Good morning and welcome to Sports Beat on Jordan 105.5. There's a quote in that song, "Follow your desire, when there's a will, there's a way." That quote is attributed to Burna Boy 2026. Ladies and gentlemen, the World Cup officially kicked off last night with a razzmatazzing opening ceremony, and the rest can be said went downhill for the Republic of South Africa yesterday. And it's amazing that a lot of people were in a position celebrating the defeats of South Africa yesterday. Is it a case of them hurting a lot of people badly that we can't say how it unfolded? But truly, it was a very good beginning for Mexico yesterday. And we saw footage of lots and lots and lots of Nigerian fans.
1: This is
0: celebrating with the Mexicans, positioning themselves as black Mexican, and it was wonderful to see. I'm sure a lot of reasons cannot be far from the political and economic xenophobic situation happening down there in South Africa. Even the Ghanaians, they were all massively supporting Mexico yesterday. And the game, that was the opening game of this year Mundial, the 2026 World Cup. It was the opening game, and it started like a house of fire. A few minutes into the game, Mexico were up. 9 minutes exactly, Mexico started the party, and the party began early. It went like that in the first half, but 49 minutes into the second half, a red card was showed to a South African player, and the rest, they say, is history. And

0: It was a game of record and record and record. And by the 67th minute, Raul Jimenez, the Fulham player who has put pen to paper, who has agreed to join Wolverhampton Wanderer in the championship, scored in the second goal. And that sealed the scoring situation last night. And before you know it, it became a show of record. In the 84th minute, another record was awarded to South Africa, this time through a VAR call. And in the 92nd minute, Mexico also, Montel got his own record. And that was how the song wrote yesterday in the opening game of the World Cup. It ended 2-0 for Mexico. And I'm sure everybody that watched the games yesterday, we understand the fact that it's a very, very, very downhill slope for South Africa from this time on. Because if you watch the second game yesterday, then you know that at this stage and at this time, South Africa needs to be very, very, very, very worried. And these were some of the things we were saying at the qualifying stages, that South Africa will, no matter how brilliantly they perform in the qualifying stages, they have the tendency of going into the World Cup and you know, getting us that shame. But it's just the first game of the tournament. I remember in 2010 in South Africa, Spain, who ultimately became the champion, they lost their first game in that tournament to Switzerland, and they went all the way to make sure that they lifted the cup at the end of the day. Can South Africa learn some motivation from this? Can they take some strength from the fact that they lost their first game in this year's Mondial and also got two of their players red-carded, and take up the bad incident in that game, move it to the next game, and then begin to progress from there? Do they have what it takes? I am not so sure. There was nothing spectacular about that game yesterday, except for the fact of the South Africa lost, which everybody, including myself, wanted them to lose. And then also the what do we call it, the record situation. Outside of that, of course, we expected that Mexico was going to have a good one over South Africa, and which they did. So congratulations to the Mexicans. They have started their World Cup party early. They have moved top of the log by virtue of that game. Then in the second game of the World Cup, as we saw yesterday, it was a thriller. It was a cracker. And I remember telling Shola here that a lot of people are looking at Japan, and I'm looking at Iraq and South Korea from the Asia continent. And if you saw what South Korea played yesterday, then definitely you will understand the fact that there is no hope for South Africa in this group. And South Africa defeated the Czech Republic, as they have been known officially as a Czechia. They were defeated 2-1 yesterday. And it was a draft first half. There was nothing eventful, no card, nothing in the first half. But by the 59th minute, the game lit up with Czech Republic scoring first. And before you know it, boom, that was the name of the guy who equalized. And the game went into a super hyperdrive with South Africa, with South Korea getting the winner in the 80th minute. And they held on despite the onslaught from Czechia. They held on, and that is how the World Cup should be played. And at least for once, it took away from the limelight all the events that have led to the World Cup, the visa denial, the detention, the body search, and all the likes. They were at the back burner yesterday, and the football was the game that prevailed at the end of the day. Hopefully, from here on, we'll talk more football and leave all the other political things by the side for the politics, and let football prevail. So for Group A, Mexico is leading the group with a goal difference of plus two with 3 points. South Korea have a goal difference of one with 3 points, while Czechia third with 0 point minus one, South Africa fourth with 0 point minus two. So that is how it's set for the group stage yesterday. I have Rewan Fabi with me in the studio. Rewan, good morning.
1: Good morning to everyone listening to us. Good morning, Lekondikisi. It's nice to be back on the MIC. Yes, for South Africa, yesterday, they didn't come to the party at all. As expected, for Mexico, they did very well. They outpressed and outplayed and outrun South Africa throughout the 90 minutes. Yes, two fantastic goals. The first one from Kunios and the other one from Imines. Yes, good one. Yes, for South Africa, let's see, maybe the next two games against Czechia and the second one against South Korea. But I don't think they will skate through in this group. Yes, there's opportunity of best loser, but will they get that? I'm not sure. And for the remaining African countries, they have to what? Buckle down and do very well. They have to come in their A game, because African cannot have 10 representatives and none of them will move to the next round. Hopefully, it will not happen like that. Because South Africa, I'm sure, they are going back home after my second game. We know where they are going. I'm sure of that. Yeah. And for Mexico, this is the first time they will be winning the first the opening game of a World Cup edition of a World Cup tournament. In seven outings, they lost five. They drew two. But last night against South Africa, yes, they broke that record. They end that on a winless streak of not winning. There was a time they lost 5-0 to Brazil. I think 1954. Also, they lost 3-0, they lost 4-0 to Brazil, they lost three times to Brazil, they lost to Sweden at the time, and also France. In 1930, they lost to France 4-1 in the opening match. But alas, now this is a new era for Mexico.
0: Well, that's what they say. I remember that song we used to use for prayer points in church way back then. They said, no matter how long it takes, it's Tamara we always call Father. And South Africa not winning their first World Cup game for a very long time, at least, that came to an end yesterday, and they broke that with the back of South Africa, who, you know, got you had to see the face of that South African player yesterday when the referee was giving him the red card, as if it was something that was impossible to do. I don't know, but Rewan, are you among the people who were happy at the end of the day when Mexico defeated South Africa? Were you team Mexico yesterday?
1: Actually, I didn't support anyone, you know, as a neutral, but I know Mexico is going to win. I know that long record of not winning, I knew it's going to end yesterday. So when I was watching it, someone said that South Africa is going to, they are going to score. I see, check the possession, check the attempts. There are no way to be found. So it means that they can't win this game. Mexico were leading 1-0 by as at that time. I said they can't even score in this game. I'm sure of that, because before the only attempts they had in that game was there's one shot from, is it Mbokazi or the other, that guy from that defender towards the end of first half. So that was the only good chance they will have. And another chance they had was that free kick towards the end of the game when the score was 2-0. But they just messed up the whole thing. So they didn't come to the party at all.
0: Well, they messed up the whole thing like they've usually messed up the whole thing. They've messed up situation of things in Africa. A lot of people have been airlifted by different countries to from South Africa to their respective country. And I saw yesterday when there was some agitation that the South Africans are not approving the airlifting of the remaining people on ground, and people were agitating at what could be the case again. But it is what it is. And the second game of the day, South Korea versus Czechia, I think that was an interesting game to watch.
1: Yes, South Korea, you know, they're well coached side. I've checked their trajectory in the last 2-3 years. They have good players, and although no big name, but sometimes the with the science part of football and also the techniques they have, their skill sets, and they are also fast. So it's working for them. I see them doing well in this competition. Maybe they can reach the quarterfinal. So for Czechia, at least they can get a 3 points against South Africa. Maybe that will help their ambition to move to the next round, to a very best loser, third best place team.
0: Okay, that will be some of the things to look forward to in Group A. And the games continue, the match continue. What are the games to look forward to today? And what are the timing in Nigerian time?
1: Yes, we have Canada against Bosnia tonight, 8 p.m. as usual. So Canada and that host, can they get the maximum point tonight? Time will tell. Yes, because as a host country, you have the backings. You know, last night we saw over 80,000 capacity. So the stadium was full to the brim because the home fans, they are able to clap and also shout and chant a lot of things. So for Canada, they should be able to also get 3 points against Bosnia tonight. But it will not be easy at all. It won't be easy because, you know, in football, either you are at home or away, other teams also, they are ready to do something. So hopefully, let's see how it goes. And the second game is at 2 a.m. later in the year, US will also be hosting Paraguay. So for US and that host country against Paraguay. So let's see how it goes. I think US too can get at least minimum of either 3 points or 1 point in this game. Then the remaining games are tomorrow.
0: Well, 2 p.m. is already tomorrow, Nigerian time.
1: 2 a.m. is already tomorrow.
0: 2 a.m. is tomorrow, Nigerian time. And for the extension of that Nigerian time tomorrow, we have Qatar playing against Switzerland. And then we have, 11 p.m. kickoff time, Nigerian time, Brazil facing Mexico.
1: Morocco.
0: Brazil facing Morocco. That's a huge one.
1: A cracker.
0: It's a cracker. I want to see if Morocco are going to consolidate on their World Cup performance in Qatar and push Brazil to the very brim. I want to see what the Brazilian boys, the Samba boys, what they are made up of this time around. A lot of agitation in Brazil over the team that are taken to the World Cup, just like a lot of agitation in England about the team taken to the World Cup. And a lot of people are even crucifying Thomas Tuchel at this time because they felt that Saka was nursing an injury and that Saka should have been sacrificed for either Phil Foden on a Cole Palmer. But Tuchel is still sticking with his gun and saying, I want Saka, he's the main man, and I think I can deal with him suffering from Achilles. He's not training every day. We can manage it, and he can give us his best at the World Cup. But I wish every other team outside of the one that has been defeated from Africa, I wish them the best, and hopefully we will begin to see more enterprising football. For Canada and Bosnia Herzegovina, I think that one is already certain for Bosnia, because we all know that Canada is not a footballing team or a strong footballing nation like that, and most of the players they have been players that have come in from diaspora, and they are like diaspora players. So maybe the Alphonso Davies of this world and the other, I think that's one of the big names I can remember.
1: Exactly.
0: And but for Bosnia, you know what they can do. Well, we're going a very quick break right now. Well, we'll come back. The number to call is 090-6000-3352. 090-6000-3352. You can call us and maybe, you know, you want to laugh over South Africa or you want to begin to raise your World Cup concerns. And also, we'll go into some transfer speculations and rumor as we begin to unfold. Already, one of them, Liverpool player, has withdrew from the World Cup based on injury. And somebody said maybe end of his World Cup. And when you put end and off together, you know that it will give you endo. So stay with us. We'll be back in a jiffy.

0: All right, if you want to reach glory, only one step away, and that is the step of putting in your best, doing your best, and making sure that you get one over your opponent. And I think both Mexico and South Korea have gotten one over their opponent, and they have 3 points on the board as it is. Hello, good morning.
1: Hello, good morning.
0: Good morning.
1: This is Bella from Mexico.
0: Okay, your name.
1: Yes.
0: Okay, what do you have for us? It's Spot
1: Beats.
0: Yes,
1: I was happy with the way the match went yesterday, because when they started, I was so furious. Playing for South Africa that they will lose. So when they lose, I was so happy. But the unfortunate thing for me is that at the last end, when this Mexico go and have this guy, really changed me. If not for that letter, that jubilation would have been more than what was yesterday. I'm going to continue doing one. I'm happy for this, but it boosted. They are going to deal with them. We can see that. Go and watch Nigeria. You agree that you will get your results. If you do good, you will get your results. So it's better for what to be doing this. See what is happening to South Africa. That should be an example for people who are so wicked. We are fellow human beings. God bless you, God. Bye-bye. Thank you very much.
0: Thank you so much. Thank you. All right. So... all evildoers learn from South Africa, according to Mr. Bola. Hello, good morning.
2: Hello, good morning, Lekon and everyone. Good morning, everyone. Studio.
0: Good morning, bro. Happy June 12th.
2: Yeah. Show me, Kendi, calling from a video. I think what so yesterday, summer, especially the red card. And I was checking that the last World Cup total is a 4 red card. So now the opening game receive a 3 red card. At least we should expect more red card on this tournament. At least total of maybe 7 or 10, if possible. So I think for me, I think from the beginning I was saying South Africa no way. Even though they don't have anything. Maybe other Africa team, maybe all this fighting or not. Before, can South Africa undo Mexico? That's the question we should ask ourselves. So, though, even though me, I was even afraid that they are not going to qualify. They are not going to qualify yesterday. So, they deserve what they receive. They deserve it. As for the Canada tonight, I think Canada are both tonight, if I'm not mistaken. Mm.
0: Yes.
2: Both of them, they are the same thing. Those ones, they are not. Even Canada itself, I don't see. Let's see. I think maybe Canada will not draw this night. Thank you. God bless you.
0: All right. Canada will not draw for Kende. Show me from Ogijo there, and I think I know he has put in some money in those places. But one thing that excites me about is that he said if the first game of the World Cup has registered 3 red card, that means that this World Cup will be littered with a lot of red card. But it just made me remember that thing they used to tell us then, that if you are going to a party and the road leading to that party is rough, then definitely you should know that you may not see food and heat in that party. So when we've had all of this political event for about 2 weeks leading to the World Cup, definitely you know that red card and all the other things will come flying around in this World Cup. But good one to Mexico. I was rooting for them, because if I'm correct, I have not checked the history book, but from my memory, I think this would be the third time Mexico is hosting the World Cup, and I think that's a landmark. They did it in 1970, they did it in 1986, and they're doing it again, co-hosting with three nations in 2026, and I think that is a testament to the goodwill of the Mexican, despite the fact that they don't have it too good like that in their country, but they're always hoping to allow other people to come in. And trust me, for Nigerians, you can go into Mexico and sort your visa on an arrival and a lot of other things like that. So it's a country that is liberal to Nigeria. Unlike South Africa, you cannot enter into South Africa without your visa from Nigeria, and even getting it from the South African Commission is like going to war, you know. But congratulations to Mexico for hosting it the third time. And because of that, I'm rooting for them, and I wish they will go far this time around in this tournament. They've been the nearly man, and I think that year, was it 26 or 20? There was a year that they were blazing out, and everybody was looking at them to go very, very far. It was Argentina that poured water on their fire then. So this time around, maybe they will avoid the big team, and then they will go very, very, very, very far. But I think for Mexico, one thing that is guaranteed is that there's going to be a lot of crowd watching football in Mexico. For a lot of people who can't make it into the United States, I think their best option would be to just go into Mexico, enjoy their summer holiday watching some soccer or football before jetting back to their own country, either their team qualify or not. And before we move on, we have Formula One for this weekend.
3: Yes, for Formula One, yes, the race continued this weekend. Practice today, later today, and also tomorrow, the Catalonia or Barcelona Grand Prix. So let's say it goes for Oscar Piastri. Can he win it? His sixth consecutive races back-to-back-to-back. He has five of victory already in six races. This is the seventh race of the season. So Oscar Piastri, I beg your pardon, Kimi Antonelli. So he's the best driver so far. Five races of consecutive wins, and his teammate also George Russell is also doing very well. So for Lewis Hamilton, he finished second in the last race in Monaco. So this weekend again, let's see, fingers crossed, maybe and Kimi Antonelli, the 19-year-old, will continue his roller coaster ride in Formula One.
0: All right, the roller coaster ride. Hello, good morning. Yes,
4: yeah, my name is Adesina.
0: Sorry,
4: I want to say in deep context.
0: Hello.
4: No. Are you hearing me now?
0: We can hear you now. Your name and where you're calling from, please.
4: Okay, I'm calling from Obawale. Adetunji is my name.
0: All right, go on.
4: Yeah, I want to say big congratulations to the Mexican.
0: Okay, of Mexico.
4: This is a big blessing to our Nigeria players. That is the national team. You know, everything is not all about money. You know? When you put two teams together at a time, you may lose. So they should be focused and also, you know, ready to sacrifice many things in order to achieve better things for Nigeria. So God will help us. Thank you very much.
0: All right, Mr. Adetunji, thank you so much. And we have Super Six games in the Nigerian Women's Football League.
3: Yes, the Women's League Super Six Game 4, we have the schedule for this morning. FC Obo will be facing Bayelsa Queens by 9 a.m. this morning. The Abia Angels against NASA Amazon by 2 p.m. The Edo Queens will be also facing Rivers Angel by 4 p.m. As for the standings after 3 rounds of matches, Edo Queens, the top is 6 points, followed by NASA Amazon, 6 points, Abia Angels, 4 points, Bayelsa Queens, 4 points, then FC Obo, 3 points, and the last team on the log, Rivers Angel, also 3 points. So, the title race is still very, very open, but today, if we see good result from either Edo Queens or also NASA Amazons, either of the two, they are the favorite at the moment.
0: Okay, I think that's the size of our show for today. And you can join us tomorrow, 3 p.m. to 6 p.m. on Sport Live on Jordan 105.5. We'll be here to dissect. Most of our talking points tomorrow is going to be the politics of football, football politics, football economics, how decisions in the boardroom and government affect mega money deals as it relates to World Cup sponsorship and renewal of deals. So enjoy your weekend. It's June 12th holiday. Stay at home, and if you have to go out, celebrate moderately. Let's enjoy the democracy we have in Nigeria. Let nothing spoil it. My name is Ali Kondixin. Thank you to Rewon. Thank you to Mr. Razak Sayonara.

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1: 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Regular servicing of your car is to secure you, your family, and others who are traveling on the road with you. Faulty steering, poor or faulty braking system, worn-out wipers, etc. are related causes of serious accident. Regular visits to Rock Foundation will help you in ensuring everything is working properly. The maximum performance of your car for your peace of mind is our business. It will prolong your car's life. Cars and vehicles in advanced countries have a culture of regular maintenance. This is the more reason when they are brought into the country after 15 years of lifespan, they perform as brand new vehicles. At Rock Foundation, we will help you to prolong the lifespan of your car so that it can serve you better and you can invest the money to buy new car or vehicle in a business that will double your money. It will increase resale value. 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
0: Jordan. 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
0: Yeah, awon kan ti eyan ma nla to ma n dun yen won tun le process e na won tun so di candy orisirisi ginger ti o wa niyan to o ye ke mo so that te ba fe go into this business e ma mo awon kan ti o 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
0: Not run by me alone.
2: Yeah,
0: Rookie is also here.
2: Yeah, my name is Rookie Kareem and welcome back to The Breakfast Show. Like Ara said, it's about time for us to focus on trending issues, things that needs to be brought to your limelight or things that need to be brought to your radio set. So we are here and today is a very special day. A lot of special things are happening today, this weekend and everything.
0: Yeah.
2: And since we will not be here this weekend, we'll be bringing it to your radio set right away.
0: Absolutely. So in case you do not know, June 13th is International Albinism Awareness Day. June 13th. And today is June 12th. And I'm sure you know that. So tomorrow is Saturday and we'll not be here. So we have to take time out to have this discussion today. So Worldwide Albino Day is officially known as International Albinism Awareness Day and is commemorated annually on June 13. The United Nations established this global observance to celebrate the human right of people with albinism and to actively combat the discrimination, prejudice and myth they frequently face. Also, the theme for International Albinism Awareness Day 2026, that's this year, is Proudly in My Skin, Celebrating All Skin Tones. Celebrated annually on June 13, the GLIS Global Observance focuses on combating color-based discrimination while promoting dignity, mental well-being, and self-acceptance for people with albinism worldwide. And as you know, neither myself or Rookie is living with albinism, so we do have a guest in the studio today who I think is in the best position that we have this conversation with today. So in the studio with me, we do have Abegunde Omolayo Elijah. He is the co-coordinator, Albinism Association of Nigeria, Shomolu Local Government Area, Bariga LCDA. Good morning to you and thank you so much for being here today.
3: Good morning, madam.
0: Yeah, thank Good you morning. So much.
3: Good morning, ma.
2: Good morning.
3: I'm glad to be here.
2: It's a pleasure to have you.
3: Yeah, I'm so glad to have you, having me here on radio.
0: All right, it's a pleasure.
3: Jordan FM.
0: All right, so let's quickly get into the conversation for today and particularly focus on this year's theme, which is Proudly in My Skin. Proudly in My Skin. So now, what does color-based discrimination look like in Nigeria, you know, as someone living with albinism? How has your experience been so far? I'm sure you have a lot of, you know, experience and things to say about this. So narrowing it down to this year's theme of celebration, what does color-based discrimination look like here in Nigeria for you?
3: Let me first say, color-based discrimination in Nigeria, it's a serious issue that needed to be addressed and in which we have most of our organizations that have been addressing it in Nigeria, here in Nigeria, most especially in Lagos State as a whole. So we've had a lot of discrimination concerning us and it's affecting most of our persons with albinism mentally. And it's been a challenging thing anyway. So it's very, very challenging. Hmm. Very, very challenging. Serious.
0: Okay. Thank you so much for that.
3: Yes.
0: Now, before Rookie takes the mic, let me ask you about the mental health impact. Because again, in the theme, when explaining it, you also mentioned, you know, the place of how it affects, you know, people living with albinism's mental health. Yeah. So when it comes to mental health, how are you able to deal with it? And especially because you are also part of an association that also gets to deal with these issues. How are you able to, you know, deal with it yourself and also help people, younger people who are also living with albinism?
3: Yeah, that is why we came out to, you know, to advocate for this

0: for persons with albinism, most especially those who are coming up, not to face what we have faced in the past, and for progress, for our mental health not to be toiled with anymore. So to really put an end to discrimination, that is exactly what we're that's why we are here, to really give the awareness, to let people know that this thing, it affects mentally, it's affect our when we talk about it never promoted our dignity. So it brings persons with albinism down. So it's nothing to write home about. So we just want to plead with people to really understand. Once you see someone that is an albinism person, you should encourage the person, whatever what the person is doing around you, because we are not as many as black people. So we are not bringing down black people, so we don't expect black people to bring us down as well. So we are one, and we believe that we came from one another well.
1: Thank you.
2: Okay, yes, thank you. Before I actually go to the next question, you categorized us as black people. So I want to understand if, I don't know if it's like a general thing with albinism, like you don't think that you're blacks, or I don't know. So explain that to us.
0: What I'm saying in essence is that, you can say, like, you now, you are categorized as a black person.
2: Yes.
0: So I'm a
3: in terms of skin tone. Okay, not necessarily race.
0: We're really

0: and foremost in the area of our government, I will always say our leaders.
1: The Jordan Knight Show, and today we'll be
0: they've really tried for us.
2: Okay.
0: So they've really tried, both the federal government of Nigeria, both the states, Lagos State government of Nigeria, and other states as well, as emulated took the step as well to follow suit. And we really appreciate the government of the day for recognizing persons with albinism, and there are laws that came out just to protect persons with albinism right now. So I can easily say that so generally it's for PWD, that is the all disability persons, and it covers persons with albinism.
2: Oh,
0: so
2: interesting.
0: There are laws that comes out now.
2: All right, just to also ask a follow-up question, do you think we have counseling or support systems, you know, for people living with albinism here in Nigeria? Do you think that we have enough, or do we have at all, or do you think we have, even if we have at all, do you think we have enough counseling and support systems for people living with albinism in Nigeria?
0: Well, we don't have much, I would say that, because of, and that is why the advocacy continues, so that we will have enough counseling, you understand, because a lot of things are really going on mentally. Many persons with albinism still faces some kind of challenges, some kind of issues, and when they come to my table, I looked at it and I was at times I'm not really happy. So there are still more to be done on that as well, ma'am.
2: All right. So tomorrow is the day for celebration for people living with albinism. Right. Now, is there any plans for, you know, a convergence of people living with albinism to have a discussion, to have, you know, empowerment? Is there anything planned for people living with albinism, especially from the association that you belong to? Is there anything planned for tomorrow?
0: Yes, there are plans ahead. There are plans that have always been planned for persons with albinism for celebration. So, and that will be communicated. And tomorrow has been the day, right, from the which the United Nations has declared.
2: Yeah.
0: And we always observe that very day as our day, and it's being celebrated, so it's we won't put the celebration aside, so we have to celebrate tomorrow.
2: Okay.
0: Yes, ma'am.
2: All right. Yes, also, in your the title that you do have is co-coordinator Albinism Association of Nigeria Shomolu Local Government Area. Now, are there different local government areas with the same association, or it is just, you know, limited to Shomolu Local Government Area?
0: There are other local governments that are in existence, and not only Shomolu local governments, there are other local governments in Lagos State that have Albinism Association of Nigeria.
2: Oh, okay.
0: So they also have their coordinators, and you know, they will also do the needful as well.
2: Mm.
0: So that is it. So we are saying now, we are Shomolu
2: local government area.
0: So we need to move on as well to under our own, in our own jurisdiction.
2: Okay.
0: So, and with this, we just set up our own plan that, okay, persons with albinism in Shomolu need to be catered for.
2: Okay.
0: And that is why we've been advocacy for persons with albinism not to be discriminated.
2: Okay.
0: That is why we're here.
2: All right. So before we actually wrap up this conversation with you today, what would you like to say with people, or to people listening right now, who also still have this, you know, mentality that people living with albinism are, you know, people that are, you know, entirely different and can't do anything or everything that someone not living with albinism can do? Is there any restriction on what you can do compared to what people living without albinism can do? Is there a difference? Is there any, you know, factor that deters you from been able to perform as someone with melanin will perform?
0: Oh, okay.

0: Oh, well, like I do say, I think there was a few months ago when I got to the tax office. So they told me, now you that. So and I said, okay, persons with albinism should be exempted from tax. The one said, no. I said, no, that's we married, we got married, you got married. We have children, you have children. We're working, you're working. So
1: we're all the
0: what's
1: same.
0: the difference? So we are the same. So, and I felt that, oh, okay, is it because I'm married? Is it because I had children? Oh, that's okay. So we are the same. Okay,
1: Okay.
0: no problem.
1: Okay, that's actually quite an interesting, point of view.
2: It is.
1: All right, it's been very insightful with
0: yeah.
1: you today.
0: Yeah,
1: Thank you
0: so.
1: So much for taking time out to be here to discuss this, even though we have just little time to discuss this celebration with us today.
0: All right.
1: Once again, today on the show, we have Abegunde Omolayo Elijah. He's the co-coordinator, Albinism Association of Nigeria, Somoro Local Government Area, Bariga LCDA. And today, yes, it's tomorrow and celebration of the World Albinism Day, our International Albinism Awareness Day, but of course we're not here tomorrow, so we had to bring it, here today to remind you that tomorrow is the International Albinism Awareness Day, which is observed annually on June 13th. Thank you so much once again.
0: Thank you.
1: Do you have any last words to share, or it's a wrap?
0: Yes. Based on this, we want to, because there are some people that are, we have some albinism person that are facing all kinds of challenges. So, and we are trying to make sure that we all gather them together, both in Somoro and Bariga. So concerning this, and if anyone wants to get to us, our office is open.
1: Okay.
0: Then too, we're trying to come up with a kind of standard offers. So we've been talking to our leaders, and they've been putting some support, and we want to seize this opportunity to really tell them that we if there's any issue that they really needs to, that's pertaining to albinism, they can actually, if they don't mind, they can put a call through to us.
1: Okay, you can go ahead and share the numbers, you can put the call through.
0: Probably you can call me in person if you don't mind.
1: Okay.
0: So you call me on 00 27 28 6150. So that's,
1: can you go over it again?
0: Okay. 00 27 28 6150. So if there's any issue concerning albinism in Somoro, please let us know so that we can channel it to the appropriate channel.
1: Right.
0: Because
1: so
0: the
1: let me just ask you quickly.
0: Okay.
1: For those who are not living in Somoro, can they also get across to you and then you refer them to someone you know, or association coordinator
0: in
1: another local government area?
0: Once they get in touch with us,
1: okay,
0: probably we'll tell them to go to the states.
1: Okay, you can refer them.
0: So
1: okay.
0: We can refer them to the states, because Lagos states is really helping us concerning persons with albinism, and they're at our back. So we want to say thank you to them too as well. With the federal government of Nigeria, Somoro local government of Lagos State as well, and Bariga LCDA leaders.
1: Okay.
0: Yes.
1: All right. Thank you so much once again, Mr. Abegunde Omolayo Elijah, co-coordinator, Albinism Association of Nigeria, Somoro local government area, Bariga LCDA. We do appreciate your time for today.
0: Thank you, ma'am.
2: All right. Thank you.
3: Jordan in Focus on the Jordan Breakfast Show.
2: Welcome back to Jordan in Focus. Like, we always focus on things that are trending, things that are currently happening in Nigeria.
1: Unnecessary.
2: Yeah, my name is Ricky Karima. I'm not here alone.
1: I'm still here. My name is Aurelia Ogushulu.
2: Okay, so today we want to briefly talk about the Nigeria Democracy Day, which is June 12th, and today is a public holiday. So we want to say happy democracy to you and happy public holiday to everyone across the...
1: So those enjoying,
2: yes.
1: Not us.
2: So today we reflect on how far Nigeria has come, where it stands right now, and the questions Nigeria themselves are asking. So let's get into it. On June 12, 1993, Nigerians went to the polls in an election remembered as the free and fairest election in the country's history. The candidate was Chief MKO Abiola, a businessman from Southwest whose appeal cut across ethnic, regional and all religion lines, winning widespread support across Nigeria. When the votes came in, Abiola had won a clear and decisive mandate, but despite his apparent victory, General Babangida annulled the election, citing alleged irregularities and security concerns, a decision that was unprecedented and widely condemned, both at home and internationally. Abiola refused to accept the annulment, declared himself president in 1994, and was arrested and put in detention, where he remained until his death in 1998. He became a national symbol for courage, sacrifice, and required to uphold democracy. This is such a beautiful story and history.
1: Nah, story.
2: I mean, a lot of older Nigerian, patriotic Nigerians that witnessed this have called to talk about their experience as well. And it's so beautiful to know that we actually experienced a free and fair election in Nigeria. And I mean, that's what we are looking forward to, replaying it. But this time around, without the annulment, you know.
1: And of course, we also have to just remember that Democracy Day is not just the public holiday. Like I mentioned earlier, for some people, they don't really care about the significance of the day of celebration. All they care about is that, oh, I'm at home today. I am not going to work. I'm observing public holidays. It's all this day means to them. We need to remember it is not just a public holiday. It is basically power in your hands. It is asking questions, demanding roles, demanding lights, job security, questioning the government that you have voted for, and you've given them the power to govern over you. So as we discuss it,
4: the voices you need at work all day, every day till payday are here.
1: You cannot still hold them, you know, accountable. I think some people always think that because I voted for you, I have to support you through and through. You can vote for somebody, believe in their mandate, believe in what their vision and their views.
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6: Radio has never been this excited.
1: And when they do things that are not, you know, in line with your, you know, or they're going,
6: This is
1: a certain way that you do not agree with, you still have the power to hold them accountable, call them to action, question them, ask them questions, request for them to do better, because that is the reason why they are in power in the first place. They are not doing you a favor performing their duties. The reason why that power is given to you, and like I mentioned earlier in the morning as well, I do think that we take this power really lightly, is for us to be able to take somebody, choose somebody, pick somebody, vote for the person because you believe in their mandate or you believe in their plans and views and visions and dreams for Nigeria. Put them in power for them to perform those same things that you believe in. So when you vote them in power, you still can question them, you still can demand accountability, you still can demand them to perform better. Because you voted for them does not mean you have to follow them, you know, blindly. You can still question, ask questions. And again, lastly, that I would say on this conversation is, do not throw away the rights given to you, which is the power to vote, the power to choose, the power for the country to work for you, the power for you to decide. Do not throw that power away with the excuse of it doesn't vote. My vote does not count. You know, it doesn't matter whether I vote or not. They will choose what they want to choose. Do not throw your power away with that kind of belief. I do not think that in 2026, we will still be having people still with that mindset of, I will not vote because why? You don't really do consign me. I will not vote why? You don't really do count. Like I always say, mind you, once you take a step back, imagine a world where I say it won't count, I sit down at home. Rookie says it won't count, she sits at home. Everybody, Faith says it won't count, sit at home. Everybody decide and say, oh, it won't count, and we all sit at home. That is giving them the power to rig it. That is giving them the power to decide whatever they want to do. Because I do think when we all come out to, you know, demand, question, and speak up, it makes the chances slimmer. Because again, silence is also you accepting and making things easy for those who have the mind to do it. And that is what I would say today on the show. It is Democracy Day. Do not take this power given to you lightly. It is your power. You have the power to decide, and do not take it lightly. So go out there, get your voter's card, register, and be prepared to vote for your preferred candidate come 2027. And also in the same light, let me also add, everybody has the right, the uninterrupted right, to choose whoever they want as president. Because you do not agree with your neighbor's candidate does not make

0: them a bad person, does not make them an evil person. The same way they have the right to choose A, you also have the right to choose B. The most important thing is to show up and show out for the person you believe in. On that case, Oluwa Ogunsolu have rested. Adiloba Toruki.
1: The next round for the application and some, what I say, registering for your PVC is going to be coming up soon. When it is ready, we will be announcing it. So on talking about democracy, please let us encourage the continuity of democracy. Get your PVC and vote for your leaders. Don't say that, just like she said, don't say your vote will not count. Get your PVC, please. If you haven't gotten it, I'm putting emphasis on it. And then also, we have to appreciate how far we have come.
0: Yeah.
1: I've said that previously. This has been 27 years since we've been practicing democracy in Nigeria. There is room for improvement, a lot of room for improvement, but it's still better than us going back to the military regime. So let us appreciate what we have and hope for the best.
0: Yeah.
1: My name is Ricky Karim, and happy democracy once
0: happy
1: again.
0: Happy democracy day. I'm wearing green today. Did you, you notice?
1: Happy weekend.
0: Because I'm a very patriotic Nigerian, so Nigeria, my country, forever, forever, we are here. Forever, forever, we stand goodbye until, you know, I do hope that it works in my lifetime, honestly.
1: Anyway,
0: but I believe.
1: I leave you in the hands of Irawa. So.
0: Irawa is here, of course, to take you on, you know, the next show, which is Otunuwe Royi. So make sure you stay tuned for that one. Follow me on Instagram, Ebony_BAE. Ebony spells EBONIE_BAE on Instagram.
1: My name is Ruki Karim, and follow me on Instagram at RUKY_KARYM Ruki Karim.
0: All right.

Good morning, good afternoon, good evening, wherever you are listening to us. We are back again, and this is Jordan 105.5 FM, the best radio station on earth. Yes, you can Google that. My name remains Ebenezer Bamelosin. My friends call me the Senator, and this is Tourism in Perspective, where we give you or discuss everything and anything tourism. We discuss sport tourism, entertainment tourism, food tourism, health tourism, eating and drinking tourism, anything that you can think about, recreation, you know, travels, just name it. That's what we discuss here. And then we are back again to give you today's edition. And then first thing first, happy Democracy Day. Today is June 12, 2026, and we are happy to be here this wonderful Friday. Of course, it's a public holiday, and I know you are listening to me anywhere you are. We say thank you for tuning in to Jordan 105.5 FM, and we are here to give you the updates about tourism, what is happening in the tourism world in Nigeria, in Africa, and globally. And then if you remember, if you have been following the trend, you know that we're now in the World Cup section, and then we have a lot on sport tourism, but that will be from next week. We'll be giving you updates on sport tourism, what is happening, what America is doing to our brothers and sisters out there that are going to watch the football match. But nonetheless, we are right now, we'll go straight to the news. But before we do that, like we do, we go on a very short break. When we come back, we'll give you the first update and the news update on tourism what has happened in the tourism world the past week. And we'll be back in a minute.

Yes, we are back, and we're going to be going straight to the tourism news we have for you today. The first news we have for you is about ecotourism. We have United Nations, that's UN Tourism, admits Ecotourism Foundation boosting Lagos global tourism ambitions. I think we got that on the Vanguard newspaper. The quest to position Lagos and Nigeria as a major player in the global tourism industry received a significant boost on Thursday as the Ecotourism Foundation secured admission into the United Nations Tourism Organization as an affiliate member. The landmark recognition granted during the 126th session of the Executive Council of United Nations Tourism in Spain elevates the foundation into an exclusive global network for over 500 tourism stakeholders, including destination management organization, tourism boards, educational institution, and industry association. Also included are the private sector operators, and I think that's a good one. The Lagos states and Nigeria as a whole, they are now partner using the Ecotourism Foundation. They now secure an admission to the United Nations Tourism Organization as an affiliate member, which is also a good one that can boost our economy here in Nigeria. You know, when you become a member of the United Nations Tourism Organization, you have so many leverages, you have many opportunities, and many things will be happening. And of course, we know we have our own issues, like I always say, back in home, but at least this is a step in the right direction to boost our economy and to boost the tourism sector as a whole, which individuals can become part of the Lagos and can become part of the in United Nations Tourism Organization. Then we have another one again on National Infrastructure part. Public and private sector stakeholders launched the National Infrastructural Tourism Development Initiative, that's the NITDI, a framework aimed at improving critical tourism facilities and real estate. You know, Abuja serving as the pilot city. That's another good one. You know, there's a lot of partnership that's going in the tourism trend as we speak, and it's really helping the tourism industry to have a stand. We have another one here, the State Tourism Compendium. The Federal Ministry of Arts, Culture and Tourism, the Federal Ministry of Arts, Culture, Tourism and Creative Economy is advancing documentation to launch an economic and tourism profile for all 36 states and the FCT. This is designed to create a one-stop reference material for international and local investors. And that's one thing that we didn't have as a country. We don't have a good database when it comes to tourism in all 36 states. You know, there are so many tourism facilities that are scattered around the country, but we don't have, how do I put it now, we don't have proper record, proper managing, proper investment in those beautiful sites that we have. And thank God that the ministry is coming together now to have a designated one-stop reference materials, like a database for international and local investors. If you are outside the country, if you want to invest in the tourism sector of Nigeria, these are the places that you should be able to look at for information, for references, for data, for details of the type of tourism you want to invest in. That is why it's also a very unique one. If you can have a one-stop reference materials, for example, you can go online. Probably we have a centralized website that discusses everything tourism in Nigeria, where you can go get any information, including statistics and every other thing that can help you invest, boost, or get details about any aspect of the tourism sector in Nigeria. So well, kudos to our federal government, and thank God it's in an advanced stage. Very soon we'll be here by the grace of God to announce it when it is completed, and when you can now visit those facilities or sites or whatever government is coming up with to make sure we have that database or reference material that can help us, both local and international investors, to come into the country to invest in tourism. They also have another one for you here, that's for the Lagos Invest sponsorship. The Lagos State Government actively promoted domestic leisure and business tourism by supporting over 200 cultural and entertainment events. You know, when it comes to tourism or entertainment generally in Nigeria,
can always give it to Lagos State. Lagos State is doing fantastically well when it comes to tourism development. And basically, if you want to be sincere with ourselves, you're looking at the, how do I put it, now, the most friendly or the most accommodating cities or states in Nigeria when it comes to tourism. You all know that Lagos is always a one-stop area. Everything, almost everything, is happening in Lagos as we speak now. When it comes to entertainment and tourism, everybody's always looking forward to Lagos. So if Lagos State government can do and go as far as promoting over 200 cultural and entertainment events, sponsorship, promoting, which are domestic leisure and business tourism, I think it's a good one for Lagos State government. It's a thing that other states can, you know, that can emulate. Because when it comes to tourism itself, a lot of things are supposed to be put, and individuals cannot do it alone. Private sector cannot do it alone. Government body, government parastatals are supposed to be the one to champion that. Even if the private investors are coming in, when they say that, okay, government is willing, ready, and supportive, you know, it will help to, you know, one, to make them be part of the development and the part of what investments when it comes to tourism and cultural events in any state. Calabar is also trying, as in Cross River State, they are doing well. Akwa Ibom is doing well. Many other states, Taraba, all of them, they are doing well when it comes to tourism. But government needs to do more when it comes to tourism itself, so that it will boost other states' tourism infrastructure. I don't know if you get what I'm trying to say. So it is a good one, like I said, and we look forward to more collaboration from government and every private investor that want to, you know, support tourism in Nigeria. Then we have another one again here. We call it the flight connectivity boost. The travel industry has been increasing as okay. The travel industry has seen increased tourism flow due to newly introduced direct airline routes linking Lagos and Abuja to London in other global hub. What they are saying that there are many routes that have been that are coming up for people that want to, you know, that are investors when it comes to flight connectivity. Many routes, many opportunities have been opened for those that are interested in the flight industry. So I think for now, those are the news we have when it comes to tourism. And we'll be going on a very short break again. Once we are back, we'll now go for what the topic we have for you today.

Yes, we are back, and this is Tourism in Perspective, and this is Jonah 105.5 FM, the best radio station on earth. And what we're going to be talking about today when it comes to tourism, because, you know, it's a very peculiar and a very important topic we need to discuss. It's a write-up, a journal that I got from one of our renowned, you know, journalists by the person of Mr. Segun Duke. This journal was written on the 19th of February 2026, and I got it from Gada newspaper. But something that we should discuss, because we are a tourism organization, and you know, there are some questions that needed to be answered. We have some questions, quite a number of people, and our topic is simple: is Nigeria safe to visit now? That is the question that is being asked. Is Nigeria safe to visit now? That's the question. Of course, it is. If you are going to look for a general answer, many people will have different opinions. Nigeria is not safe. Security problems. Some people say Nigeria is safe, you know. But one thing I know for sure is that people are always coming to Nigeria. People are always traveling, going and coming. But no, let's go straight to the journal. They say, welcome, curious travelers. After spending months researching Nigeria, according to Mr. Segun Duke now, you know, he said, after spending months researching Nigeria's current safety situation and drawing from the years of examining travel patterns across West Africa's largest nation, which is Nigeria, I understand why this question weighs heavily on our mind. The short answer is nuanced, rather like asking if London or New York is safe to visit now. But the comprehensive truth is that Nigeria offers extraordinary experiences for prepared, informed visitors who understand where to go, what precautions to take, and how to navigate Africa's most populous country, Nigeria. Nigeria is not uniformly dangerous, we must be honest, nor is it uniformly safe. The nation spans across 923,768 square kilometers across six geographical zones, each with distinctive security, you know, realities that changes month by month, sometimes weeks by weeks, while certain region faces genuine security challenges from the insurgent activities, banditry, and communal conflicts and other areas, kidnapping, you know, areas welcome thousands of international visitors. No, the thing is, when it comes to the tourism, the key to visiting Nigerian safety lies not in avoiding the entire country, but in making informed decision about destination, timing, local partnership, and reasonable security measures, which is very, very true. The question is Nigeria safe to visit now, like presently? Assume a uniform answer that simply doesn't exist for a nation of 230 million people. Yet, every year, hundreds of thousands of foreigners visit Nigeria successfully, attending weddings in Lagos, exploring ancient kingdom in Benin City, conducting business in Port Harcourt, and celebrating festivals like the likes of the Calabar Festival. Also discovering cultural heritage across regions that never make international headline. Understanding Nigerian complex security landscape requires moving beyond sensationalist reporting to examine data, speak with residents, consult official travel advisory, and recognize that many Nigerians themselves navigate their country daily with appropriate awareness rather than paralyzing fear. This guide synthesizes current security information, regional reverberation, and practical safety strategies, an honest assessment of risk alongside opportunities. Whether you are considering a business trip to Lagos, planning cultural exploration of Yoruba heritage site, visiting families in diaspora communities, or contemplating adventure tourism in Nigeria national parks, you will find specific guide that acknowledges real challenges whilst highlighting the rewarding experience that awaits visitors who prepare thoroughly and travel wisely. Sincerely, is it truly safe to travel to Nigeria at this current time? The current security environment in Nigeria varies dramatically by region. We've said that before. And in summary of all this, the question still goes, is it truly safe to visit Nigeria at this moment? And I think, let me just stop the reading from now. Let me just take it off from here.
on my own perspective, if you look at the country Nigeria as it is, if you want to look at it generally, because of the tension that is rising everywhere, we all agree that it's not too safe to... I'm talking about people that are in diaspora, that is outside the country Nigeria, open and thinking of coming to Nigeria for whatever reason at all. And we can say that, okay, some part of Nigeria is not safe, and we can say, okay, some parts are relatively safe. But it dropping down on your own preparedness for people that are in the aspect that want to visit Nigeria. People visit Nigeria on daily. Go to the airport. I stay not too far from the airport. Sometimes I have one or two businesses to do in there. You see people trooping in a mass into Lagos, while some people are also leaving, of course. But like I said, we cannot give a blanket answer to that question that, okay, Nigeria is safe, you can come, or Nigeria is not safe, you can come. What I can advocate as an individual now is that, number one, you have to have an adequate preparation for where you are going to. There are some areas that even the United States Embassy, you always give travel advisory that there are some places that are no-go area, regardless of whatever you want to go and do there, which is sincerely true, so to say. As a Nigerian that live in Nigeria, that stay in Lagos, say, there are some states that if I have to visit, I will have to think twice before going to such states. I don't want to mention name of states so that I can be fair to all. But the truth remains that some states are a no-go area, I must be honest with you. But look at it from other angle. Do you know Nigeria is one of the most visited country in West Africa in 2025? Despite the old challenges we have and things like that. If you talk about the Calabar Carnival, if you talk about the Dirty December, talk about the festivals and things like that, people come to Nigeria. But the solution is that you must make your own adequate preparation. I have a lot of people that have families here in Nigeria. I have a friend that came, you know, in February this year, all the way from the United States. You know, came to Nigeria, you know, he lives Midwestern region. That's the family house. But he couldn't go. He has to invite them to come and meet the family, to come and meet him in Lagos, because he could not go beyond Lagos. And I must be honest with you, there are so many news that is flying around that are not sincerely true about Nigeria. You know, the way we compound and exaggerate the security situation in the country can be sometimes, you know, scary. You know, it's just like you are here, you hear that there's a shootout in the United States, for example. You know, we that in Nigeria will be panicking, and people there, some of them will not even be aware that something like that is going on because of what we see on our social media and all the old TV stations and things like that. But preparedness, like I said, is the key thing that can help us, you know, navigate this stress and this fear. Nigeria is having over 230 million occupants that live in Nigeria as we speak. So saying that Nigeria is not safe generally is absolutely wrong, like I've said before. So we have to plan ourselves, number one. If you are in diaspora, if you have to visit Nigeria, especially if you are coming towards the southwestern part of Nigeria, you have to draw your map very well. Any part of the country, anyway, if I may say, but you have to draw your map. There are some places that I would not advise you personally to visit because of the situation of our country at the moment. And we are also praying, and the government is doing all they can to make sure this country is safe, and you know, people can visit anywhere they want to, you know, visit. I remember those days. I'm talking about, when I say those days, not as if it's long, long ago. I'm talking about a few years down the line. I'm talking about early 2000 to 2005, 2007, 2010. Those times, if I'm going to any part of the country, I like to travel by night. You know, up in, if you're going to Abuja from Lagos and you're not going by air, I like that night trip. You know, you just sleep, you wake up, you find yourself in Abuja, do what you want to do, you know, join a nice boat. And you're not scared of banditry, you're not scared of kidnapping. The only thing that you can just pray to God about is, what's it called? You know, to avoid accidents because of the bad roads, so to say. But you know, it's not in our culture that you start praying that God, or you want to travel, you start looking for money in advance in case you are kidnapped. It has gone that bad, and I know God can help us, you know, revive this question. And like I said the other time, the leadership, they have a lot to do, because Nigeria have a lot to give. When you talk about tourism, Nigeria has a lot to offer, a lot. I know people that are willing, one of their life dream, life goal. I'm not talking about Nigerians, I'm talking about other West African countries or other African countries, or even the global community. One of their lifelong dream is to visit Nigeria before they die. For whatever reason, you know, for the entertainment, for the sportsmanship, for the beauty, for the love, for the accommodation, for the friendliness. Everybody wants to visit Lagos. Just that the news they are hearing
is not really encouraging, so to say. But I know we can do better. And I know government is doing everything within their means and power to help us to secure this country. Because at a point, our worries were you know, electricity, food, you know, school fees, and things like that. But as it is now, if I'm going to look at the statistics of the Nigerian biggest worry, is security. And I don't know how we get to this situation whereby you want to travel from Lagos to Ibadan, you have to check your calendar, you have to pray, you have to fast, and you have to call people in advance in case you need ransom. It's that bad. But I know God can do something better. But so to say, Lagos is still one place, one destination that I can always encourage everybody, outside and I want to visit Nigeria. Lagos is one place you can always visit, like I said. I'm not saying it's 100% safe, but if I'm going to look at the global statistics, Lagos is one of the safest cities in Africa. Yes, you can Google it. It's still safe, relatively, compared to many other Western states. Lagos is still more safe than Johannesburg. If you look at the statistics, it's more secure than the city of South Africa, Johannesburg. That's why the fact that we have tourism and terrorism in other parts of this, but I'm talking about the city. So if you are coming to Lagos, we rest assured that Lagos State is not sleeping when it comes to security. They are doing that part. So you can come, you can visit, you can have fun, you can enjoy yourself, and you must have your street smartness, involve people when you are coming out or going out. Let people know, people that are closest to you, let them know your itinerary so that if they don't hear from you on 1 or 2 days, they can always reach out and then, if possible, involve security personnel if you have the capacity. So when it comes to the issue of security, you can get to know 1 or 2 people, get your divine information before you even step on that plane to come to Nigeria. But by and large, Nigeria is not as bad as it is projected globally. Every country has their security situation. Every country on earth, know that there's a measure to how the things are done. But we also listen to the news, we see what's happening in other parts of the world. That it's not as if everywhere there's no place that's 100% safe, so to say. And I know by the grace of God, by this time, soonest, all this thing will become an history. We'll tell our children that there was a time that Nigeria was not safe, but now Nigeria is very safe. And that's the prayer we are praying for God. Because the only thing we can do is to support the government to achieve this goal. And we have to be smart. That's why election is on the way. We have our PVC. For you that don't have your PVC, this is the best opportunity for you to grab one. And be part of it. Let's put in leaders that can make this country move, for people that have the interest of this country at heart, because we can also play our own role. If you fold your hands and say that okay, because it's not your business, you don't have family, you don't care, all these things, we continue. But if you have leaders, and Nigeria is not lacking leaders, that's what I always say, Nigeria has great leaders, but capacity to get to that echelon of power is where the problem is. And thank God for democracy. That is why all of us are all involved and we are all partners in this game. When I say partners, we can all decide who leads us at what particular time. And that is why we have the PVC to do the right thing. And I know by the grace of God, as it goes, Nigeria will get better, the country will become more safe, and I will be able to look forward to going to Akwa Ibom by road, using the coastal road, without fear of terrorism, without fear of kidnapping, without fear of what if I go, I don't come back. That time is very, very close. All of us, we have peace. My children will be able to go to school, and I don't have to worry that, what if they don't come back home? We'll get to that stage if we all come together as one big family to vote in the right set of people that can lead us. This country is not that complex. It's just that we don't have people that are willing to give Nigeria what it takes. I wouldn't want to go beyond that, because today, like I said, it's an advisory stage. We are concerned with the tourism practitioners. We are so concerned about the security situation in the country. It's affecting us more than every other person. So, God's willing, by next week, I'll be here. I'll give you something more interesting, and I know we'll be sharing more positive news when we come next year. And I'm using this medium to shout out to my, shall I call him my godfather, Alhaji Ganu Babalola. Today happens to be his birthday. He's making 70 years birthday today. Happy birthday, Daddy. God bless you so much. And we love you so much. And I know Allah love you more. Thank you so much. My name remains Ebenezer Bamilosin. My friends call me the Senator. By God's grace, I'll be here next week to give you information and update on tourism and everything that is happening in tourism. Till we see next week, like I always say, stay out of trouble.
You know, today is Friday, although it's even a public holiday. It's Friday. If you are arrested by police don't release on Saturday and Sunday. It's Monday, and you don't want to spend your weekend in prison. So stay out of trouble, and then we'll see you next week. Bye for now.

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Good afternoon. Here is the business news at 12 on Jordan 105.5 FM Lagos. I am Oreolua Ogunsholu. In the highlight, Tinubu vows no mercy for terror sponsors on Democracy Day. UK launches £15 million growth programme to boost Nigeria's economy. CBN bans loans between closely linked Nigerian financial entities. On the foreign scene, World Bank and IMF COP26 global growth forecast amid Middle East conflict.

Now the news in detail. President Bola Tinubu has issued a stern warning to bandits, kidnappers and terror financiers, declaring they will pay dearly and face the full force of the Nigerian state if they do not surrender. In his national address marking Nigeria's 27th Democracy Day on Friday, Tinubu said his administration has already neutralized over 13,000 terrorists in the past year, while terror-related deaths have dropped by 81% since 2015. He highlighted a successful precision operation, including the degradation of ISWAP Command Center in Borno State. Over 124,000 fighters and their dependents have also surrendered through Operation Safe Corridor since 2023, he added. The president announced a 5.41 trillion naira security allocation in the 2026 budget and plans to recruit over 50,000 new police officers and thousands of military personnel to tackle security challenges facing the country's over 230 million people. However, the celebration was overshadowed by the ongoing abduction of school children and teachers in Oyo and Borno State, now in their fourth week. Tinubu expressed hope for their safe return, stating, "Democracy without security is a mirage." He warned that windows for surrender will not remain open forever. The United Kingdom has announced a new £15 million three-year growth programme for Nigeria, designed to drive economic transformation, attract private investment and support reform-led growth. The programme was launched in Abuja during a visit by UK Minister for Africa and International Development, Baroness Jenny Chapman, and followed high-level talks with Nigerian Minister of Finance and Coordinating Minister of the Economy, Taiwo Oyedele. Oyedele described the UK-Nigerian partnership as one of the most important for both nations, now focused on development, growth and shared prosperity. The initiative will support capital market, technology, small businesses and technical assistance. Both countries also agreed to expand digital economy collaboration through the Spirit Initiative, targeting governance reform, broadband investment and emerging technologies in five Nigerian states.

The Central Bank of Nigeria, CBN, has prohibited closely linked financial institutions from extending loans to or guaranteeing each other's obligation without its prior written approval. In an exposure draft on ring-fencing release on Thursday, the Apex Bank outlined new rules aimed at strengthening independence and reducing risk in the financial system. The guideline requires closely linked entities to operate as standalone businesses with adequate capital and liquidity, separate governance structure, including dedicated boards and arm's length transaction. They also address customer fund separation, risk management, and orderly resolution in distress situation. Violations will attract stiff sanctions, including penalties, management changes, or revocation of operating license under the BFI Act 2022.

On the foreign scene, the World Bank and IMF on Thursday downgraded the 2026 global economic growth projection, pointing to the ongoing Middle East conflict as a major drag on the world economy through higher energy prices and market uncertainty. The World Bank lowered its global growth forecast to 2.5%, warning it could drop further to 1.3% in a severe scenario involving major energy supply disruption. It highlights rising commodity prices up 22% this year and inflationary pressures that could force tighter monetary policy, hitting energy importing nation hardest. However, the bank noted that increased AI investment may provide some support. You have been listening to the business news at 12 on Jordan 105.5 FM. To end the business news, here are the highlights. Tinubu vows no mercy for terror sponsors on Democracy Day. UK launches £15 million growth programme to boost Nigeria's economy. On the foreign scene, World Bank and IMF cut global growth forecasts amid Middle East conflict. That's the business news at 12 as produced by the news team. Just before we go, consider this African proverb. The way to get started is to quit talking and begin doing. 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I am Oreolua Ogunsholu. Join us again at 4 for more news bulletin. 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
1: 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This is CK, and you're now listening to Jordan FM 105.5. 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
2: 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Regular servicing of your car is to secure you, your family, and others who are traveling on the road with you. Faulty steering, poor or faulty braking system, worn-out wipers, etc. are related causes of serious accident. Regular visits to Rock Foundation will help you in ensuring everything is working properly. The maximum performance of your car for your peace of mind is our business. It will prolong your car's life. Cars and vehicles in advanced countries have a culture of regular maintenance. This is the more reason when they are brought into the country after 15 years of lifespan, they perform as brand new vehicles. At Rock Foundation, we will help you to prolong the lifespan of your car so that it can serve you better and you can invest the money to buy new car or vehicle in a business that will double your money. It will increase resale value. 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

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This is your show, the real estate show right here called The Property Market on Jordan 105.5 FM. This is the show where we'll give you the best of information about the real estate industry, where we'll give you the best of locations to invest in at different times. Where you come to locations, what is more important is not just affordability, but title and status, which is very important. As much as I say this every time, affordability is one thing that is good, and it is actually it depends on where you're coming from or where you want to invest. That's affordability on its own. But for the best of location, for a location to appear the best of location and to suit the purpose with which you want to invest right there, it must have good title, as well as it must go beyond good title. It must suit the purpose with which you want to do, which is status right there. Status of the location, status of the land you want to invest in. Very important. You know, as a location can suit your purpose, but if the status does not align with what you want to do, maybe you feel, one of the purposes is that I need a location that aligns with my budget. This is my budget. Yes, one thing. But if it doesn't really align with the purpose with which you want to build, maybe you want to build to suit people who are looking for short let apartment, you want to build a lounge, maybe you want to build an hospital, you want to build a school, or maybe you want to build a residential. If the status of that land, of that location, does not align with that, then you have wasted money. Trust me, I've seen quite a number of people who invested in some location because of affordability, and they didn't even check the title, they didn't even go a step further to check the status of the land they want to invest in. At the end of the day, they tied their money down for too long. Yes, locations appreciate in value, but what you plan to do there, you can't do because the status is not what you're looking for. Maybe you want to buy residential land to build this or to build that. At the end of the day, you discovered after you made payment that it's an agric land and you've not been able to regularize it as at that time, and it takes longer. Right there, you are tying down your money and the purpose is not being fulfilled. Very important. Welcome to The Property Market Show right here on Jordan 105.5 FM. My name is Deji Bob Barre. I'm glad to be here today on the show right about now. 11 minutes, okay, exactly 12 minutes after 3 p.m. This beautiful, beautiful day. At this time, I think it is safe to say happy Democracy Day to you Nigerians. Anywhere you are listening right now, anywhere you reside, anywhere you stay, anywhere you are, whether you're living in Nigeria at the moment or you're living in any part of the country, in the diaspora, in any country around the world, as long as you're a Nigerian, it is safe to say Happy Democracy Day to you. We're happy that we have a country to call home. Nigeria is our home. Whatever is going on around the country right now, whether negative or positive, that calls for action, that calls for different reaction. But I must say, it must be positive reaction so we can change the narrative. We can change quite a whole lot that we're not happy with in the country as it stands right now. So Happy Democracy Day to Nigerians everywhere you are. Nigeria can be a better place. Nigeria is a good place, but it can be far better. And all of the issues with insecurities we're having right now, with high cost of living, inflation affecting different sectors, we can overturn this. We can change the narrative. We can change the whole thing. You have a duty to play. You have a role to play, as well as the government of the day has a lot to do, but they need our support as well too. It is very important. We're happy right there at Jordan 105.5 FM to say Happy Democracy Day to you. Wherever you are right now, we are happy to welcome you to a new era, because we believe a lot will change. It will take, it takes time to get to where you're going, but trust me, the journey of 1,000 miles begins. Journey of 1,000 miles begins with a single step, and which is what we've started as it stands right now. You want to be a part of this show? Maybe you want to say something about Nigeria as it stands right now, where we were, where we are right now, and where we should be.
or maybe you just want to talk about what is happening around your environment, insecurity, or the issue of whatever issue, from the grassroots to wherever, to what level you want to talk about, to the level of the federal government, you can talk to me on the show as I open the call line very soon. I know it's about 14 minutes after 3 right now, but 09060003352 is the number you can call to join the conversation in the studio today. I'll be opening the call line very soon, all because it is Democracy Day and we do not want to be crazy. We want to change the narrative. We want the Nigeria of our own dream. We want to change everywhere we are, even Lagos where we reside. We want it to indeed be a center of excellence that we call it. So right there, all you need to do is join me on the show right there on Jordan 105.5 FM. This is where we'll discuss everything property, information about locations, about titles, about statuses of land, and all you need to do to invest right. 09060003352 09060003352 is the number you can call. Welcome to the property market. Amazing information abounds right here on the property market on Jordan 105.5 FM. Go on the short break. When I come back, it is exactly 15 minutes after 3. I'll be back to give you some information about the market that you can take advantage of.

0: All right, beautiful. Welcome back to the show right here on Jordan 105.5 FM. Still the show right here, Property Market, where we give you information about the real estate industry in Nigeria. Yes, I say this often, that indeed the sector is flourishing right now. But how can you take advantage of the part after you take advantage of the sector? How can you eat the fruit of the land if you do not have the right information? And this is what we'll talk about on this show today, how to take advantage of the flourishing sector, which is the real estate market right now. It is very important. I've said it as much as it is important, just as we advise you every time, to have investment in the real estate market, because it gives you quite a whole lot, right? That you don't need to even work a day in your life when you have real estate investment, because a lot will yield on their own without you even doing human appreciation. Natural appreciation comes on your properties, on your land, wherever you have them, and you're happy, you're smiling at the end of the day because of what is happening where you own that property. But how do you own property without stress? How do you own property that gives you peace of mind? You want to buy a piece of land that gives a peace of mind. The first thing you should do, when I started the show, I was talking about statuses. You want to buy land and you want to keep for future use. Maybe you have a residential in mind, you have commercial building in mind, you look for locations that are connected to cities. Affordability is key, because it must align with your budget. How much do you have to invest? As much as people advise you and motivate you to buy, according to your age, buy like 10 plots, buy 2 acres, buy 3 acres, and pay at installment because it is flexible, right? Beautiful. But please, no matter what you're doing, do well to make sure that whatever decision you're making or you've made aligns with your budget. If your budget is 5 million naira, don't let anybody push you to 20 million naira saying you should think big. It's good to think big and grow rich, but it is very good to be realistic about your dream. I want to buy a plot of land, and someone is telling me, why not just put in for 3 plots and pay everything at installment? Trust me, they won't tell you that when you default in your payment, in your installment payment for 3 consecutive times or for a few months, they will advise you to apply for refund. And when you apply for refund, you're losing quite a whole lot right there, because they will deduct about 30% or 40% from whatever you paid. Who have lost? You. Who is working for who? You. You've ended up working for these people, the real estate firms right there. So instead of you losing your money, you want to invest to make money, not to invest for someone else to make the money you're trying to make, because you can invest and lose the money you've worked hard to make if you do not invest the right way. So you want to invest, do well to carry along with your mindset of budget. I have a budget of 10 million naira. This is what you should grow with. It is very important. Then now strata your installment plan according to your budget. It is very important. If you don't earn, say, 250k monthly, why should you go and put in for, because somebody is pushing you or giving you motivation at all, go and put in for an investment where you'll be paying installment for about 200k or 150k monthly? How do you handle every other expenses if you're doing that? Yeah, it's a sacrifice, but trust me, if you can handle other expenses right there, trust me, at the end of the day, you discover that you're defaulting. This month you're not paying, next month you're not paying, because you have quite a lot to handle right there. So whatever you're going to do, even if you're choosing installment plan to make it flexible for you, choose a plan that won't break your bank, that won't break your back as well too. Because if I'm earning 20k, I want to do an installment plan, I need to do an installment plan according to what I have right now. Because as much as the cash flow, the income that is coming at the end of the month is about 20k, that does not mean I can pay 20k as installment. What will I use to salvage other expenses, other bills through the month? I've seen this happen to people right there, and they start defaulting in the installment. At the end of the day, discovered that they can't go ahead with that. They are advised to withdraw, apply for refund, and they are losing a lot when they apply for refund. Trust me, you won't get what you've paid. You'll get less than what you paid at the end of the day. So how do you get it right? Go along with your budget. And two, do not joke with the status of the land. You might not understand. Ask questions. With experience in the real estate industry, I've seen some real estate companies, real estate brand, who will sell land to you, a Greek land to you in place of residential. You don't know anything about it because you didn't even ask. You didn't even carry a professional along who can advise you to get it right. So ask them the question, what is this land meant for? What is the location meant for? Is it an agric land? Is it commercial? Is it forestry? Because you see some real estate companies who will not even, who will not allocate as adwendu. You. It is not that they don't want to. There is no real estate company anywhere who don't want to allocate as adwendu. You. They want to even allocate every month or every 2 months because it takes them further in their dreams, in their vision of establishing their firm big time everywhere and every location. So once they are not getting it right with that, maybe because they bought a land and they are trying to regularize the land to residential, that's why they can't allocate until they've been able to do that. Because once they allocate, you want to do something there. Oh, maybe you want to fence or you want to build something on it, and you can't do that. They will have issues, definitely. And before they have issues, that is why they can't make that happen. They can't do allocation for you. And you're thinking, these people are not being truthful. Yes, they are not being truthful. That's the word. So ask questions about the status of the land. The land you're buying, I want to buy a land that is residential. Let them know. If you want to buy an agric land, yes, beautiful, for agric use, which is beautiful as well too. It is more affordable, and even the title documentation comes to you affordably as well too. So you want to buy properties, be very sure. Tambo Lojo sent into the studio, amazing guy, my brother from the east. I'm in your south. Welcome once again to Nigeria, where we give you the best of opportunity to be who you are. Yes, Ninja, you can be anything, whether you're living in Nigeria or you're living any part of the world. You're living in the diaspora. Ninja has the vibes to become whatever they want to become. See what is happening in South Africa a few months ago. It brings jealousy, jealousy or envy when you see Nigerians prospering in your own country, doing what you can't do. That is what Nigerians are meant for. But I'm telling you, as much as you want to do right, you want to make an end meet, do well, to do it the right way, you want to invest in the real estate market to make money, go ahead with your, be calculated, be informed. These are the informations you need. You cannot invest in the real estate market without knowing whether it suits your budget, or without knowing the status of the location you want to buy, and without knowing the title documentation on that property you want to buy. A whole lot of people has issues and are still dealing with issues because they bought a location or bought a property without the right title documentation. Much later discovered that they can't even perfect the title because there are issues in that location. All you need to do to confirm issue of acquisition or issue at all, at the time you want to inspect the property, take a professional along. At least get a surveyor, land surveyor, to go with you so that they can help you pick the coordinate, check the site information for you, and tell you at the end of the day, this is good to go ahead or this is not good, don't go ahead. It is very important. You might want to talk to me in the next 2 or 3 minutes before I give you what is available at different locations and I round up on the show. All you need to do is call 090-6000-3352, 090-6000-3352. That is the number to call right now to join the conversation. Maybe you just want to tell someone happy Democracy Day, or you just want to say something you're going through right now in the real estate market that you need someone to provide a solution to. This is where we can help you solve that challenge right there, or those challenges you're having with your real estate investment, on the Property Market Show on Jordan 105.5 FM. Welcome once again. It's a beautiful, beautiful time. 090-6000-3352. Whoever is calling, do well to call your name and tell us what you, where you're calling from, then straight to what you want us to do for you without wasting time. So without wasting time, right here on the show, I take you to the first location that I want to give you for investment as it stands right now. In the real estate market, you want to buy, you're looking for affordable property, you're looking for location with good title documentation and good road networks. I take you somewhere around Lusada, Agbara, where you can invest as little as 1,250,000. You can buy and pay it at once, or you can buy and pay for the next 6 months to make it flexible and easy for you to own. I want to buy land, a plot of land around a location in an estate without stress, where I will buy and make my payment and get a location when I'm done with my payment. Let me take you to to Agbara Lusada. A plot is selling for 1,250,000 naira. It's a safe investment opportunity for you right there inside an estate right there at Lusada, Agbara. I want to inspect. Let me come and see the place so I can make the buying decision. I'm buying more than a plot. I'm buying an acre. Oh, let me see the title documentation. Or what title will I be given when I buy? All you need to do is reach out to this number, whether via SMS, or you can call the number after the show, 081-3834-8845. 081-3834-8845 is the number you can call or send an SMS to, and will take you further in your real estate investment. And if you're listening to me today, maybe you have a property already, and you heard me talking about title documentation, that when you want to buy land, you want to buy a property anywhere, do well to know the title the land has before you commit your money into it, before you commit your resources into such. Be very sure. People have had issues and still having issues because of title documentation. So you want to buy land, and or maybe you have land right now and you don't have a title documentation, because I've said it at different times that receipt is not a title on its own. It's not a title documentation in any way. It doesn't prove ownership. Receipt does not transfer ownership to you in the real estate market. Under the real estate industry, I want to buy land and have peace of mind. I want the transfer of ownership free and fair to me without stress at the end of the day. You need to even start from the aspect of deed of assignment to registered survey plan before you can move forward to say you want to even do a governor's consent, and you want to have a CFO or gazette depending on the location you have the property. So I have a land. All I have is a receipt. Please come and help me. How do I get the ownership transferred to me legally and statutorily? How do I get the land perfected in my name right there? You need a deed of assignment. You need a registered survey plan. And that is even where to start from. Oh, I am interested in buying your land. Oh, I am interested in doing perfection of documentation. I need a survey plan. I need a deed. All you need to do is send an SMS to this number or call this number after the show. I'll be running up in 2 minutes. After the show, send an SMS or call the number saying, please, how can you help me to perfect my documentation? I want to do survey of my land. 081-3834-8845. And I can give you the second location before I round up on the show right now. I take you somewhere at Moway, where road connectivity is massive. It's huge right there. Lovely road connectivity, lovely environment, good network right there, and good title documentation for the estate, the land around the location. The location is Moway, and the community is called Olorunsogo. Moway Olorunsogo is going right now deeply, and a whole lot of people are really going towards that direction because of the road connectivity and the affordability right there. You want to buy? How much is a plot inside the estate called Heritage View at Moway Olorunsogo? Right now, selling for 1,250,000 naira. I have interest. That is why you're having this affordable as it stands right now in this location. 1,250,000 naira. You might want to buy half plot right there in the estate. It's selling right now for 800,000 naira. 800,000 naira. Let's see what we have on our call line before I round up on the show. Good afternoon to you.
1: How are you, sir?
0: Very well. How are you doing too, sir?
1: Yeah, I want to...
0: Happy democracy to you. Your name, sir?
1: My name is...
0: All right, go ahead, sir.
1: But I said my name is General Ibeka.
0: All right, welcome to the show, General. Go ahead, sir.
1: Yeah, I want to wish Nigeria, go to Nigeria and ask for a happy democratic day.
0: Amazing. Oh, that's great. Thank you so much for being a part of the show. Wishing General Ibeka from I didn't get the location. You want to wish Nigerians right here in Nigeria and those one in the diaspora a happy democracy day. Thank you so much for joining the show. To do a shout out to wonderful Nigerians everywhere they are. Keep being yourself. Keep being the best you can be anywhere you find yourself. As long as you're a Nigerian, you can achieve anything you set out to achieve. And that is what I've come to tell you today. You want to buy a property, you want to perfect your documentation, call or send an SMS to the number 081-3834-8845. Thank you so much for being a part of the show today. I'll see you next week, God's willing. Do enjoy the rest of your weekend. We love you so much. Jordan FM, love you. Keep being the best Nigerian you can be.

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0: All right, they don't kill a Bobby. I don't know who kill a Bobby. Me, Tambolo, my hands are clean. I am innocent. I don't know who kill a Bobby, and that's why no concern me. The truth to be say, we will be Baba Godey Pikin. Me, myself, and I go continue to talk the truth until the day when I no go fit talk again. Una no me, be to the sea, Brian Chimwanya, but una they call me Tambolo. I they answer me peace for rain, cause now waiting person calling dog. Now they answer on top today's edition of How Market with Tambolo on your favorite frequency, Jordan Water 5.5. FM. I don't carry come again. I don't land like a Land Rover to summer on with one or two truth to them, no matter how bitter way it be, because now the only truth and I be the only matter where we say you they bitter. People know they accept them. They
1: awesome talk.
0: Where it is. But if you get God mind, you get conscience, you get it like me, you go the reason why they're very, very necessary and very good to the soul. Level where I take the work. Katangwa super. For you, Todd. Anywhere where you did they do your business, I salute you for this wonderful afternoon. And I ask you, how market? And erekwa on agakwa. In case you know the year people, sorry, I spoke in
2: your
3: value. Innovation radio has never been
0: tongues, but the truth where they say we go fire down because my Igbo people they talk say alawa and
3: this excited. This is Jordan
0: Arube Akakanala. That was simply mean say if you de go your house and you never reach, you go continue the worker until you reach your bus stop. My name na Brian Chimwanya, but when they call me Tambolo, I they answer me peace for rain because now waiting person calling dog. Now they answer Razak they on top the console to make sure say today go day confirmento Kajad Ambehuge. So no touch your dial, no go nowhere. I get plenty things them where they inside my basket where I go share. Sick to say this weather, weather for two, and the rain everywhere they cool. So we get plenty to yarn today, no go nowhere. If you dey inside Koropwe, tell every passenger, make them make no noise. Say Tambolo don't

sit down on top of the microphone. If you dey inside Danfo, you dey for BRT, LT, anywhere where you dey. Tell all the passengers, make them don't make noise, because you go learn one or two today. Add to that your business and add it to your life and your knowledge. Yes. Igbo people, they talk, say, onye njenjem, konyi siawo. That one simply means, say, person we be say na traveler, he get more experience. Pass old man, we get gray hair, we sit down for one place. No touch your die, no go, no way, make a shake small body. And they come back now.

0: All right. Happy Democracy Day. That one, the level where we're there now, sick to say, we before President will be late Muhammadu Buhari. You don't summer June 12th as Democracy Day for Niger. Yes, and I would only celebrate. So, but the question when I say make I ask for this wonderful afternoon, be say, are we truly in democracy presently in Nigeria? I say, make I ask, because I don't know whether some of us will go school small, because me, Tambolo, I go night school. I don't know whether we go morning school and afternoon school. Whether you go feel help me define what in be democracy. Democracy, from my own simple opinion and definition, be say, Igbo people, they call them Ochicho Onyeku Uche, that one me say, everybody talk your mind, now be democracy. Different opinion, the one we walk, now we go follow. But you can't be like, say, this we presenting government now, nothing concern them with demo, make you remain crazy. If I say they don't come out, the demo carry the crazy, they go. The order of the day now be say, if you criticize the government, if I say you don't become opposition, they go summer you, you go face the right will of the war, and they say the will of the war, I'll be the will of the law. The democracy where we did now, we say when people come outside to protest, government no go do anything, there won't be any address, nothing consign them. Hunger the summer people on daily basis. Imagine cooking gas. Last 2 weeks, I took mouth on top of them. Say he come up from 1,200, fly go 2,000. As I they talk now, gas don't come up 2,000, he did 2,500. And nothing consigned any of our government to them. How common man go take survive? And yet you want to make common man come vote for you come 2027. Don't be juju be that. Like play, Nigerians would not stabilize on top 1,300 per liter of fuel in a country called Nigeria, will be big and major oil producer. We know they import them. But would they buy the fuel for what? We don't sit down before they tell us, say, now they fight for Middle East, now I affect them, now I come out from 800. Now 1,300, everybody don't sit down there. It be like one proverb where they talk from my village. They say Oruba Afo or Uro Menala. That one simply means say if bad things stay up to a year, it becomes tradition. For Niger, anything will go up and never see anything will go up, will come down. We don't accept that fuel. Transportation skyrocket, everybody don't adapt. Everybody don't stabilize. Government now kwano no agree increase the money. As I make I ask, how people take the survive for this present Nigeria? Cooking gas, me, Tambolo, I don't they chuck mouth on top of them. From 1,200, if fly go 2,000, as a 2 weeks ago, or a week and thereabout. As we talk now, 2,500 naira per kilogram of gas. 1 kg of cooking gas, 2,500 naira. Who we do and who do us? How I can't they ask my wife this afternoon? I say, if you go buy one cup of beans, one derica of beans, as they sell them, you go buy them. Maybe probably you buy them 1,000 naira or 900 naira. You go can use 2,500 naira gas cook them. I don't say beans they consume gas well. Don't be juju me that. You use 2,500 naira gas cook 900 naira beans. How we take rich here? And before, how we take no beans, say na poor man food. You go just buy beans, 20 naira, bread, 15 naira. You go chop, you go belle fool you. You go do your job, man walk. But these days, everything just go up and down. And yet, we celebrate democracy. What are we celebrating in this essence of democracy? As I make I ask for this wonderful afternoon. Before I go open my phone lines to give you opportunity to make you chook mouth on top of them, because this thing, they pepper me for chest. When I know me, Tambolo, instead, where I go lie, I go talk with it, I don't see. Now, the truth to them, where we say I don't see, and this one's them, they pepper me for chest. I don't see anything to celebrate for this democracy, because we leaders, them, we're supposed to consider we, now the people, now them be the ones we're supposed to celebrate this democracy. Unto say our voices, them supposed count. Our concerns supposed to concern them. Things we matter to the people supposed become a burden to the government. But yet, we government, they borrow money, they share, they give governors. Imagine they use cup, they carry water, they pour inside ocean. how we take reach here. Opportunity there for you to call me, make we reason them together, how we take reach here, who do us, and waiting you see about this democracy where we celebrate. Are we truly in democracy? Where the present government now out of 36 states plus FCT, the present government now own 33 states. It's no more democratic. It's almost one-way traffic. 0906000335 phone number to call if you want to chuck mat on top of them. How we take rich here? Waiting carry cooking gas go 2,500 per kg. Who do us? I be who we do. 0906000335 now the phone number to call to chuck mat, cause he dey pepper me for chest. He bad, no be good thing at all. Now make he dey pepper me for chest. But before I go shake small body, make I throw away big salute to give my brother to another. My brother from another mother. Yo, one day the number is Munoko all the way from number 5. Mbi say onye kamde kumakaya, my own brother.
1: From everybody, this is the sweet, and it's about to get all funky today. Great music and a fantastic team.
0: AOB event, June 12th to be precise. Yes, now today, now you come outside for this world, come they face this present thing where would they face now? My brother, they wish you more money to your bank account, more
1: in making you the best entrepreneur you can possibly be. Yes, so my people, this is not Jordan Drive, now they listen to, so we'll get better information. I won't give you no move an inch, but if you don't say one move, move your radio.
2: 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Welcome to
0: Life in Abundance. Sickness no go dear you at all, because you're not friend of Tambolo. Then are your birthday. I know they supposed to be. Hey, OB, happy birthday to you. I celebrate you on a special day of your life, wishing the very best thing where life gets to offer unto you this day. Happy birthday to you once more. All right, you whether listen to me anywhere where you're across Lagos, opportunity there for you to call me on top 0906000335 at the phone number to call. And I say plenty people don't day my house. We want chuck mouth on top the vibe. I will take Richie here. Who do us and who we do? But before I start today, take on our calls. Make I go shake small body. No touch or die, no go nowhere. 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

0: it's come and gassery gassing waggy feather brace yoku. That was simply me say, "Ay, Kai, if you know the understandable, sorry, you are missing a lot. I just spoke in tongues now. Come and gassery gassing waggy feather brace yoku." That was simply me say, "Instead, where I go lie to you, I go talk with it. I know, see." Instead, where I go lie, I go talk with it. I know, see. Come on, guys, ring us and waggy feather brace yoku. Oh, bye. All right, 090-6000-335-290. The phone number to call to chook mouth. This thing, they pepper my chest. I know they happy at all. The way where we government take the treat their people these days, I don't know how Nigerians take the survive. They need to study each Nigerian, whether we get extra life inside our life. How an oil-producing country like Nigeria, can they suffer this whole thing? I don't understand. With the kind of resources where we get, the kind of mineral resources, everything where Baba go there, don't bless this country with, Nigeria no supposed to suffer. Other small countries where no even get anything, they pay their civilians, they pay them salary monthly. They live well. Government takes care of. Other go abroad. You see, government controls both gas, electricity, all those things. And you will be human being where they use them. You go, they pay small. You even get opportunity to collect car, they ride. They pay small with ease. You feel pay for 20 years, for 30 years, for the fact you they alive. These are people where plan them. We plan life for their people. If you born Pekin abroad, they go start to they pay your Pekin. They pay a money even as he's still small. They pay him mama way born. These are people where value life. But for we place here upon all the billions them, the mineral resources them, plenty where Baba God don't bless us with. They consume them. Some group of people they consume them. Yet they still they go outside, they borrow. They don't borrow from Japan, borrow from Switzerland, borrow from World Bank, borrow from Heavenly Bank. You remember
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0: Hey, Jehovah. 2,500 for 1 kg of gas. Times it. You go use about 70 something thousand. Take fuel gas. Hey. God, calm down. God will come down. Una no me, Baba go de picking. Tambolo are they talk the truth as it take be me. Anyway, despite all the problems and trials and temptations and all the whole wahala then we for this country, we no go still forget to give all credit and praises to Baba Gode, we be the Almighty, because without Baba Gode, I know sure say me and yourself, we they here, we feel they alive. That's not the reason why I make I just bring you this small information. This one, they come from House of Treasure Ministries International. They get this program, we go come up on the 27th of June, so mark the date.
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Nigeria to grace that day a whole lot of people go there. Even me, Tambolo, I'll be there live and direct. Make we bring down the presence of God, because we need to hand over Nigeria to God in praises. Since where we don't they pray, other churches don't they do 21 days praying and fasting. They don't they do so many things. If like I say, Baba God never hear that one. But I know say if we praise them, worship them for 5 good hours, it go come down by force. And I know there must be a change. So see you on the 27th of June, Shaka 2026. It go shele for House of Treasure Ministries International. Waiting for Ojo, yes, Yano School Bus Stop to be precise, number 11, Challenge Road, that one now opposite or beside Triumphant Supermarket. And there, that one go shele. So, me, Tambolo, I go there, live and direct. You were listening to me. If I don't see you there, your name now, sorry. Come, make we praise God and see if your situation will still remain the same. Because me, I believe, when I know me, Tambolo, instead, where I go lie, I go talk with you, I don't see. Don't miss a move, because I don't test this God with praises, and he has done wonders, and he goes to do them again. So Shaka 2027, see you there, because me, Tambolo, I'll be ministering live with a whole lot of other ministers of God on that very day. All right, opportunity still there for you to call me to chook mouth on top of the matter. Tell me what you feel about the situation of this country. But meanwhile, make I go shake small body now, they come back. No touch your dial, I they go, I they come.

0: summer.
1: All right. This is Nahow Market with Tambolo on Jordan 105.5 FM. So many calls, they try coming, but network is just a break. Opportunity today for you where they listen. We have to keep trying. Now, say part of that in where would they talk? Every sector for this week, country, just be like, say, they just they reap the people. Every sector, just be as. Hello, who did my house?
2: Hello, Tambolo.
1: Hello, good afternoon. Waiting be your name and where you coming from?
2: Pastor Stephen, go graduate
1: the
2: talk.
1: Oh, my pastor. how about this, sir?
2: I go, we thank God. Ah. This topic where you currently enter today at the main thing, you know.
1: Abio.
2: I don't even know whether we still be in Nigeria, they don't sell us.
1: Imagine a kilo of gas, cooking gas, 2,500 naira.
2: I say I want to go buy it today. I carry the cylinder come back.
1: Imagine.
2: Like that, I'll go buy charcoal stove.
1: Whether we go back to firewood or be charcoal, I know that.
2: The first part we say the people will say that they govern us, say that they make policy for us. Those people they don't even want care.
1: They make policies where favor them. The policy is supposed to favor the people, not people in power.
2: You think maybe it's wrong at all? I don't know why I go take this guy here.
1: Anyway, we'll go continue the talk because our work not to the talk. Because Igbo people they talk say if you talk for ear, you know here. When they won't cut head, they go cut ear.

0: join them.
1: Yes, so my brother. They do good work, eh?
0: God bless. God bless you plenty, plenty, sir.
1: Because you, they give common man voice.
0: God bless you, sir. God bless you, sir.
1: God bless you.
0: God bless you plenty, plenty, sir. God bless you. Big ups. God bless you, sir. All right. Opportunity there for you to call in 0906000335. Now the number to call if you want to give me your own opinion, what you think. I don't know how we take reach here. I don't know who we offend. I don't know who offend us. 0906000335. Now the phone number to call if you get any contribute to chook inside this matter. Because it don't pass. Be careful. They say handshake will come up from wrist. Go elbow. Now be careful. Now it be. The level where we there for this country can't be like say we government people then will be say they supposed be our leaders. We supposed they make policies. We go make life easy for the people. They no concern. They no send the people that them the policies them they favor. How common man take the survive for this country? An average Nigerian need to be studied to know how we take the survive. Cause this one it don't pass. Be careful. Hello, who in my house? Hello, good afternoon.
2: Hello.
0: Hello, good afternoon.
2: Good afternoon.
0: Wait till me, your name, where are you coming from?
2: Okay, my name is Grace, and I'm coming from Lagos.
0: You're calling from Lagos. Where for Lagos?
2: I'm coming from...
0: You don't know your location? Or you're chook much sharply, no time. Oh, if I say line don't call 0906000335 to the phone number to call. I just want to take one or two more calls before I go carry my kaya come out on top today's edition of How Market with Ambolo. Don't forget the question now. How we take reach here? Who do us? Who we do? Now still democracy. Now we still celebrate. Is there anything to celebrate for this democracy day? Is anybody happy about the democracy? So, you know, when the people they happy, now they go celebrate. So
3: awesome
0: dog
3: every day, all day.
0: Chook mouth before I go carry my kaya. They come out because time no day. I want to take one or two more calls before I go carry my kaya. Come out, Niger. I will take reach here. Now, the question with Tambolo they ask for this
3: innovation. Radio has never been this exciting.
0: Wonderful afternoon, anywhere where you did hear my voice. 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
3: This is Jordan.
0: Stay part of it tonight. Discuss. Say you go discuss and begin. So go see Chukmat on top of that one come next week because time not really there on my side. Before I go carry my kaya come out, opportunity there for you to take advantage of this show. Let the whole world know about what thing you they do, you they produce, you they manufacture, you they import, or you they export. Opportunity there for you to reach out to us, make we help you tell the whole world about that your product. Say you reach EB quality and say you reach standard. Take advantage of this show, make you advertise that your goods and services, make you tell the whole world about them. You feel call me on top 0703621106107036211061. Big opportunity there for you. If you still call me on top that same number, may we discuss AOB, that one, not any other business until I come your way again by this time next week. Till when you no go hear my voice again. A wonderful afternoon to you. But happy birthday once more to AOB, my brother from another mother. I go see you now by this time next week. Then I use God beg you for this weekend. Try show small love to somebody today. You never know what that love will generate tomorrow. My name is Natambolo. Till I come your way again. Onaba.

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0: Good afternoon. Here is the news update at 4 on Jordan 105.5 FM Lagos. I am Oreoluwa Fatogun. And the highlights: Tinubu vows no peace for terror sponsors on Democracy Day. Abducted Oyo students, teachers still held in vast old Oyo National Park after 27 days marking day. In business, UK launches £15 million growth program to boost Nigeria's economy. And on the foreign scene, Toronto officer fatally shot in consulate leaked raid. Teenage suspect still at large. Now the news in detail. President Bola Ahmed Tinubu has issued a stern warning to bandits, kidnappers and terror financiers, declaring they will pay dearly and face the full force of the Nigerian state if they do not surrender. In his national address marking Nigeria's 27th day of democracy on Friday, Tinubu said his administration has already neutralized over 13,000 terrorists in the past year, while terror-related deaths have dropped by 81% since 2015. He highlighted successful precision operations, including the degradation of an ISWAP command center in Borno State, over 124,000 fighters and their dependents have also surrendered through Operation Safe Corridor since 2023. He added, the president announced a 5.41 trillion naira security allocation in the 2026 budget and plans to recruit over 50,000 new police officers and thousands of military personnel to tackle security challenges facing the country's over 230 million people. However, the celebration were overshadowed by the ongoing abduction of school children and teachers in
1: everybody. This is the sweet, and it's about to get all funky today. Great music and fantastic.
0: Oyo and Borno State now in their fourth week. Tinubu expressed democracy is a mirage. A windows for surrender will not remain open forever. Oyo State Governor Seyi Makinde has said the students and teachers abducted 27 days ago by suspected bandits remain inside the old Oyo National Park. In his newsletter number 140 released on Friday, Makinde disclosed that intelligence reports placed the victims within the wider park access, a challenging 2,500 square kilometer terrain spanning 10 local government areas. He noted that security operations are ongoing with the victims as the top priority, despite difficulties posed by the vast and difficult landscape. The governor urged residents to stay vigilant and report suspicious activities via the toll-free line 615, warning against spreading unverified information that could jeopardize rescue efforts. The abduction occurred on May 15th during attacks on schools in Yawota and Ahori Esiele communities in Orire local government area. In the business news, the United Kingdom has announced a new £15 million 3-year growth program for Nigeria, designed to drive economic transformation, attract private investment and support reform-led growth. The program was launched in Abuja during a visit by UK Minister for Africa and International Development Baroness Jenny Chapman, and follows high-level talks with Nigeria's Minister of Finance and Coordinating Minister of the Economy, Taiwo Oyedele. Oyedele described the UK-Nigeria partnership as one of the most important for both nations, now focused on development, growth, and shared prosperity. The initiative will support capital markets, technology, small businesses, and technical assistance. Both countries also agreed to expand digital economy collaboration through the Spirit Initiative, targeting governance reforms, broadband investment and emerging technologies in 5 Nigerian states.

On the following scene, a 43-year-old Toronto police officer was killed Thursday morning during a raid tied to the March shooting at the U.S. consulate in Toronto, authorities said. Constable Mark Penny Soto, an 18-year veteran, died after being shot while emergency task force officers executed search warrants in a North York high-rise building. Gunfire erupted on the fourth floor, also wounding one suspect. Nicholas Bennett, 19, was arrested with gunshot wounds and faces first-degree murder charges in the officer's death. A second suspect, 19-year-old Zara Jabi, remains at large and is considered armed and dangerous. Police urged the public not to approach Jabi and call 911 immediately. The March 10 consulate shooting caused no injuries, no serious damage, and was investigated as a national security incident. You have been listening to the news update at 4 on Jordan 105.5 FM, Lagos. To end the news update, here are the highlights. Tinubu vows no peace for terror sponsors on Democracy Day. Abducted Oyo students, teachers still held in vast old Oyo National Park after 27 days, marking day. In business, United Kingdom launches £15 million growth program to boost Nigeria's economy. On the foreign scene, Toronto officer fatally shot in consulate leaked raid, teen suspect still at large. That's the news update at 4 as produced by the news team. Just before we go, consider this business proverb. The way to get started is to quit talking and begin doing. 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Thank you for listening. I am Oreoluwa Fatogun. Join us again at 6 for more news bulletin. Good afternoon.

0: 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Regular servicing of your car is to secure you, your family, and others who are traveling on the road with you. Faulty steering, poor or faulty braking system, worn-out wipers, etc. are related causes of serious accident. 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

0: I mean, what a fantastic time to be alive, to witness another Democracy Day in Nigeria. Happy Democracy Day to all Nigerians out there. And I trust that your evening has been absolutely great. You've been enjoying the Democracy Day, irregardless. I mean, we cannot be in denial of everything going on. But yeah, we are very much hopeful that it's definitely going to get better. I mean, we were not even here at a point in time at all. So we just really trust that we'll get better and move on from where we are currently. Welcome to Jazz and Drive! Welcome to the Friday edition of the Jordan Drive Show. And I hope that you are super, super excited, because I am excited. As always, happy weekend, happy Democracy Day. I mean, it's such a good day that Democracy Day is weekend. Me, I like public holidays on Fridays, even though our bus drivers and all, they will still show you the shege that you think that you've exempted because public holidays on Friday. You would go through it on Thursday, and I went through it yesterday, but still, I'm still excited that there's a public holiday too, even though we do not go on public holiday. So this is to let you know, when you call radio stations and you're always like, hey, you people will be supporting the government, you know, it's so stuck as though what is going on in the country concerns you. It concerns us a lot. When I say a lot, because you are at home now, you are resting, you are most likely not just enjoying yourself. You probably could stay away from social media and not even get depressed or sad about whatever is going on. But we cannot stay away from social media. We have to come out, we have to come to work, we have to stay in tune with the news going on right there. So all of us are going through it, okay? Once again, happy Democracy Day to you. And my name is Oluwafunke Obiseso. Ati Seson Yoruba somewhere late Isafunmi Tagogolobi. I'm not alone in the studio. I have with me the most delectable co-host.
1: Oh, I think this, you have to continue. Because anytime we're IP, you wish to IP like 20 times.
0: Ah, did you vex, ma?
1: Yes.
0: The most delectable. Mm-hmm. The ebony. Uh-huh. The beautiful.
1: Thank
0: the
1: you.
0: Dark-skinned. The oh, eloquent,
1: beautiful.
0: It was today. The DJera.
1: Thank you very much, Funke.
0: Yeah, okay. Now you're satisfied.
1: Yeah, I'm
0: you
1: so
0: love
1: happy.
0: It.
1: I'm so happy.
0: Glory be to God. I'm
1: Hello,
0: glad
1: everybody.
0: That you're satisfied.
1: Yes. Why will I not be happy? if not you, no get correct. We go shook your head. Up high.
0: Oh,
1: anyway, it's been 27 years still since democracy, and Nigeria is still moving. We don't know where it's moving to, but it is what it is, moving in a certain direction. And like this African China song we played before we started the show, looking at when that song was sang, it's almost like we're still facing or going through the same, almost the same thing. Yes, we're seeing some growth. Like my boss will say, there's growth in the macro level, but it's not reaching the micro level. I don't know what is causing the gap between that. But this democracy that we are talking about, it is one of the best system of government. But is our people really enjoying it?
0: Mm.
1: Are we really feeling democracy as democracy, or the true what of democracy? Because in case you don't know, democracy is a government by the people, for the people, and of the people. Is it really that? Anyway, my name is Oyolu Afatogo. That's a rhetorical question. I know you should answer me, but if you want to answer me, you're free. 0906003352. And my name is Oyolu Fatogo. Yeah, DJ Orezi for the entirety of the show. Anything, anytime you hear music, know that it's me that is turning it up for you. And today we have like an amazing show for you.
0: Of
1: we start
0: course,
1: with
0: as
1: the
0: always.
1: Ino Concern You segment, going on and on to the Value Talk segment, which will be the last show of the day. So we have a lot packed for you. Just stay tuned.
0: And let me also say that I get dragged on the show today because I predicted yesterday that South Africa was going to win.
1: Oh.
0: Irregardless, I'm not stepping down, and I'm not going to let anybody drag me. You come for me, I come for you. Ora for okra for okra. But I mean,
1: please,
0: we just we only just wanted Mexico to. I mean, We just gave them.
1: Do you know that I don't understand why you are supporting
0: South Africa?
1: I don't know why you are Team South Africa, but mi familia en Mexico. Like, congratulations.
0: Zero.
1: Like, we are. No, I'm.
0: But it's just one game down, right?
1: See,
0: you never can tell.
1: You never can tell. That's the.
0: Shouldn't
1: that even be the end for South Africa?
0: That's a like, very big lie. It is over.
1: So you are saying that what they can still win?
0: Of
1: something.
0: Course. Now what are you?
1: Ogbeni,
0: what do you mean by Ogbeni?
1: He who laughs first laughs last.
0: It's a lie.
1: And as Mexico is already laughing,
0: do not twist it. We all know that he who laughs last laughs best. We all know that. That's what we know.
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2: Have you supported Mexico? In all honesty, I do not understand why you are supporting Mexico.
3: Why shouldn't I support Mexico?
2: Because I mean, I know that it's
0: 05 FM Lagos. Listen on the go.
2: There's a bit of partiality. There's a bit of anger
3: partiality
2: in it. There's an undertone of maybe people are doing
3: like I
2: people
3: said.
2: Are doing certain things to us, to Nigerians in your country. Bro, like, no roots for you.
3: See,
2: that's what it is, girl.
3: Do you know how much Nigeria spent when South Africa was going through apartheid? Do you know how much effort we put in, the government of Nigeria put in to help South Africa during their time of need?
2: I beg you.
3: Now, South Africa wants to do okay, we are not in your level anymore, and they want to start.
2: But
3: and the way by we fine, Nigerians over there can also be doing too much, but that doesn't mean that it is destruction of properties, stores. And sending, see, that's not even my reason. Like I said it last night, that my reason for choosing Mexico City is that I've always watched them. As a kid, I used to watch telenovela. I used to watch Don't Mess With An Angel. If anybody know Don't Mess With An Angel, you know what I'm saying. Don't Mess With An Angel. I think Emanuela. There was so many telenovelas at that time. So I've even wanted to go to Mexico City at some point. So me seeing Mexico and South Africa, but I choose, it's a personal one for me, personal reason, not any political or national reason for choosing Mexico, but that's my own. But for Funke, go on with South Africa. At least
2: you guys actually dominated the match and you brought your A game. I give you that one actually.
3: And it would be a shame for Mexico to actually lose the game on their own soil. Like, they are playing in Mexico. Why would you not win? When the stadium gone safe, now your people food there, they hear you,
2: exactly.
3: So why would I not go
2: win? That's why I said you people dominated the whole place. So
3: we don't need to dominate. See, if you are born to win, you will win.
2: I disagree, Sha. Yeah, they
3: want to. You disagree.
2: They
3: want to win. You will not lose.
2: But I mean, they didn't actually win because the fact that it's their home, they had more people cheering them on. You could see the difference when it had to be the cheering on. You could really, really tell who was for who.
3: But
2: it was so clear.
3: It shouldn't even matter, right?
2: I said the first
3: goal happened like 10 minutes in. And that was, it was just a beautiful straight goal.
2: It was sweet,
3: goal.
2: Actually.
3: It was a colo goal. You know, when we were little, you don't kick the ball inside your colo, that was the first goal of the season. So, well, if you have anything to like contribute, or if you want to give a shout out to Mexico, or you want to give a shout out to South Africa, just call us 0906003352 and express your either celebration,
2: impression,
3: or like anybody that predicted 3-1 that I predicted yesterday, it might have been no, but at least Mexico shall win. Mm-hmm, mm-hmm. So 0906003352, and that is how we are kicking off the No Concern News segment, because this one at the end of the day concern us. No matter if Nigeria is not playing in the World
2: it
3: Cup,
2: it still concerns us. We have our fellows,
3: we have Africans playing in the World Cup, so it's a great thing actually for Africa, for the world. And there's still Democracy Day for us, that we are feeling celebrating Democracy Day. So it's a beautiful season.
2: Yeah, me, I enjoyed
3: alive.
2: The opening game actually. But
3: I
2: let's not lie, I think that as much as we saw we saw a lot of Mexico brought their game. Mm-hmm. They were dominated. Mm-hmm. There was something I saw about South Africa that I don't know if other people saw it. Mm-hmm. Yeah, they brought that, physicality of, okay, yes, we are here. Mm-hmm. But I just think that they didn't know how to just bulldoze their way. That's just it for me. Were they totally bad? Nope.
3: Nope, nope. They are actually good players, no. But somebody has to win. Somebody has to go home with their tails tucked between their legs.
2: You can tell. We saw the African

0: And football with South Africans, we saw it. We saw it.
1: What's this African man thing, though? I really need to ask the question. I think that when we go into the next session of the concern, like, what is this African man thing? Because it's only Nigerian men I know and Yoruba demons.
0: It's only Nigerian men, the African men.
1: No, actually, because I was watching something and the man was like, "We are African men. We are African men. Have you met a fellow man in Botswana? Have you met a fellow man in Congo? Right?
0: They are African men. Like men they too, make, but they make it, that's the way they live.
1: They make it seem like Nigerian men are African men. Like,
0: but that's what it is.
1: It's
0: now.
1: It's just somehow really. But if you're still wanting to talk about what happened in the World Cup, another game is coming up this. Today again, so we are.
0: You can tell us who you are rooting for the game today. Just tell us who you are rooting for, or give us your impression of yesterday's match, and let's
1: what did you think?
0: Get to talk about it together. What do you think? Were you impressed? Even though Mexico won, were you impressed with their game generally, and for South Africa as well? What do you really think? 0906000-3352. 0906000-3352. Or send a WhatsApp message to 0807-221-4389. We go on this music break. When we come back, we take more calls and messages. My name remains Oluwa Funke Obisha.
1: And my name is Orel Luwa Fatogun.

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1: Nicola B, Manimo B, Janice and Akisha. In Akola B, Vasikola B, Manikola Nisha. 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

0: All right, welcome back to Jordan Drive right here on Jordan 105.5 FM, the station promoting entrepreneurship and value. I think by now we should even have the station promoting good music, because that was absolutely great music from our back end on behalf of my own DJ, DJ Orenzi.
1: Hello everyone, welcome back. I don't know what she's talking about. Yeah, actually, yes.
0: You're going to slime me because you have some handsome men here. No problem.
1: Okay.
0: Right. No problem.
1: So, welcome back everyone. My name is Oluwa Fasugo. You can call me DJ Orenzi for the entirety of this show. Yeah, that's how we
0: roll. If I hear anyone of you call her DJ Orenzi.
1: That's your own business. Leave me and my listeners alone.
0: All right, welcome back to the show. And my name is Oluwa Fasugo. So once again, now we're still on the concern you segment, but this particular one

0: It concerns a lot of us as usual, and this is directed to the men. If you've been listening and paying attention since on Monday, we've been talking about and raising the awareness of men's mental health awareness. The month of June is the month for men's mental health awareness, and this is dedicated to tackling the unique stigmas that prevent men from seeking help, challenging outdated norms of masculinity, and enlightening resources for conditions like depression and stress. In the layman English, this men's mental health month that we are discussing and creating awareness about, it is to help men seek help. It is to help men challenge the outdated norms of, oh, you are a man. Men don't cry. Men don't show emotion.
1: I love that one so much. Men don't cry.
0: I beg you.
1: Such
0: please
1: rubbish.
0: Cry if you need to cry. And of course, we will not be doing this alone, because if me and I say I should start talking now, you see, it's because she's not a man.
1: Right.
0: So I brought she them don't get men. It. I walk around, tackle. I walk around. Remember, when you hear that name like this, you know that you have seen responsible
1: right.
0: people in the society. Mm-hmm. And I have with me here one of our internal analysts, Mr. Olumuyiwa Adelaja.
2: All right, good evening.
0: Fine boy on the mic.
2: No wonder you said Olumuyiwa is crushing. That immediately Olumuyiwa saw.
0: Exactly.
2: And some men, she started crushing, right?
0: You look good.
2: Thank you. But I can assure you, this one is not crushing anything.
1: Me, right?
2: Yes, now.
1: Oh, thank you.
2: She's not crushing anything. She's just doing her thing.
1: I'm crushing money, man.
0: Oh,
1: yeah.
0: Really?
1: Yeah, that's what I'm crushing.
0: I also have with me, Mr. Deji Bobare, the Odogu of real estate.
1: Yes, sir.
0: Shay, come on now.
2: See, something just happened now. You know, she mentioned Odogu of real estate, and Ore knows that there is money in real estate. See the way she shouted, yes.
0: Ore likes men that have money. You see, we don't have money.
2: Ore, you are falling in love with the car.
3: Please. Actually, you know, she said it all. She on money.
1: I crush money, not men with money. As far as his money, it does not have to be
3: whoever
1: man
3: is
1: or
3: bringing the money. Whatever is bringing the money.
1: Whatever is bringing the money.
2: But we know where the money is resident. At
3: absolutely.
2: Least, you know, in the African setting.
3: Come from the Odogu themselves.
2: Yes,
3: all right,
2: exactly.
3: Beautiful evening to you. Wherever you're listening to us today on the show. So good to be here with the ladies in the studio today. We're so glad to be here. And like you said, it's Men's Mental Health Month. Oh, yes, absolutely. I was discussing with somebody earlier today where we're talking about that the populace celebrating women almost every time. Happy Women's Day. Happy,
1: right?
3: As good as it is important
1: so
3: to celebrate women, you celebrate them almost every time. How do you celebrate the men as well? To the Odogu behind the women?
1: Let me first ask the question.
2: Yes, good evening once again, everyone. It's not even easy to be a man because, you know, when Funke just rushed into the office, just come and hijack us, like, okay, there is something. I thought, I was going on when she started
0: talking. That's what people are here for.
2: Wait, now.
0: Solution providers.
2: Well, yes, we are. Yeah. You see, anytime you have problem, that is when you remember that there is somebody somewhere. So she just came. I thought we want to discuss something nice. When I hear mental health, is it only the stressful things
3: we're
2: that going
3: through a lot?
2: We're going through a lot.
1: You are saying now that they don't talk about men enough. Now we want to talk about men and allow people to know that men are also going through a lot. Now you are saying it's a stressful thing.
2: No, I'm not saying. You know,
1: what do you want?
2: You know, the way you don't think is a very confident lady. The way she just came, please let me see.
3: Both of you.
2: Just call Mr.
3: Both of you.
2: Mr. Deraja. Let me. You know, I have to Ejeka Lorio. You got this
3: one going on.
2: But it's good. It's good. We are here to do justice.
1: Thank you. I actually want to just start this conversation with
3: good to go.
1: The African man. There's this thing where men say, as African men, please, what does African men mean?
3: Okay, I think I can come in at that point, right? African man, what does it really mean? That word itself has to do with a whole lot of ego, a whole lot of work, a whole lot of confidence as well too. You know, you can imagine an average African man coming in. I'm not even talking about Nigerian. African as a whole, coming in with a whole lot of emotions, issues handling from work, issues from home, issues from everything you're handling right now, family, and yet you get home to meet your wife with a whole lot of issues you have in you. You still shove it aside to meet her emotional needs. You get there and she just meets you. Maybe you just go home from work with a whole lot of loads on your mind. You're broken and you just got in and she just said, babe, please come and see something. You were not in the mood to see anything and just want to walk into the bedroom, freshen up, go sleep. And she just said, can you hear me? And you turned to meet with her and you got there. She's showing you something on something online. Come and see this picture. See this and you want see this girl no waiting they saw at all like this. African man has this confidence of saying man don't cry. Men cries. Mm-hmm. Yes, we cry, but we cry not in the open. Ladies cries and blackmail us with emotions at different times. Blackmail, I just put it out.
2: Even when they are wrong.
1: I don't know why you can't even say blackmail.
3: That is the word I feel, because even when they are wrong, they cry to make us feel we are wrong.
2: Because they know that, you know, most men can't stand the tears of a woman. Mba. Actually.
3: Mba.
2: Either, you see.
1: Women can't stand the tears of a man.
3: We don't cry.
2: Why is it open? Even if we do, what's wrong with this one? 6 months.
1: It's not money enough. That's not where the conversation is going to now.
3: Absolutely.
1: Should we start opening up the floor, the society, to knowing that men can cry? And forget even crying physical tears. Men can open up. Mm. Like you mentioned a very beautiful scenario. You said a man is coming home with so much on his mind. Mm. He has so much on his plate. Mm. He's thinking about the old Nigeria. Eh?
0: That's true.
1: And he comes home and the first thing he wants to do is freshen up and sleep. Why can't he open up and say, babe, do you even know what happened to
0: and
1: me today?
0: And
1: like have conversations to at least remove that burden. Let's even say half of the burden, because they say a problem shared is a problem half solved. Mm. Right? So why can't he communicate first? That is burden. Then he should now put, it's now when he get home. He can be outside and be doing hey. He will not get home. He will not carry face strong and be doing
0: even when the children go
1: why not talk about men opening up when they have things going on.
2: Let me come in here. You know, it is not just easy for a man to open up. Wow. Now you mentioned it earlier on, you said African men, mm-hmm. or African man. And because as a man, there is a lot of things that you're supposed to show, that you're supposed to be strong for your family, be strong for your wife, be the shoulder to
3: the orientation will go growing up.
2: Don't show weakness. Now when issues happen, personally, let me look at it from my own prison. Now when there are issues, the one that I think I can discuss, you know, yes, I actually discuss it. But if I look at it that what I'm going to discuss, you don't have the solution to it. No, rather than I always ask myself, what's the essence of discussing it? What's the essence of telling, talking to, you know, I'm talking about spouse now, not even any other friend. And one of the reasons why it's difficult for men to also open up is that the truth of the matter is that I wouldn't say nobody actually cares, but everybody has what they are going through.
3: That's our mindset.
2: Yes. Now, everybody have what they are going through. So, you now adding, trying to open up again and add to your problem, you know, tell people about your problem. You know, you just, most time, if you have done it one or two times, it results in, you know, what you think is a secret.
1: Mockery.
2: Yes, mockery. You know, you start beginning to hear it from here and there and there. So, you know, next time you want to lock up. So, it's two ways. It's true. Sometimes, even by saying something, you ease yourself. You ease you distress by even discussing the issue. They said problems discussed is shared is half solved. But there is also a caution to that, because we've seen a situation where it has been used against a lot of people.
3: Because you shared.
2: And it becomes a weapon in the hand of other people. So opening up is not very, very easy. What I would just advise men out there is that, you know, train your wife, raise her up at least to be a listening ears, because most time women just want to tell you everything in their heart. Sometimes they might not even feel the weight of what you are trying to discuss. And again, sometimes if a woman needs something, it's difficult for men to open up, need something, you know, there is a lot of need in the house, you know, maybe you there is something that needs like 500,000 naira.
3: Needs to be solved.
2: That needs to be solved. And you have not made that provision. At that point in time, you know, she keeps pressurizing you. And there is no amount of shalaye that will make her want to see reasons with that. You. She's giving, so you just want to lock up.
3: I've actually seen this from that angle you're coming from right now. You know, you imagine sleeping with your wife in a house, like you slept on the same bed. Over the night, you discussed about the issues you're going through. You shared, problem shared right now. We have issues with money right now, babe. We're broke, kind of. I believe before month end or before weekend, something is going to come in. I've worked on this, I've worked on that. And the next day, you got to work. By noon that day, your wife chatted you up. Babe, I don't really know what are we eating this evening, and the children actually need to fix so thing. And you're wondering, you shared your problem over the night. Those are women, voice. That is women. That is the way they are. Imagine, you know, the only.
2: But when it comes to finances, women don't always believe
3: that you told them just last night, and you have an agreement.
2: My magic was about tomorrow in the last 2 hours.
3: You know, okay, this is funny, but it is the truth anyway. The only book says something. He said, "Train up a child the way it should grow." I think that is where we should start from right now. Mm. African man. Believes man don't cry because we're raised that way. Mm-hmm. Imagine that I experienced something a few months ago. I was in a house, very rich home, and as an African Nigerian, the way we believe man don't cry. A boy that is about 8 years was going through something. At that point, he was broken. As young as he was, he believed the maid has no right to do what they've done to him, and was angry and was saying, as he was trying to explain, he said, calm down, you're a man, you don't talk like this, you don't. And he was crying, he was shedding tears as he was talking. Obviously, something has broken that boy. So, you know what, all the uncle could do at that point was that, can you listen to me, boy? Listen to me, prince. You are a king in this house, you are the man in this house, you're supposed to take charge, indeed, he was supposed to take charge, right? But because at that point, that guy knows nothing about growing or handling issues like that. But at that point, we need to raise that boy to believe, oh, you are a man, oh man, cry, oh. You are still growing. There are situations that will come to you that will break you. Mm-hmm. Yeah, but you need to know how to manage them. Share your issues with people that can help you. He said, because I told her, now he's telling you, because the maid was using what, it does the way you're saying problems here. He told the maid something. And the maid was now using it against him. And mommy was angry. I said, look at issues. This has started years before that guy was born. We were raised that way too at different times. Whenever we had issues and we canceled, they said, no, you're not a girl child. No, our parents would tell us, you're supposed to be a man. At age 8, age 10, they were telling us we should grow to handle things. Why are you crying? No. Go back there and let them know you're not a girl.
1: Yeah, you want lockery. Lockery ladder.
0: Okay, if you'd like to be a part of the conversation, you want to share, you want to ask question, you can call 0906000-3352. 0906000-3352. 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We have a caller here. Hello, good evening. Good evening, we lost that call. 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I mean, Mr. Deji was explaining how that this old man, African man mentality with we Nigerians, this part of the world, is from childhood. Hello, good evening.
4: Yeah, good evening. Federal Republic, I greet all of you now, including Mr. Muyiwa.
2: Yeah,
4: this is for the cardio for the jury.
0: Okay,
4: you see, if you imagine, you make, can you walk like this? Don't be fair, somebody go outside you, now the woman will cry. Because you don't want kind of voice, maybe woman they use. The people will go piss you out. If woman say, oh no, this is money, everybody go lose money. Which man won't do that one? See, hello, the day me are married, now that day I know the meaning of being a man. See, the fact remains, there are a lot that men fish that cannot easily be altered. The fact remains that, this is just to annoy me. When woman would tell me, our work past man. See, you can never use yourself. Man, remember, you know, physically move that man from man. No man and woman, man and man. Mm-hmm. See, you don't pay no man the work from the Garden of Eden. We don't pay, not be today. So, my responsibility, not be here. Not be here. See, you don't make woman marry. No man responsibility, don't kind of give man be that.
1: Mm-hmm.
4: Yes. Mm-hmm. So, you know, as a man, you know, when I was 15 but this day, you cannot do that.
0: Thank you so much. Thank you for that. So that's another point right there. The day a man gets married, the woman's responsibility has become his responsibility.
1: Whose responsibility should he
3: be?
0: Oroluwa, we're not doing that.
3: Okay, that table right
0: now. We're not doing that.
1: Okay, sorry. Mental health.
3: In this month of
1: men's mental health.
0: You can still call 0906000 3352. 0906000 3352. Or send a WhatsApp message to 0807 221438. Now, I would like to ask you from all the facts that have been established, because everything boils down to childhood and who you want to cry to and all of that. So now, I want each one of you to tell me, imagine you come to me to narrate a scenario. How would you want me to listen? How would you want me to offer help?
1: Like as your spouse, right?
0: As your spouse, yes, or as your spouse, as anybody you are narrating an issue to.
2: You see, let me, that's a very nice question, and I think everyone should learn from this.
1: Yeah,
2: and someone like me, I was asked one day that all I need, you know, I know that life is full of challenges. I'm a leader in my in so many platforms. Even I know the issues that people come to, you know, share with us. But you know, no matter how strong you think you are in life, you also, there are some challenges that you feel, you know, where you know, a point where a doctor needs a doctor. Yes, there are situations like that in life that you too, you just feel you need to talk to someone. So I told her that day that, see, sometimes when I tell you this and this and this, all I need to hear from you is that don't worry, everything will be fine. I know, I tell myself that, but you know, I just want to hear it from you. And every, you know, those of you in your relationship or in marriage, you know, when your husband comes and tells you what's wrong with Oreolua,
1: okay, I'm just asking, continue.
2: Okay, okay, you are single, right? I let you cast it. So,
1: and this, they look,
2: she's, okay, so. When as a spouse, your husband comes to tell you this and that, at least at that point in time is not the time to begin to blame you. Okay, I remember something happened some years ago. I lost a lot of money in business. At least by my own standard, I consider it a lot.
3: Quite a lot. Yeah.
2: Yes, because it's something that I've built over the years, and you know, did one or two business, and there was, you know, huge loss that's almost resulted in depression for me. You know, at that point in time, there is not something I could hide. It was written all over me, so I had to let it out. But you know, at that point in time, as a woman too, because why there is a tendency for a woman to feel you should have done it that way. Women should learn from that. You don't do that at that vulnerable point in time. No matter what, no matter the mistake, at that point in time that you see that is very vulnerable, that's not the time to say, hey, Jebe, I told you, you shouldn't have gone that way. You shouldn't have done this business. That is not the right thing. The thing that it needs at that point in time is that don't worry. Everything will be fine. Don't worry. Everything will be fine. Okay. Six words.
0: He does not need the other one.
2: You're not necessary, but then. You see,
3: that therapy on
1: his own. I'm so lost.
2: You have to be lost at this point in time.
3: She's just whether single or not.
2: So, you see, length, even if you told him not to do it and he did it, you know, I'm talking to married couple right now, because a woman must be wise enough to learn how to handle the spouse so that you become like the shoulder to lean on.
1: Safe space.
2: And for that to happen, you must make him feel, even when he makes mistakes, yes, you know, just like my son now, no matter what, when it comes to me, you know, I still attend to you. You are still my son. Whatever happens, I'm standing by you. So that is not the point to say you start blaming. And most often, I told you, you know, by the time he makes a mistake or something happens next time, he keeps it to himself.
3: Because you can't handle that.
2: Because he knows that even if I tell XYZ, rather than helping, then he or she has to read. Mm. So those are the things that accumulate into men, you know, holding things to themselves. Yes. Mm. So it even applies to parenting.
0: Yeah.
2: So at that point in time that there is a serious mistake, that is not the point in time to
3: blame.
2: To now come again. Imagine
3: game. No.
2: No. No. Even though if the person is to be blamed, just everything will be fine. You know, words are powerful.
0: Yeah.
2: Not because the person does not know that everything will be fine, but because it's coming, it's an assurance. It's like water. Mm. So when she uttered that word, she uttered those words, when that point in time, that I said, well, it has happened. You're bigger than that. Everything will be fine.
3: Mm.
2: It was just like a cold water poured upon me.
3: Mm.
2: So I knew the effect of that word, that is very, very strong. It's simple. So when women learn to, you know, not to be too judgmental when your spouse makes mistakes.
3: Mm.
0: Yeah.
2: No, they will open up more. But when you know, there are some men that if they make mistakes, don't let her know. Don't let my wife know. You see, don't be that wife.
0: Mm.
2: Well, because you'll be adding to the depression of, or that is why you see sometimes men now begin to form clique outside.
3: Mm.
0: Yeah.
2: Before you know it, some
3: seeking
2: even
3: external help.
2: Yes, it even leads some to maybe occultism. No, they just need an environment where they are accepted.
3: You're losing
2: that you can open up.
3: You're losing
0: it's
3: that man.
2: Yes, but that does it. I'm not saying you should go and cheat on your spouse and say
3: it's not even in question right now.
1: Okay. Okay, that's so not the conversation.
0: Exactly. For Mr. Deji, I would like to ask you, because there are men that they are offered safe spaces by their wife, but they take so much advantage of it, or they do not even identify that this is a safe space. You know that your wife, if you do anything wrong, go whatever it is, you lose money, you burn money, she would always tell you, oh,
1: everything
0: no problem,
1: will
0: everything
1: fine.
0: Will be fine. If he keeps repeating himself, you are putting me at a point that one day I'm going to yell at you. So how would you also talk to men to not frustrate the safe space that they are getting? Because even the person that you are pointing on, that is accepting you, you are pointing on
1: that
0: person too. The person is also holding the emotions together. But how do you not take advantage of it and nourish it?
3: Okay, I think this is a beautiful question, a very beautiful question right there. But let me come from this angle, which is very important. I'll stand for men, the way men feel most of the time. What you just explained right now is just like a cup that you're turning water into it to get filled up.
0: Yeah.
3: And when it gets filled up, it's an overflow. That means that it's going to burst. This is not taking in anymore. So just that you keep bringing your excesses to the lady, and she kept on taking until she can't take anymore, and she gave you issue. Okay, let's come from this angle. Every man, I feel maybe 80% or 85% of men out there, when we have issue or when we had any issues right there, the first person that comes to our mind is our spouse at home, not even friends outside there. Because spouse can kill us inside, kill us at home.
0: Mm.
3: But the external forces, the external guys, whether friends or family, can kill us outside. And that's so, so disheartening. So let's come from this angle. At different times when we come to our ladies at home, we want... Most of the time, it is not that we're looking for that words that bring refreshing to us, or that words that makes us feel confidence again. But most of the time, we just want to, because of what is happening around us. Okay, imagine Dr. Miwa said something. I lost money, and I wanted to tell my wife. I told my wife, and the next thing I got was, why? Why didn't you consult this or consult that before doing that business? What we were looking for most of the time when we're telling them is because of the fix. We're in a fixed situation right now. So when we're telling our wife, we don't want the wife to understand that issue still were. I don't need you to even comfort me if you can't comfort me, but don't have to eat. That's what we're looking for every
1: problem
3: time. Problem Tiwa, but don't bring more problem. So imagine I'm telling you I'm broke because this issue has happened. What I want you to do right now is not giving me money. But I want you to just stand in gap and say, let me not add to this issue. Let me not bring more issue, more burden when it comes to money, finances right now to this guy at this time. That is one thing that gives us joy anytime, any day. For every lady out there, every married woman out there, everyone in a relationship right there, not in a home right now. So everyone that are in a relationship right now, trust me, your guy needs your support, not...
1: I
3: you
1: feel
3: tell
1: the attack.
3: I didn't mention him. So it's very important right now that you understand that your spouse needs you to understand. Me telling you or they telling you what they are going through at that time. They are not expecting something. Even not the comforting words right now. They just need you to understand that don't bring more issues right now. at this time, just standing for me. Understand that I cannot do this now. Oh, we cannot do this right now. This is the situation we're in. So at the end of the day, so when we keep bringing issues to you and you're not talking, you know, there's no guy, there's no sane man, let me put it that way, there's no sane man anywhere who keep bringing issues to the woman, this, and the woman kept on taking. Who will want to continue to do shit? Let me put it that way, because I feel we're not that stupid that I will come to you the first time I made mistake, I come to you the second time I made mistake, I will think twice that this girl can't keep taking these excesses because it will affect her mental health too. Mm. You're a woman.
1: That's for somebody that's thinking twice too.
3: Hey. Maybe.
1: There are some people that don't think. They just less of thinking twice.
2: No, you see, let me come in at this point. You see, let me tell you something. Women has a lot of power and influence.
1: Yeah.
2: A whole lot.
5: W.Jordan 105.
2: But it's just that the way you channel it, you now reason it. Okay, can we do it this way? Can we do it that way?
3: Mm.
2: You see, if he is not think about Shay as in he himself is not seeing something is not fundamentally wrong.
6: Listen now and turn up.
5: Radio has never been this excited.
2: And he have said, okay, this and this and that. Of course, if any man that wants to succeed in life knows the value of the impute of the spouse. Mm. But
7: important.
2: You know, but when the way of manner that you go about it really matters a whole lot. You know, somebody says, I'm sorry. Is even from I'm sorry.
1: Mm,
2: you know,
1: yeah.
2: There is a way, you know,
3: approach me.
2: There is, your body language says it all.
1: Yeah.
2: So if you can learn how to do that, men also need, you know, save hands. Honestly. When you say men don't cry. Now lie, your men they cry.
3: Safe space.
2: It's not that it is on their pillow at night. And me, you know, as a pastor, men still all we see it almost on a weekly basis.
1: Men of destiny.
2: No, men cry. You know, when they are overwhelmed. When they were overwhelmed, you know, marital issues, financial issues, family issues. Mm. But, you know, I'm not immediately after crying for that few seconds, you know, you have to bounce back.
1: Yeah. We move.
2: And you keep moving. And that is why, do you know that if 10 people commit suicide today, like 8 people
3: are
2: men.
1: But I think maybe if we are closing with this, I want to ask this question. Recently, right, a lot of people have based a man's worth to providing. How do we break that cycle
2: that
1: a man is not only an ATM, a man is not only for money, that a lady will look at a man now and say, if he does not have money, he can't give me anything if he does not apart from money, right? How do men also
3: change that narrative?
1: How do men also change that narrative that money is not the only worth of a man, that he can bring you security,
8: he can
1: guide you, he can be a leader.
8: And I think that's
9: and
8: show.
9: Apart from money, he can be the father for your children, because Mr. Miro has been making
3: some
9: kind of gestures.
1: There are plenty in the hospital.
3: Careful.
1: They are very flexing in the hospital that can give you children. So, like I'm saying, in
3: alright,
2: okay. Now
1: then you can donate. That's what I'm plain and simple. Because sometimes when women say that men are not doing right, is when men don't know how to lead. And since the man can't lead well, shall I bring the money that you have? We need to either break the cycle of changing the narrative of. Men are not only money making machines. They also have emotions. They can also lead. They can also guide you.
9: Hello, good evening. Welcome to the show.
10: Yes, hello. Hello, can you hear me?
9: Yes.
10: I have a question to ask.
9: Okay.
10: Yes, this question goes to the lady. We're gonna be bombarded men with questions. The question is this: where is it that when a man has money, it is our money. When a woman has, it is it is my money. Yeah, I want that to be addressed. And secondly, why is it that when women, because we have some men that, just like you said, when a man is undergoing problem, he should speak out. Why is it that when some men manage to speak out and woman, the women take responsibility, the woman take responsibility to some extent, we are not fit to the whole world that I'm not the one who carrying the responsibility of
1: I'm
10: this
1: not
10: man.
1: The
10: what is this?
9: Okay, thank you. Thank you so much for that.
2: He asked you people question now. Oh, yeah,
3: I see I'm keeping quiet.
9: But it's this mental month. He
2: specifically mentioned that this question now to the ladies.
9: Okay, I'm going to start with the first one he asked. Why is it that your money is our money, but my money is my money? You see, the honest truth, based on my own circle, the kind of women that I roll with, I don't think that most women have a problem with supporting their spouse.
2: Okay.
9: I think the problem is, and that's why I asked about you not taking advantage of somebody who is always there for you.
1: Yeah.
9: When a woman

0: helps a man that, oh, you know, this man does not have, and you decide to step in. A lot of times we see how that men now make it your responsibility.
1: Yeah.
0: And even when they bounce
2: no,
0: back.
2: No, to do what? I think, you know, when you step in what area?
0: When I step in financially, because
2: what,
0: for
2: be
0: now.
2: Specific, okay. Okay. School fees, Abby.
3: Finances
1: can be anything.
0: Finances can be anything. Okay. It could even be with house rent. It could be with school fees. It could be with providing what we eat. I have seen ladies that go as far as, for that year, if that man is to, because maybe at the end of the year, they send things to their parents, she would be the one to foot the bill, to even send stuff to his own parents,
4: like,
0: and make it feel like is the man doing it. Now, most times you see that man just becomes complacent, especially if he has not even gotten.
4: Maybe not. Most times
0: it becomes
1: complacent.
0: Exactly, he doesn't want to put in more effort to even get a job. For example, if he was sacked at work or something. So that's where the fear is for most women, and most times they try to hide their money, and I don't want him to know how much that I had. So I think that's just the issue, and it still falls back to the fact that men can identify and take up responsibility to say, okay, yes, I know that you were standing in for me, but now I have. You should not wait for me to tell you that, but babe, you're already making money again. Why not allow me to rest a little bit? It should be your initiative to do that.
2: See, let me tell you the truth. What you said, 90% of men will naturally take real responsibility when they at least 90 to 95%. I'm not saying there are irresponsible men.
1: That's 9 in 10 men.
2: Yes.
1: 9 in 10 men.
2: African men naturally.
1: 9 in 10 men.
4: Wait, you mean that?
2: Wait, okay, no, that will do what? That wait, wait. That will not take responsibility.
1: Yes.
2: That is not happening.
0: I'm talking about
2: no.
0: A man that has been rich before, and then something happens. His wife is now taking the responsibility.
2: Yes.
0: Are you saying that 9 out of 10 men, when they bounce back, they would tell their wife to stop?
1: First of all, yes, try to bounce back. That's the key word. To bounce back.
0: Hello, good evening.
5: Hello.
1: Good evening, Akon.
0: No, that's not
5: your name.
0: Good evening. Your name and where you're calling from?
5: I'm Victory, calling from Alagri.
0: Okay, welcome. Let's hear from you, Victory.
5: I want to say is that, you know, that the men, they are authority. And the authority of a man is in the pocket.
2: Now,
5: why women are emotional? Like today now, like what you are just saying now, that most women, they see their own money as their money, as the man's money, our money. Many women, they came back. Today we are in the women's world. Let me just put it like that. Most women take responsibility of the room, and some men take it for granted. They don't even want to work, they don't even want to do anything. And most of them, when they have money, they spend it outside. They are good outside, but they are not good at home spending. So that's what I want to shift to.
2: Thank you. When you see any of those men, any man that is behaving that way, maybe you report them to men's conference.
1: do you know that?
4: Take them to the men of destiny.
1: So I think I want to even respond to this.
2: No, you asked a question, though. You asked a question.
1: Okay, yes.
2: And he said, what are other things that, how can a man's value be beyond money, Abby?
1: Yes.
2: And in this Nigeria,
1: right,
2: in this Africa, maybe we'll give Funke and Oreda advocacy that you need to begin to advocate that, no, men's responsibility is not only for money. But I don't think that is possible in this part of the world. Why? Because, you know, the system itself, you know, the way we are raised, except there is a conscious effort to begin to retrain our minds, especially, you know, our ladies too, because a typical Nigerian woman, I have had cases that even when they traveled abroad, where things are balanced there, you know, the woman still expects the man to still take 100% responsibility. The same mentality from Nigeria that it is my money, you should take the responsibility. Whereas they are earning the same thing. So there is a mindset that is wrong that we need to begin to correct. I want to train my daughter to be very, very, you know, financially responsible, that, you know, she can support anything to any extent without even thinking that it's a man's responsibility to take care of her.
1: It's a man's responsibility to take care of her.
2: Okay. No, to provide security.
1: Yeah.
2: But I, by the grace of God, will raise my daughter to the extent that she, anything she wants, she can be able to afford it.
1: Yes.
2: And when she starts having kids, you know, whatever she desires for her kids, she should be in a position. So it must be collaborative. So when you begin to have that mindset, you know, it helps better. But when you think that in this part of the world as it is now, that is not, what can a man offer you, you know, without money, love.
4: Oh, and let me come in. Calm down. Don't okay. keep pushing this bullet towards it. Oreluwa, right there.
2: No, you gallant.
1: No, let me even respond to him, because a woman gives birth. A woman changes. That's like 360.
4: That's a
1: woman, her body will change. Let's do 50% carrying of the baby,
4: and you'll not do 50 way.
1: So there are a lot of men in Nigeria, African men in quotes, that will say that I want a traditional woman. But come and do traditional man duties. Come and provide. Come and lead the house. Can't you also add help to the finances?
2: No, go follow his
1: plan. Can't you also provide even for yourself? Now. Right? Even for yourself. We say, can't you also provide? Can't you also do this? Can't you also do that? And I think some men think that when it comes to finances, they only look at the big bills. They look at house rent. They look at school fees. But child needs color. She will buy. Child needs little things. She will give the child. She doesn't come to the husband every single time.
0: Should we even also
1: She doesn't come to the husband every single time. Money for, except for women that buying do that books? Too. Money for buying books. Money for crayon. Money for super glue. Money for shoe. Money for like she sees something in the market. She sees that it will fit my child. She buys it. So she food is going to be put on the table.
0: Hello, good evening.
5: Yeah, good evening.
0: Welcome to the show. Your name and where you're calling from.
5: Okay, my name is Peter. I'm calling from Bolenda.
0: Peter, welcome to the show. Let's hear from you.
5: Okay, thank you so much. Yeah. What I want to say is, we just this topic you are discussing on is, I want we human beings, both men and women, to understand that if we are going to marriage, we need to understand somewhere that we are going to this marriage for our both benefits. If I'm being called a daddy, automatically it's because you made me, you gave birth to our children, your son, and I'm the one that pregnated you. You did not pregnant yourself, your son. And tomorrow, if I become a landlord, automatically you are also a landlady.
4: Beautiful. Hmm?
5: So the achievement of marriage is beneficial to both genders that are caught into together to form this union of family. So if we are going to marry, we should go with that sense of responsibility in all ramifications to put our resources together, both intellectually, financially, and otherwise, to make sure that we make it work. We should not look at it to be that it's only man's world, or it is only woman's world, to do no particular thing. Except the world that nature has actually designed us to actually help you. Like, if nature has designed women to give birth, and nature has designed we the men to do what? To pregnant them, right? To make our chance. So, so apart from that, any other thoughts at all, this is our first responsibility to make sure that we make it come to reality. It's our responsibility.
4: Thank you.
5: So anyone who is going to marry should go with that sense of responsibility. That's what I want to say. Thank you.
0: Okay, thank you so much. That's partnership right there in a nutshell.
1: In a nutshell. You see and yourself I really love as, that. Men as should one. Take
0: exactly.
1: Take
0: so
4: you know what is happening presently? Let me just quickly add to this. Quickly, from the question you heard and from what this last caller said right there, partnership. I think a whole lot of this is changing right now. Narratives is being changed. Where we're coming from, we grow with the notion, with that mindset of you are the man. Even we, when we're going through a whole lot, we still strive to provide for the house. Robin mentioned the issue of security, from issue of our children fees, finance, everything. We want to make sure we secure our home because we believe we are the man. But the narrative is really changing right now. I see couples even before they got married. You know, then our parents didn't have plans. They didn't have the plans that this is the way we will run our home.
1: Yeah.
4: They just say, Mofelomuya, I'm going to take my wife from that home. Once you pay the dowry, she has become your wife and your responsibility. Everything you have to do, even to our family. But now things are changing. We are more informed right now. Couples are more aware about what is happening around the environment. And before you see couples even get together, they've gone through a series of counseling, and they are told about how to handle finances.
0: Yes.
4: So a whole lot is changing, mm-hmm. whether you're Muslim or you're Christian. All this is what is happening right now, that they will tell you this and this and this, and you have an agreement before you go in. Oh, once we're going in, this and this is what I'm going to do. Oh, this is what you'll be doing. Before we, you know, then it doesn't happen that way. But right now, you even know what your spouse earned before you got married. Mm-hmm. I know what my woman earned before I got married to my woman. Before my woman marries me, she knows what I earned. Mm-hmm. So now we have an agreement. Oh, I'm earning this, you're earning this. Oh, you can take care of this, I can take care of this.
1: Yes.
4: There are issues, when issues are like this, and you can see a whole lot of couples these days has this joint account arrangement as well. As much as you have a joint account, does not mean you don't have personal account.
1: Yes,
4: because it's too important that you have personal account. You will have
1: I need you to reiterate that for some people at the back.
0: Alright, let's go on this break. When we come back, we continue the conversation. Do not forget, this is still Jordan Drive right here on Jordan 105.5 FM. My name is Oluwafunke Obisheson.
1: And I am Oro Oluwafatogun. We still have Olumeyiwa Adelaja and Deji Bobare in the studio talking to us about men and their mental health. Stay tuned. 'Cause we be brotherly.

0: Of course, I am your guy. I am your go-to person. And if you're a man out there, I want you to know that you are not, and you can never ever be alone.
1: Yeah,
0: so make sure that you are talking to somebody, because it's still the Men's Mental Health Awareness Month.
2: That's right.
0: And we're here in the studio discussing with our able men. My name is Oluwafunke Obisheson.
3: My name is Oluwafatogo.
0: I've gone through a lot.
3: On top of Men's Mental Health now, my own mental health now.
2: It's at stake.
3: Welcome back to the show, everyone, and I hope you've been learning a lot. Actually, learning a lot. Apart from having fun, I hope you have been learning a lot, because this is a very important conversation.
0: Hello, good evening.
4: Hello. Yes, I'm sitting with you now. So we are here for you to talk. You know, can never call your guy friend like this, but this one, he touched me. The last thing I want to be say, men, no, they say, when I get you more, I talk, but now those who are ready to listen, I ain't go help you. But my advice for men out there and those who are listening is this. I pray that God should just give we men the grace to be able to carry, bear all responsibility and body, because that is when you will earn full respect as a man. If you are helping your wife to help, to support you, trust me, you will not earn your that respect which you are supposed to earn, because you're going to bring yourself into what you do. So that's just it. And if you are lucky to have a partner who uses a discretion to support you, please don't take her for granted, because you know it's me. That's why I go keep talking.
0: Thank you so much. But before I move on to Mr. Deji and Mr. Muyiwa, by the way, we have Mr. Deji Bobare, the Odogu of real estate, and Mr. Muyiwa Adelaja, one of our internal analysts, currently speaking to us and providing solution on men's mental health. I'd like to say something as regard what Afort said, because this section is to provide solution and to help us with those archaic mentality that men have carried for so long. I do not believe, please, as a man, your respect is not tied to what you are able to provide. But the thing is, rather, make sure that even you yourself, you are not carrying the ego that is more than your onofun. You know that this is what I earn. This is what I can provide. But yet, you are aiming for a lucky baby girl, because you people work in the same office. Uncle, it cannot work. Come back to the mainland.
3: Clucky.
0: There are responsible women on the mainland. Okay?
5: Measure two names.
3: I'm going to the island tomorrow.
2: All right.
0: So what will be your parting shots, Mr. Deji, as regards solution to men's mental health and building a safe space? Crying is even important. Sharing their burdens. Also going for therapy. I think we need to talk about therapy.
3: If you can't talk to your spouse, I think you could talk to a professional person that can help you. But I also want to even ask, or let's say end with this, that in talking about this men's mental health month, I've lost my train of thought. So I think you should just affirm that.
2: Somebody
3: when it's come back.
2: All right, beautiful. Let me just have this input. I don't want to say I'm coming in on this right now. So let me come in with this, which is beautiful. This is the way I feel. Two things I'm going to say right now. My pattern shot is going to come in two ways right now. First one, you said men need therapy.
3: Yeah.
2: Beautiful. Men and women, couples or spouse, need therapy, which is very, very important. You know, whatever you don't know is bigger than you. Ignorance is not an excuse. So if I don't know how to communicate with my wife when there are issues, if my wife does not know how to handle issues when I communicate with her, then it means we need counseling, we need therapy, which is very important. And how do we get this therapy? We have professionals all around us. You know, some people make a whole lot of mistakes. I think couples make a whole lot of mistakes when they believe my pastor understands, because my pastor is a spiritual leader. And your pastor is not a relationship coach in any way.
0: Clock that.
3: Say it again, please.
2: I will tell you for a fact.
3: Women, add women to it.
2: because you will go over, and women do this more. They will go over to the church to meet their pastors. Yes, it's not wrong to meet your pastor. They are spiritual leaders, but they are not relationship coach. Yes. They don't even understand a whole lot of, because they're having the same issue you're having in their own home, right?
3: Don't you think they can tell you submit?
1: No. I wouldn't agree 100% with that.
2: I will allow you come in very soon. Let me just go there. Pastor Mewa wants to come in, so come in for me. It's fine. But I will tell you for a fact, I've seen it happen at different times that pastor has, not just pastor, religious leaders has really misguided quite a whole lot of people. They are going through the same issues in their home, but because of ego, I am the leader. Mm-hmm. They won't tell you. They will tell you to go and do just the way they feel. I think this is go and do, and they will keep praying. They will give you fasting and prayers to do. That will solve your spiritual issues, but will not solve your initial needs that has to do with counseling. This and this are therapies you need. These are the things you need to, steps you need to take, which is very important. Then I'll come from the other angle, which will help this generation that we have right now. Coming, you know, we've had this ego issue or this mindset growing up saying, men, this is what you have to do. Don't. Some men believe, because they grow that way, they told them there are things you don't tell your wife, don't disclose it to your wife, and we grow that way, and that's what affected us thus far. But right now, the new men, let me see, potential men, boys we're raising these days, needs to start learning from age 4, because everything in their head starts forming at age 4.
3: How do they learn if the people teaching them,
2: this is where I'm coming from right now,
0: and not so learning
2: awareness to the writing, you know, they need to, you know, the parent that we have right now, you know, parenting is different from what it used to be. We have this informed parent right now, not gentle in that, because let me put it that way, we're informed. Let me say we're more informed. We're not more informed than our parents, but we're informed about some sort of things that are happening in this generation, how to handle them, what our parents fail to handle from their own mistakes is now what we're correcting at this time. So at different times, the parenting of this is different from where we're coming from. That they say spoil the child, they say spare the rose and spoil the child. It doesn't just work that way. You don't beat a child for everything that has happened. Most of the time, you can't even get to affect his psychology at the end of the day. You affect his mental health at the end of the day. You think you're helping when you keep beating for everything. There are spaces where you sit them down and have conversation. What, you know, something happened a few months ago, maybe towards the end of last year, and the father in question was arrested because the people in the neighbor reported the case to the police right there. What actually happened was the child was about 4, I guess, a girl child. Did something. She didn't know why she's doing what she was doing at 4. What will a child know about this, about a part of the body as well? So something happened, and the father said, "Cooking ball on my have said, don't do this outside. Don't do it." Because the child, okay, let me come from this angle now. The daughter will always pick on her private part outside. What does she know? She understand. And you felt, why would she be doing that? He beat that child. And you know, the child almost died. If you see the body of that child, a little girl, and you, because you felt this will instill that discipline in her, she won't do that ever again. She doesn't know anything at that point. So these days, it's not about sparing the road right now and spoil the child. It's about you instilling the right mindset into them. You know, as a child,

0: what they are going through. So presently, what I will say, from our home, let's start raising a man in that boy you have as a child. Let the boy know that, yes, a man cries, though. Let him know that there are responsibilities ahead of you, but this and this is what you need to do. And when you're in a fix, you have a woman around you can discuss with.
1: Okay, can I really come in?
2: Yes.
1: Briefly, very briefly, I'll try to make it brief. You said a whole lot and you're 100% correct in every of your submission. I agree with you 100%. The only place I disagree a little bit with you is in the area of maybe counseling from pastors.
0: Okay.
1: And I think I have the responsibility to come in. Two things. Number one, nobody is a fool. Yes, if you make yourself a fool, then you remain one. There is anyone that is truly, because we have a lot of people that carry titles this day, but anybody that is truly a pastor, you know, must have gone through a counseling training. It's like a must, it's a necessity. So, and for the fact that somebody is going through certain challenges does not mean they can't help other people go through it. What is just there is that when you're going through a challenge or something and you talk to someone, as somebody that is intelligent enough, you should know when the advice or the counsel is the right one. You should know.
2: But these people are broken.
1: No, hold on. No matter how broken you are, everybody goes through stuff. So if anybody gives you wrong advice that you know inside of you that this is not the right path for you and you follow it, you have nobody to blame. So because I know that there are a lot of families that pastors have saved, that they have rescued, that years after, they are, even me, I can tell you that I have a lot of tendency to do a whole lot of things while growing up. Church actually shaped me into, by the grace of God, who we are today, that we are also influencing other things. So there are some things that you know that, you know, we should just throw them away like that. So it is an individual that should now, yourself too, you should have enough knowledge in yourself and you should be, you should convince yourself what you think is good for you. So no matter, my own philosophy, and my dad told me that, and that's one of the things I've held on for so many years. My dad told me something that even he, as my father, if he gives me an advice and it doesn't resonate well with my spirit, because he told me that I'm your father, but I'm not your creator. I didn't create your spirit. I didn't create your destiny. So if your spirit does not agree with my advice, don't follow it. And that has been my philosophy all along. So, and I think it's something that is worth imbibing, because at the end of the day, your life is your life. But there are some people that can really help us. We all have tendency to do wrong things. We all have tendency to do bad things. Sometimes we need somebody to endorse what we want to do, which is wrong. I have experienced that. That they already made up their mind, this is what I want to do. But you know that this, okay, for instance, we don't have the time. I think I should round up in there 1 minute, right? Yes. I would have shared an example, something that, you know, she already made up her mind on what to do. She only needed me to endorse it. People need that endorsement so that they can justify.
2: Yes.
1: But
2: the pastor told me to do it.
1: I knew it was wrong. So I actually said, okay, this and this and this and this and this. She disagreed. Of course, you have the right to. So you yourself, before you tell your problem to somebody, make sure that person is experienced enough to be a solution. And no matter how you respect that person, also, don't ignore. So don't just go and follow advice sheepishly. And for instance, you are getting abused by your spouse, you know physical abuse, and somebody says, no, God said there is no, you cannot do this, if you die, you know, it's out of your foolishness. So we must balance it in the sense that things there are people that can really help us, because sometimes life can be overwhelming, that we need other perspective. But don't take anybody's advice if it does not resonate well with your spirit, because at the end of the day, it is your life and you must take responsibility for it.
2: Thank you so much, Mr. Muyiwa and Mr. Deji Bobared. This was so beautiful and it was so insightful as well. And I trust that every man will listen to this segment today. You really, really held on to something. Please, again, we are reiterating that you are a man. It is allowed that you cry. It is allowed that you show your emotion. And what you can do is not tied to finance alone. You are you are worth more than provision. You are an odogu of intelligence. You are not odogu of leadership. You have that grace to lead and create safe spaces for yourself. Create safe community for yourself. We are all adults, and you can definitely tell that this community is bad. Remove yourself from it.

0: there's no how would I put it? There's no wokeness in saying no to something that is bad. I don't know if I'm putting it the right way. You know that this thing that you're doing is wrong, but you don't have the boldness to call it out, to say this thing is wrong. That's a lot of issue with some men as well. They know that this community is bad, and that's the statement with men supporting men. That's the way they put it. Men, what's that? That's that they use now. Brother's code.
1: Oh, bro code. Bro code. Okay.
0: Remove yourself from any bro code that is not in the brotherhood of how you were created.
1: Of heavenly brotherhood. Exactly.
0: So that's the word.
1: Well, I'll say for me, men should take the road of women, right? Over time, there was a way that women were trained from the past. But women now have started growing, started exposing themselves to education, started re-evolving themselves, right? You see women now doing a lot of great things. So I think men should drop the we were trained like this, drop that thing where you were trained, and start training yourself as a man to be secure in yourself, to be more of a leader, because to be more that security, to be assured that I am a man and I am confident that I am a man, and even if I don't have the finances, I can lead a woman right even without finances, that she would know that this man because even if you have the money and you are not secure as a man,
0: thank you so much once again to everyone that listened. By 6 p.m we think the global news. By 7:15 p.m you get to hear our voice again, myself and Oroluwa, for the Value Talk segment, where we sit together as a family to talk real life scenarios. This is still Jordan Drive. Thank you so much for listening. We come your way again by 6 p.m please do not go anywhere. Oluwa Funke Obishasa is my name.
1: And my name is Oroluwa Fatogun.
0: I will see you again.

0: Good morning, Lagos. Welcome to the Jordan Breakfast Show. And today...
1: Hey, everybody, this is The Sweets, and it's about to get all funky today. Great music and fantastic teams can make you the best entrepreneur you can possibly be.
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0: Hello, Lagos. 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

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Here is the Global News at 6 on Jordan 105.5 FM, Lagos. I am Orolua Fatogun. In the highlights, Tinubu vows no mercy for terror sponsors on Democracy Day. Abducted Oyo students, teachers still held in vast old Oyo National Park after 27 days, marking day. In business, UK launches £15 million growth program to boost Nigeria's economy. And on the foreign scene, Elon Musk becomes world's first trillionaire. Now the news in detail. President Bola Tinubu has issued a stern warning to bandits, kidnappers and terror financiers, declaring they will pay dearly and face the full force of the Nigerian state if they do not surrender. In his national address marking Nigeria's 27th Democracy Day on Friday, Tinubu said his administration has already neutralized over 13,000 terrorists in the past year, while terror-related deaths have dropped by 81% since 2015. He highlighted successful precision operations, including the degeneration of an ISWAP command center in Borno State. Over 124,000 fighters and their dependents have also surrendered through Operation Safe Corridor since 2023. He added, the president announced a 5.41 trillion naira security allocation in the 2026 budget and plans to recruit over 50,000 new police officers and thousands of military personnel to tackle the security challenges facing the country's over 230 million people. However, the celebration were overshadowed by the ongoing abduction of school children and teachers in Oyo and Borno State. Now in their fourth week, Tinubu expressed hope for their safe return, stating democracy without security is a mirage. He warned that windows for surrender will not remain open forever. Oyo State Governor Seyi Makinde has said the students and teachers abducted 27 days ago by suspected bandits remain inside the old Oyo National Park. In his newsletter number 140 released on Friday, Makinde disclosed that intelligence reports place the victims within the wider park axis, a challenging 2,500 square kilometer terrain spanning 10 local government areas. He noted that security operations are now ongoing with the victims at the top priority, despite difficulties posed by the vast and difficult landscape. The governor urged residents to stay vigilant and report suspicious activities via the toll-free line 615, while warning against spreading unverified information that could jeopardize rescue efforts. The abduction occurred on May 15th during attacks on schools in Yawata and Auro Esienle communities in Orire local government area. In business news, the United Kingdom has announced a new £15 million 3-year growth program for Nigeria, designed to drive economic transformation, attract private investment and support reform-led growth. The program was launched in Abuja during a visit by the UK Minister for Africa and International Development, Baroness Jenny Chapman, and follows high-level talks with Nigeria's Minister of Finance and Coordinating Minister of the Economy, Taiwo Oyedele. Oyedele described the UK-Nigeria partnership as one of the most important for both nations, now focused on development, growth, and shared prosperity. In the initiative, it will support capital markets, technology, small businesses, and technical assistance. Both countries also agreed to expand digital economy collaboration through the Spirit Initiative, targeting governance reforms, broadband investment, and emerging technologies in 5 Nigerian states. On the foreign scene, Elon Musk achieved a historic milestone on Friday, becoming the first person ever to reach a net worth exceeding $1 trillion. The surge was followed by the blockbuster IPO of his rocket company SpaceX, which priced at $135 per share and climbed quickly
to $165 shortly after debuting on the Nasdaq under ticker SpaceX. The rally pushed SpaceX valuation above $2 trillion and added tens of billions to Musk's fortune, which stood at an estimate of $813 billion before the listing. Musk's wealth now surpasses the combined net worth of the three richest individuals on the Boomerang Billionaires Index. SpaceX parenting company of profitable satellite internet provider Starlink and AI firm xAI is now the sixth largest publicly traded company in the United States. 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To end the Global News, here are the highlights. Tinubu vows no mercy for terror sponsors on Democracy Day. Abducted student teachers still held in vast Old Oyo National Park after 27 days. Mark Indy. In business, UK launches £15 million growth program to boost Nigeria's economy. And on the foreign scene, Elon Musk becomes world's first trillionaire. That's the Global News at 6 as produced by the news team. Just before we go, consider this business proverb. The way to get started is to quit talking and begin doing. 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I am Moreoluwa Fatogun. 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
1: 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Here are a few reasons why you should service your car or automobiles regularly with Rock Foundation. It will ensure your safety. More than 80% of accidents are due to poor maintenance of the vehicle and car neglect. Regular servicing of your car is to secure you, your family, and others who are traveling on the road with you. Faulty steering, poor or faulty braking system, worn-out wipers, etc. are related causes of serious accidents. Regular visits to Rock Foundation will help you in ensuring everything is working properly. The maximum performance of your car for your peace of mind is our business. It will prolong your car's life. Cars and vehicles in advanced countries have a culture of regular maintenance. This is the more reason when they are brought into the country after 15 years of lifespan, they perform as brand new vehicles. At Rock Foundation, we will help you to prolong the lifespan of your car so that it can serve you better and you can invest the money to buy a new car or vehicle in a business that will double your money. It will increase resale value. 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

0: Welcome, welcome back, Lagos. Welcome to Jordan 105.5 FM, the station that promotes entrepreneurship and value. This is the last lap of the Jordan Drive right here. And this is the Value Talk segment where we talk real life talk. We share stories, we share morals, we share value. We gather ourselves together and we talk about something that is what's concerning everyone in the society. And my name is Oreoluwa Fatogo. And of course, if you've been listening to the show from the beginning since 4:15 p.m., you would know that it's not only me that is in the studio. So welcome, Funke Obishese, the one and only, my one and only, because it's my, nobody can take her away from me.
1: Let him know.
0: Yeah, beautiful, amazing.
1: Come on now.
0: Eloquent.
1: Elegant.
0: Elegant. Confident.
1: Woo!
0: Amazing.
1: Oh God, right. Even though that, it's just like I cannot marry myself. Or oh, that big bright price on top of my head.
0: Right? You can still pay it now.
1: No, I can. My father will not collect it.
0: Alright. Is it not you that will collect it? You pay it yourself and put it in your pocket.
1: Oh, my dear. I wish women actually collect their own bride price. How sweet.
2: They do now, sometimes.
1: What's that one? The bride price that they'll pay to your family that your family refuse to collect from them. They'll come and give you how much? 15 naira, 2,000. 5K. What is that? No, me, I cannot collect that kind of money.
0: Oh.
1: But you mean correct bride price. In fact, I'll be praying that my family should reject it so that they can come and give me.
0: Usually, Igbos that do like correct bride price when you pay the millions of dollars for the woman. And
1: your bad parents should please step up. You're not selling us by the way, but you need to
0: They collect money for child. Wait till me that. I know, but I love the Igbo culture having to maintain that, and it has been working for them because some people will say, nah, Igbo, they take care of wife past.
1: Exactly.
0: You know, even with the Kini, they are not selling their child. Anyway, you know how we do right here. We tell you a story and we want you to contribute. And today, if you've noticed the trend, is we've been delving deep into the men's mental health month of June. You know, June, I think we started June with June Justice, but June is going to be Johnny, which starts from our men. But today, we on the Value Talk segment, we are treating... If you want to call in, you call in to shout out to a guy or a man or a boy or anybody.
1: Any male
0: in your life that you want to just appreciate for being there. Just call us 0906000335 to appreciate that man. That man, we don't stand giddy bar for your back. If he don't buy you iPhone 17 Pro Max or he just don't date, if he's your dad, your brother, your boyfriend, your man, your husband, any man you want in your life, or your younger brother, elder brother, anyone, any man in your life you want to shout out to, this is the time to do that. And secondly, we also want to ask men, in the house, so that the women will listen and do better, right? So that the men's mental health will continue to flourish. They won't be pressurized anymore, right? So we are asking men, how do you want your woman to show you love, right? How do you want her to, not in the other room, yo. just normally, how do you want her to show you love? Do you want her to be a listening ear? Do you want her to buy you gifts? Do you want her to just stand in for you? Do you want her to always say sweet words to you? Like, anyhow you want her. Or do you want her to cook food? She should make you the most delicious meal for you. If that is how you want you want to be shown love this evening, just call us and let the women know that this is how my man wants to be shown love.
1: 0906000 3352 0906000 3352 or send a WhatsApp message to 0807 2214389 0906000 3352 or send a WhatsApp message to 0807 2214389 I mean, please, Jordan drivers, you're not going to disappoint me. Right. Over here, we say that we love the male gender, the female gender, and we're not going to be a party to those who say it is only women that get the accolades. Tonight, the men deserve the accolade because it's a lot to be a man. I mean, especially in this part of the world whereby men are asked to be a man, not to cry. Don't show your emotions. Don't show that you are weak. So if you know that any man has been a blessing to you, your husband, your brother, your father, even if they are no more, but you just want to use tonight to appreciate the life that they lived for you, please call in the studio line or you send a WhatsApp message. And if you're a man as well, you can call in to give kudos to yourself, or you call in to...
0: It's a shout out to myself.
1: Exactly. Just give an advice to women out there. Because this evening we had a conversation and with some of the men in the studio, and we asked them how you really want to receive love. How do you want that a woman loves you? Or how you want people to, be there for you? Just generally... building again, fighting that stereotype that say, oh, men don't go for therapy, men don't need, they have to stay strong. But let us know how
0: strong.
1: What really makes you stay strong when you communicate to anybody, be it a woman, how you would want that person to respond. So tonight we are breaking the stereotype. Once again, you can call 0906000 3352 0906000 3352, or send a WhatsApp message to 0807 2214 389 to be a part of the show. Make sure that you are calling in. Rolu, I think I want to hear from you.
0: Am I a man?
1: No, you don't have anybody you want to give shout out.
0: Oh yes.
1: I know that's where we'll see you. You are a man.
0: I don't have man now.
1: I beg you.
0: I'm not a man, I don't have man. Oh yeah.
1: We have a caller.
0: Anyway,
1: hello, good
0: thank
1: evening.
0: You, Jerry. Hello.
1: Oh, we lost our call.
0: Oh, no.
1: I don't know what's wrong with...
0: Men don't flash. Eh?
1: It's not men. Maybe it's women that are flashing now. Who knows?
0: I tell you. Woman, nobody flashes. I've told you. You don't flash a radio station because we don't have the time. We don't have the authority to call you back. 0906000 3352 is the number to call. And I want to shout out to my daddy.
1: Uh-huh.
0: Daddy, oh.
1: Daddy,
0: oh.
1: Daddy,
0: oh.
1: Oh, I feel
0: you. Anybody go near me, I followed you. I call out, I could send a trailer.
1: Hey.
0: Yes, so Nama Yubi, that is the pillar, right? As men are the head of the house, the pillar of every home is my...
1: The pillar of your life.
0: Yes. Before I don't have man, so for now, is the pillar. Anyway, but I just shout out to my dad. He's a very good... He's been a good father.
1: Mm-hmm.
0: He's like the one that trained me as I reach like this. He taught us discipline. Taught us to be well behaved. You know, there are sometimes that they are even in this studio, they say it's that, oh, you are too quiet, you are too this, you went to Unilag, you don't look like a Unilag girl, you know, and that's because of the house that I came from. That no matter where I am not influenced by what is carrying them, the water that they are drinking. Even if I drink it, it cannot affect me because I know where I am coming from. So no matter what you say, you don't behave like a Unilag girl. Unilag girl look like this. Unilag girl look like that. That stereotype, first of all, I don't know where it came from, but there are some ways that they look at, you went to uni, like you should be like this. And I'm usually very happy when someone says that you don't look like the stereotype, because it's not a good stereotype. If you know, you know. So it's not a good thing. So I am grateful for my dad for instilling just morals. The fact that you have to be composed. You have to be, when you get to a place, you observe. You don't do anyhow. You don't just jarre and be doing like a Bebeto. Things like that. And he used to say that, Omotomba Kwaro, Mark Jale. So those are the things that are stuck with me, because if no matter if I love the thing so much, I cannot carry it. And I usually tell people that I have no reason to lie to you, because why would I lie? And that is one of the things I learned from my dad. So a lot more, I just give it to him. He's been a very, very good father. It's not perfect though, but now mind you, be yeah. It's the real OG, the real MVP. Oh my dad. Anyway, that's it for me.
1: You see, you actually said something as regard what I wanted to see. There are lots of times that people want to give men accolades, or maybe anybody, especially our parents.
0: Yeah.
1: And then while you're giving the accolades, we say, oh, they are not perfect. I don't care if you think that, oh, this person is perfect. Yeah. I mean, I don't know if you understand what I'm saying. We don't always have to put, most times when we're giving people accolades, especially to our parents, we always put that, oh, it's not perfect. I've told myself that, you know, I'm canceling that thing. If I'm giving anybody accolades that they deserve, I am, of course, no, you are human.
0: Yeah.
1: There's no but. I go give you Tony. I don't have to sugarcoat things.
0: Yeah.
1: But the ones that are true, they are going to be true. There's not going to be, but hey, actually, she's not perfect. And honestly, that's why I don't like when I hear certain, you know, praises like that. You are giving somebody, you're speaking well of somebody, and you are doing her. Actually, you know, she can be a coconutted. She can. I don't like that.
0: Like, is that insult? It's passive.
1: Passive insult. Do you understand? I don't like that thing at all. Anyways, you can call 0906000-3352. 0906000-3352. Or send a WhatsApp message to 0807-2214-389 to be a part of the show. Tonight we are celebrating the amazing men in our lives. So any man that's been a blessing to you, your father, your husband, your brother, your cousin, any male figure in your life, please call in to give them a shout out. And if you're a man, we are also calling on you to call in to give yourself the accolades that you deserve, because trust me, you are so deserving of it. And in line with the men's mental health awareness going on in the month of June, if you do not know, the month of June is the month of men's mental health awareness, and we did that awareness today in the studio. We had conversation with some of the men. They shared a lot of insight to us, and tonight again we are asking you as a man, what are the ways that you would love to receive love? Because there's a lot of stereotype around men that says, oh, men don't like to stress people out, they don't like to cry, they like to be admin, they got it all sorted. And I know that's a lie.
0: Yeah,
1: you don't got it all sorted.
0: I'm sure you don't like us. Your baby is giving you singlet and boxers.
1: Do you understand?
0: Every time, both birthday, both Valentine, both anniversary, it's just singlet and boxers. So if you want her to say, babe, I don't want to sing that damn boxer again, you can call him.
1: Exactly.
0: So you start to tell her that, do something else, babe. You need to start changing your ways.
1: Of course.
0: Yeah.
1: Of course. Or you can also call in to appreciate any woman that has been very understanding, that created a safe space for you.
0: It's man now. It's mental. Don't choke woman inside. Now men's mental health month. I think I get you now. But no, don't choke woman inside.
1: Okay. Apologies.
0: And that's why we want to appreciate the woman that wants to make it, that is making a safe space for him, right? But he's making his brain coolele. Right, that kind of thing. But
1: passive his own head too.
0: Don't took woman inside. It's only for man. Man, appreciate yourself. Be stingy today. Be stingy. Because we have like 10 days to appreciate women in our lives. We are like there's Mothering Sunday, there's Mother's Day, International Day of Girl Child, International Women's Day, International Sisters Day.
1: I agree.
0: We plenty. So don't worry, you have a lot of time to appreciate the women that is giving you great mental health. But for now, appreciate the man.
1: I agree.
0: The man. Give that man his flowers or his boxer. Oh, no, sorry. It's gift.
1: Or a singlet.
0: Or a singlet.
1: 0906003352. If you'd like to be a part of the conversation, or send a WhatsApp message to 0807-2214-389. Let's go on this music break. When we come back, we take more calls and more messages. My name is Oluwa Funke Obisheson.
0: And I am Oluwa Fatou.

0: Good evening, welcome to the show. Hey. Please turn down the volume of your radio, please.
1: Hello, hello. You're live. Good evening.
2: Good evening.
0: Good evening, welcome to the show.
2: Yeah, my name is John Rasky.
0: Okay, welcome. Let's hear from you.
2: Yeah, I want to give myself a shout out.
0: I love it for you.
2: And because as a man in this part of the country, especially Nigeria, we are really going through a lot. But sometimes our women don't just notice that. But I happen to have someone that really understands the kind of man I am. Because I'm going to 50 now, and I have my kid that knows, oh, my dad is always there for me. And shout out to the other presenter that was giving a shout out to her dad. Mm-hmm. And that's a very lovely thing to hear from your station. And kudos to every man out there that knows how to take a good care of the family. So shout out to all the men out there.
0: Thank you so much. By the way, are you a first-time caller?
2: Sorry?
0: Are you a first-time caller?
2: Yeah, I am a first-time caller.
0: I know this. Welcome! True. Wait, let us do true for you. Yeah. Welcome to the show. Please keep listening and keep calling in.
2: Thank you very much.
0: All right, good night.
2: Yeah, bye.
0: Thank you. Okay, so we're still on the music break, but you can keep your calls coming in. 0906000-3352. 0906000-3352. 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

0: 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My name is Oluwa Funke Obisha.
1: Oluwa Fatu. And well, we are asking men to come out in their numbers to shout out to themselves, or women to shout out to the men in their lives. Just call it your brother, your babe, your husband, your boyfriend, your son, even your younger brother, elder brother, any man in your life, that your uncle, your grandfather, that has been impactful, that has done something really nice for you in this life that you are living. You can call in to give a shout out to them. No man should be left behind. All men should be carried along as men that they are in our lives. The ones that are doing great should be appreciated. And if you're a man out there that you want to tell the women how men loves to be loved,
0: exactly,
1: how do men like for women to show love to them? Because sometimes we just say that men don't talk now. The man does not tell me anything. So how will I know? You can call in now and tell that woman out there that this is how I want you to love me. And this is how even men like to receive love in general, if that's a thing. So
0: exactly. You can call 0906000 3352, 0906000 3352, or send a WhatsApp message to 0807-2214-389 to be a part of the show. Hello, good evening. Okay, we lost that call. Please keep calling in 0906000 3352, 0906000 3352, or send a WhatsApp message to 0807-2214-389. We would really, really like to hear from you, because a lot of times these men have also accused us that we are always giving accolades to women only. This is the opportunity. If women are not calling in, you to call in, be like the last caller and call in to so much appreciate yourself. Maybe at this point in time, Horia would help me to bring out our phone and a camera to really take this moment of me, because for the men in my life, they are really fantastic. Is that your phone? That's not your phone. Use your phone. The men in my life are really, really, they're so fantastic, right? And speaking from my younger brothers, I have two younger brothers, by the way, Ayodeji and Kayode. You guys are really, really absolute. They're like the standing men in my life right now. And I think this is going to be maybe the first time, of course, the first time publicly maybe ever mentioning anything that's to my dad of blessed memory now. But

0: it's such a coincidence that it's even on a Friday for somebody that also passed on a Friday, and that Friday can really be a lot. I just want to say that thank you to everything that he was to me while he was on earth. I so much miss my dad. Oh God. Oh God. Oh God. It's as well. I mean, anyhow, it's okay. Well, you can still call 0906000 3352. 0906000 3352 if you'd like to be a part of the show.
1: Yeah, that's my strong girl Funke right there. She's giving a big shout out to our dad. A thank you, caller.
0: Hello, good evening.
2: Yeah, good evening.
0: Welcome to the show. Your name and where you're calling from?
2: This is first time caller. My name is Obi-Wan. I'm calling from Alaba International.
1: Obi-Wan,
0: welcome to the show. Thank you so much for calling. Let's hear from you.
2: Okay, I now understand the show. Can you explain a little bit to me so I can understand?
0: Okay, so it's this month, the month of June, is the month for men's mental health awareness. So we are asking people to call to appreciate the men in their life, and even you as a man, you can also give a shout out to yourself, appreciate yourself, because it's not easy to be a man. You carry up a lot of things, so that's what the show is about.
2: Well, not to my sister, I know say the other side of super singer from the same men that suffer, women no, you understand. So I thank all the women, you know easy my sister, so you know easy. So I really appreciate all the women all over the world. So I'm listening, I'll still call back. Thank you.
1: Yeah.
0: Okay, thank you so much. Thank you to everyone that called.
1: I think since we are not coming to the studio tomorrow, tomorrow is my brother's birthday.
0: Aww.
1: And my brother is the person that used to celebrate everybody.
0: Wow.
1: Like if you see the epistle he used to write for everybody birthday. So like,
0: are you serious?
1: Let me use this platform to say follow, happy birthday to you in advance. Aww. Yeah, wishing you long life.
0: For me, that can be
1: like, we love you, I love you, and even no matter, even if we don't say it enough, you are our OG. You are what they so call that, Aruli one. Yeah,
0: that's so beautiful.
1: Happy birthday to you, long life and prosperity. Yeah.
0: Happy birthday to you, Finifoluwa, from every one of us at Jordan FM. Thank you for rocking Oreoluwa's. Let's sneak in. Hello, good evening.
1: Hello, good evening.
2: This is Grandma.
0: Oh, Grandma,
1: welcome to the show.
2: Good evening. I've been missing your show. We are having our Women's Week. We are so busy.
1: Wow.
2: I just want to say thank you to my sweet husband,
1: wow,
2: my Ali. I want to say this beautiful Jew for my children, because they are men, my brothers. I appreciate them. I really love them.
0: Thank you so much. I'm even glad that she called, because I talked about how well we're on the show.
1: Yeah.
0: Well, thank you so much to everyone that also called in as well. Those of you that called in throughout this week, we say thank you. We've come to the end of the Jordan Drive show for this week.
1: Woo! Thank God it's Friday.
0: Honestly, it's been a lot.
1: Everybody going to rest.
0: The rain that beats me.
1: Oh.
0: Rain still fall on my head again today, but we thank God that the week has finally come to an end, and I look forward to next week edition. You can follow me on social media on Instagram at obisef360, obisef360, again obisef360, and on TikTok obisef at any TikTok account.
1: Yay! Oh God! Please follow.
0: OBISEF, please go and follow OBISEF. Make sure you follow so that we can go live and you also get to see us on the show, madam.
1: Yeah, so for me, I see the Instagram. It's only Instagram me I have right now. And on Instagram, reach me RSPeaks_RSPeaks. You are gonna reach me there on Instagram right anytime, any day. My name still remains Oreoluwa Fatogu, and you have to remember to be safe. And for men out there, just keep being
0: the being rock, a good man.
1: Yeah, be good.
0: If
1: rock
0: a bad man, change. Be a good man.
1: Be a good man.
0: And to all the women, please make sure that you take out time in this month of June, at least celebrate the men in your life.
1: You can buy anything for them.
0: Anything. Forget the fact that we're joking about boxer singlets. If that's what you can afford, buy it. Mm-hmm. Or just even ask them, what would you like me to buy for you?
1: Right.
0: And it might not cost an arm and a leg. You get so. Do not forget. Don't drink and drive. Use your seat belt while driving. And for the love of God, stay away from cultism and drugs, because it has absolutely nothing to offer you. Also, share your location with at least one trusted person. Don't be in a place and nobody knows where you are. Be security conscious. We will see you next week. Ciao, ciao, drivers.
1: Bye.

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1: 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Good morning, Lagos. Welcome to the Jordan Breakfast Show. And today...
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4: my children will never get
5: 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How about me, Oniria Kuba?
4: My children will never be implicated.
5: If you pick up, say your ladder, if you know Oniria Kuba,
4: Mojisola will never be implicated. In the name of Jesus, I and my children will never be implicated.
5: Amen.
4: Enough for God, that is the end of it.
5: Enough
4: for God. We're talking about money.
5: That child that doesn't have money.
4: Anyway, your children will get to next.
5: They will
4: never mix up with implicators. In the name of Jesus.
0: Hallelujah. 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
2: Welcome to Moment of Recovery with Apostle Anthony Oku, also known as Apostle of Recovery. Your life is about to change and you are about to recover all in Jesus' name.
4: Hallelujah. Thank you, Jesus. What a mighty God we serve. Today we have another powerful testimony that tells us the mightiness, the awesomeness of God. That no matter the condition, your situation, you find yourself, Jesus understands your situation and he will come through for you. The testimony you're about to hear is about a lady who was going for surgery with a lot of fear. They couldn't do the surgery, but anyhow, God intervened. The surgery went and successfully she came out. But after the surgery, she discovered a lump. What a wicked devil. There was a lump she found in her breasts. And she began to go online, Google. And Google told her this, that. But to God be the glory, she used the blessed recovery water that I dedicate and give to my members. Now she used it meticulously by faith and God healed her. You are going to hear from her lips in the next few minutes. But before then, I will take a prayer and then there's a powerful message I want to share with you. And I believe that message will unlock doors. We're on a 90-day prayer fasting and you have to be part of this war against closed gates, closed doors. You have to fight this war once and for all. This is the reason why people, they will always think a year is going to be better, not knowing that there's something that they need to deal with. When you have year after year expected a better year, and there's no better year forthcoming, then begin to find out, what must I do? In today's teaching, you will see why you need to deal with the voice of accusation. When the voice of accusation is against you, it will definitely shut your doors. Imagine somebody in your office accusing you and exposing you to the management. Are you aware that the gate of promotion will never be open? As long as meetings are called where decisions are about to be raised for people to be promoted, trust that voice to rise and block your gate. In the realm of the spirit, this is exactly the true picture of what Satan does to God's people. You may be wondering, why is it that at the verge of a major breakthrough, a night before the verge of a major breakthrough, there's always a siege that prospers even after you have prayed, even after you have fasted, even after you have anointed yourself? There's a voice of opposition and there's a voice of accusation. If you don't counter that voice will purge you and bring a legal case against you in the court of heaven. Like I've been saying the last 2 days, in heaven, Satan still walks in and out. He's not been judged. Until a man is judged, he's still free. In Job chapter 1, verse 9 and 10, you can see Satan ascending and descending, coming before the Lord, accusing Job before the Lord. There's a court in heaven most Christians don't know. Every day, the Bible reveals it again in Revelation chapter 12, verse 11. The Bible says Satan is in that courtroom every day with people's names, including your name. I may be right, I may be wrong. The Bible says in verse 11, accusing the elect of God day and night. The word of God cannot be a lie. Now, hear this part of my teaching today, and then I pray for you that God Almighty will turn the tables around. Now, don't forget, there's an ongoing war against closed gates and closed doors. Join me today on Facebook by 12 o'clock, 12 noon, for a 6 minutes prayer. On Dr. Anthony Oko, A-N-T-O-N-I, then O-K-O-H, Dr. D-R-O, abbreviation, then A-N-T-O-N-I, no H, no Y. My Anthony is spelled as A-N-T-O-N-I, and then the Oko is spelled as O-K-O-H. On YouTube, you can follow me. Facebook, you can follow me. Visit my page. Today is day 9. Join us for prayer. And then by 11:30, you can also, 11:30 later tonight, you can join us for the war at midnight on my platform, the Recovery Prayer Altar, on Facebook and YouTube, and also on TikTok. On TikTok, you can join me in the night on a Dr. Anthony Oko, TikTok, Facebook, and YouTube in the night. But for daytime, only Facebook and YouTube. So hear the testimony with your very ears. I'll be back to pray for you.
0: Praise the Lord. Okay. I've not been in church for some months now. I had a major surgery. I want to thank God for seeing me through. I want to thank God for taking me to the theater and bringing me out safely. Even though I was really, really scared, I was very scared. It took days. Like, they kept on postponing the surgery because of the fear. The nurses came, they orientated me, said, Victoria, you can't go in there afraid. I was still very afraid. Daddy called, Daddy prayed, and I just thank God that
5: this is Jordan.
0: And I told God, like, God, no, I cannot agree for this one. So the thing was, like, I went to Google. I started checking the symptoms of this. I was like, God, oh, I'm having all of these symptoms of this lump. I was like, God. So I just, there's this anointing oil that Daddy blessed for me. And I took it. I started praying with it. Started applying it on that spot. Like, I could feel the lump, and the pain was there. It was there for, like, weeks. So I started applying it on that spot, and I don't know, there was a day I just decided to check. Sometime last week I decided to check, and I saw that I was like, it disappeared. I don't even know how it dissolved. It disappeared. I want to give all glory to God for saving my life.
2: 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Jesus is Lord.
4: Welcome back. I believe you were blessed by that powerful, awesome testimony. The siege that the enemy has vowed

0: perpetually block you from your next level of breakthrough is aborted today. As you start a very beautiful day, I decree for you that you will perpetually escape the battles as the enemy throws them as tantrums at your gate. You are coming out of one, another one is before you. Today, I will speak to you shortly on gates, why you need to deal with your gates. Like as I said, if somebody brings an accusation against you in your place of work and the management is aware, as much as they might not have facts that there's an accusation, you stand guilty and it will shut many gates against you. Number one, the gate of promotion. Number two, the gate of favor. No company will promote somebody that is seen as a threat or as anti the progress of the organization. In that light, Satan operates by bringing accusations against the elect of God. You may be falling sick. There might be constant sickness in your home, constant battles in your family. I am wondering, why are all these things going on? The Bible tells us in the book of Isaiah, it calls people who the enemy have been able to bring an accusation against, he calls them the lawful captive. When the enemy holds your case fine and can present a case against you, you are a lawful captive. That means he has arrested you with an evidence. Isaiah chapter 49 verse 24. Shall the prey be taken from the mighty, or the lawful captive delivered? Listen to me, everyone. Lawful captive means the enemy has something he's holding on. Yesterday, I told you a story of somebody who stole his boss money, and the boss, a Muslim, took his affair to lock his life. Even when the young man left him, he could not process progress. He started his own company, but no breakthrough. His gates were shut. Listen to me. You might have stolen people's money. You have destroyed people's home. You must have done some terrible things. I'm not trying to make you feel bad. These things can be brought against you. That's why you need to understand the mystery of warfare. When an accusation is brought against a man with an evidence, he becomes a lawful captive. The Bible says, shall the prey, he becomes a prey. A prey in the sense the devil comes at any time and destroys anything that he's doing. A prey, he becomes a victim. Anytime the enemy wants to mess up with him, he will just come around. And when the angels of God want to intervene, he will bring the case. He even goes to heaven from Revelation chapter 12 verse 11 and accuse you day and night. For example, if you are a child of God, you intentionally, because you are the type that likes to hear what encourages your greed, you have ignored the word of God and you have followed philosophers and Confucianists who try to say God is not a transactional God. And then they have taught you how to disobey the word of God. For example, you have been taught on social media, don't tithe. Is it not God that said, bring ye all the tithe into my storehouse? Even if God didn't say, bring your tithe, what is it out of place if you bring 10% of the increase that your creator gave to you to say, Father, you have blessed me, I'm bringing 10% to honor you? What is out of place? Now you are arguing, the veins on your head is showing. Now you will eat your tithes, you will eat your offerings, you will violate the scriptures, and you still want God to bless you and open the doors of prosperity. The Bible says if you obey him, you will spend your days in prosperity. You bought a lie from social media, you bought a lie from the press, you bought a lie from Confucianists. Don't forget that, oh, it's men of God that convinced me. They showed me scripture. The Bible says that the devil has transformed himself as an angel of light. You think the devil will come as a devil? No. There are people who will confront you with truths in quotes just to deceive you and destroy you. And then you become a lawful captive. For example, where was Satan when Eve was driven with Adam out of the Garden of Eden? He had finished his work. He had convinced Eve to believe a lie. Eve was so confident that Satan wished her well. She bought into a lie, and that brought about the destruction of mankind. When God was dealing with Adam and Eve, he was nowhere. His assignment was over. There are many people that have been deceived, that they could do things and get away with it. They can shed blood and get away with it. They will destroy others and they will get away with it. Lift up your voice and pray this prayer. Say, God, show me mercy. By your special blood that you shed on the cross, exonerate me from every voice that is speaking against me. Any blood that is crying against me, vengeance, vengeance, vengeance, deliver me. Every voice closing my gates and my door. Did your mother destroy another person's marriage? Did your father destroy another person's marriage? Any voice that is crying, vengeance, vengeance, blocking your marital settlement, call for the mercy and the blood of Jesus. The Lord bless you. Join me on Sunday for a continuation of this powerful teaching. I believe God for your life to be changed. Join me this Sunday at my 11 Awori Street, Lake Palaji bus stop, Egbeda. Don't forget, this Sunday by 8 a.m. God bless you.
1: 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Name, Dr. Anthony Oko. As you sow your seed, text your name and what you believe God for to the recovery prayer line, 091-283-437-38. The Apostle of Recovery, Dr. Anthony Oku, will personally take them to the prayer mountain of recovery, and your prayers will be answered. Expect a miracle in Jesus' name. Amen. Jesus is Lord.
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2: poor. In Luke chapter 4.
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1: 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He looked at one of those people
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3: 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Thank you, Daddy.
0: Emmanuel, I do a major.
4: This time will be
0: a to Bariba.
4: As many that are able to pray,
0: one more color.
4: There will no God exist.
0: I do a mass for
4: you. People are going to work for you, sir.
0: As chef for one more.
4: Work for you, man.
0: I do a major.
4: This time prayers.
0: Oh, Lord, dear, I am a mom.
4: Hold on to destiny.
0: At your go, I want more.
4: And for the glory of the truth,
0: I do a lack of
4: God. Prayer number one.
0: You shout
4: the name of God three times.
0: I don't feel bad. I'm
4: my divine assignment.
0: I'm going to feel bad.
4: I'm going to feel bad. I'm going to feel bad. I'm going
0: to feel bad.
4: I'm going to feel
0: bad.
4: I'm going to feel bad. I'm going to feel bad. I'm going to feel bad. I'm
0: assassin aye
4: even the witchmen
0: gbogbo tan pe ni assassin
4: anything called the witchmen
0: to fe dine ajo
4: aye don't go stand on my journey
0: back to the center
4: alarube
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1: I cut you off
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0: ge
1: monitoring
0: my children.
1: Don't
0: be blindfolded.
1: Oh yeah, guy, for you.
0: By for you.
1: Be blind.
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1: Don't monitor my children.
0: Don't monitor as
1: your children. Monitor
0: by for you.
1: Psalm 91, Psalm 119, Psalm 119, 119, Psalm 24, yes sir,
0: egbadua,
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0: oluwa,
1: oh Lord,
0: gbogbo imo okoko,
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1: over something death,
0: lori mi atamo,
1: over now my children,
0: e pare o,
1: be erased,
0: imo ki ma ko ma gbodojo, eteke te o le duro,
1: ete

0: One is software.
1: I'm about to tell you.
0: Emmanuel Nijo.
1: Hey, man, that plan will not stand.
0: It's 1 year.
1: They are counseling.
0: 141.
1: Hey, go back to them.
0: I pray
1: for you.
0: Lordy,
1: over on the earth.
0: We are moving on.
1: Hey, fulfill your destiny.
0: Lordy,
1: on the earth.
0: We are moving
1: on. You have a vision.
0: Lordy,
1: on the earth.
0: We are moving
1: on. You have a vision.
0: Lordy,
1: on the earth.
0: We are moving
1: on. You have a vision.
0: Lordy,
1: on the earth.
0: We are moving
1: on. You have a vision.
0: Lordy,
1: on the earth.
0: We are moving
1: on. You have a vision.
0: Lordy,
1: on the earth.
0: We are moving
1: on. You have a
0: where
1: you will forget your life?
0: Come out of my
1: water,
0: in the name of
1: Jesus.
0: But you will go.
1: You will
0: go. I know.
1: This one is today.
0: You fagba.
1: I fagba.
0: No low bus.
1: No low bus stop.
0: So bad to what they are.
1: Then by night.
0: But boy, show rulale.
1: All I did tonight.
0: Oh dear, Abuja.
1: Is at Abuja.
0: But boy, only the mark connect.
1: The whole nation will connect with us here.
0: Fruits, only simeji.
1: Two different fruits each.
0: That is Monsieur.
1: That is the ongoing assignment.
0: Oh my dear, no it's tonight.
1: It's going to be an event.
0: Tonight.
1: Don't joke with tonight.
0: Lord, get that on your
1: phone, please.
0: I'm connecting my wallet.
1: I'm connecting with us online.
0: Engineer.
1: Kilo
0: tunimbe.
1: What did you have on
0: you? I do my watiba.
1: Amen.
2: Praise the Lord. 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
2: 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You are. But what's the question? You're Melano, but getting by Darak or more. What about Darak or more? It was in February last year. I did it late in your tone. She said, Tom Rao, quite late for 25 years. I call who delimited. I want to go program in February. Awon baba wa so fun wa pe ka toro nkan meta lori radio yen pe nkan ta ba nfe o wa tap yawo mi a ma nile a ni moto mi ni warehouse wa ni olohun ti se awa be si ngbadura fun ni February last year igba to wa di June last year olohun wa gbese nla kan dide eyan ti mi mo ri o kan ide pe mi o fun mi ni 50 million naira Olohun o ya mi o oni kin si ma lo
4: so tele
5: emi professor
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5: ma se
4: for 21 years
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4: ohun ti sise yokan
5: ya bi did that single way
4: o wa n ko le kan for 5 years
5: ya bi did the heart of 25 years
4: sori jile olohun lagbara
5: the ministry of god is so powerful
4: last year February
5: just last February
4: lani kan e ma gbo authority
5: so they why not the authority program
4: now bo se n gbo mi radio yi ni
5: e that is you hearing me now
4: tori awon kan so fe pe ariwo lasan
5: no this ordinary noise
4: awon kan so fe pe
5: so we tell you
4: e wo gan ni ko mo jile
5: why are you waking up every morning you don't sleep
4: mo ni olong
5: I have
4: kaile muhammad
5: I have god
4: laarin osu meta
5: within 3 months
4: story e ma
5: je na your story be change
4: baba yen wi pe ori akoko
5: the very first good
4: thing
5: that I received
4: and
5: someone just called him.
4: Also for 50
5: and gave him
4: million.
5: 50 million. Jesus. Without interest. Say, take. Go and trade with this. No giving time to repay. Someone doesn't even know.
4: And
5: somebody says there is no goodness in the
4: world. I want
5: miracle alert.
4: Samuel Adebayo.
5: Samuel Adebayo.
4: About
5: authority.
4: Alone ni awon angeli.
5: God has his own angel.
4: Ti won ma bora le.
5: That will remove
4: them. Ni orun ti won rin bi eyan.
5: I work as men.
4: Ti won gbere wole.
5: I bring blessing to your home.
4: Mo ran won sile.
5: I send them to your home
4: today. Ami e ba le.
5: Ito e me kan bi la o.
4: Ki won bere.
5: Yes.
4: Angeli ran lowo.
5: Angel of help.
4: Ti o ni ibolo ti wa.
5: They cannot ever see come.
4: Awon ara Olorun.
5: The act of God.
4: Ta fi so yan dankan.
5: That he used to make people.
4: Mo jise fun.
5: Yes. Ma minister.
4: Won ma jise.
5: Ma minister.
4: Je ngwe.
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1: eri re ma to
6: your testimony shall be great
1: e o ni peju adura meta pe
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1: e gba pelu
6: prayer with holy anger
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6: god of mercy and glory
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6: with all your power
1: e yi tan mi pada
6: se change my story for better
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6: change my story for better
1: e yi pada
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1: Yeah.
7: Unity Bank 0032 39 37 01 Freedom Apostolic Revival International Ministry is the name of the account. 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First Bank account is 20 14 65 1906. Again, First Bank account 20 14 65 1906. Ojo Sam Omoloju Jesu is the name of that account. 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Or you can use 070-8116-4090. God bless you.
8: Mogbadua,
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8: Ireyinde,
7: your blessing is God.
8: Era anu
7: gbo
8: blessing
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8: Wani wa mimo.
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7: God give that
8: mo wa nbi lati gbadua.
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8: Gbogbo en to ba ri.
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0: Eyan ma Nigeria.
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0: E ku orire o.
1: Congratulations.
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1: People that will come.
0: Pe ke ma bo wa bi.
1: We come here.
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1: Jesus has sent to us.
0: Bibeli pe.
1: Bibeli says.
0: E wa sodo
1: mi. Come unto me.
0: Eyin to nsise.
1: People are working.
0: To si nsise.
1: And labor.
0: O tun ni anfani.
1: You have a many benefits.
0: Laaro Sunday.
1: On Sunday morning.
0: Lati wa sibi.
1: To come here.
0: Awa fe kayi e dan.
1: We want your life to change.
0: Tori pe ako iwe re pe.
1: Because it's written.
0: A fe ko gun aye ise.
1: We want your battle to be won.
0: Tori ako iwe re pe.
1: Because it's written.
0: A fe ko ranu abayo.
1: We want to make a way out.
0: Tori ako iwe re pe.
1: Because it's written.
0: A fe ki epe idile.
1: The cause of family.
0: Ko ku olori e.
1: To remove your head.
0: Tori ako iwe re pe.
1: Because it's written.
0: A fe ko ku idile.
1: I want to battle family
0: won. Ko sha lori e.
1: We want your life.
0: Shop we to ta
1: ye. Because it's not good.
0: A fe ko mata.
1: I want to be selling.
0: Ise to ri yen.
1: You want to see.
0: A fe ko orisa.
1: I want to see the work.
0: Contract to gba mo yen.
1: Because there's no collective before.
0: A fe ko ma gba.
1: I want to be collecting contract.
0: Eh oko ti o feran e mo.
1: I don't love you.
0: A fe ko feran e pada. Iyawo ti o fe ri e mo.
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1: It's very money.
0: Kidi Kamua.
1: Let's bring
0: God. Mark Penny Fadwa.
1: Don't come for prayer.
0: Mark Penny Pay.
1: Don't come
0: for Sunday.
1: Come on Sunday.
0: Let's watch it.
1: Come and do it.
0: You share Yan.
1: The miracle
0: one. You share
1: what?
0: You share Bukun.
1: Bless.
0: Mark Penny.
1: Call me.
0: Daddy.
1: Bye bye.
0: Bob with Mother Church.
1: I can go to church.
0: Lord Sunday.
1: On Sunday.
0: Lord Sunday.
1: On Sunday morning.
0: When I'm
1: coming.
0: Kidi Kimubo.
1: Yes, I will be.
0: Omi gbe Farao.
1: The Farao swallow.
0: I went to one day already.
1: Anyone that bear your
0: problem. Don't lump Rubo.
1: That is 25.
0: Lord Orisha.
1: In
0: the Loma Gbemi.
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0: idi je
1: Michael swallowing.
0: Owo luwa lupa.
1: Eni
0: to wan di oro e. Atomo e.
1: Oh,
0: boda wa mo yen. O jiya lori won.
1: You suffer.
0: You suffer. Over your children.
1: You suffer.
0: Over them. Academically. You spend money. But you don't enjoy them. They are waging war against your children. They are pushing your children. I'm here tonight. By the power of Almighty God. The Bible said. He sent his word. And his word. He let them by the power of Almighty God and the anointing of the Holy Ghost. I am not here on this year. I am not here alone. I am here with the God of my father, God of Abraham, God of Isaac, and God of Jacob. Anyone that planning evil for you, your husband, your wife, your children, they will die. If they will die. They will die by the power of death and resurrection because of the Calvary. Anyone standing against you, follow this
1: area.
0: Oh my Lord,
1: I tell you, I said they
0: move. Not for the G. Daddy Rollo.
1: Sound
0: local.
1: Say,
0: I want local Logan. Sound like a con.
1: They are the first
0: Paco Logan.
1: I want
0: Baba.
1: They are far from
0: the one sin issue.
1: Body worship.
0: What in law?
1: They are gone.
0: Be Allah.
1: That's like you.
0: Be Allah.
1: They will not see.
0: What in law?
1: They are gone.
0: Any sagus
1: here? Anyone that judges
0: you?
1: I tell you.
0: If you don't pay your
1: role, if you don't pay
0: your role,
1: you will not hear the
0: day. They are more genuine. Any sagus here?
1: Anyone that
0: judges you? Bad one
1: here.
0: I want my bar.
1: It will go.
0: In Jesus' name. What is bad one for
1: you? I pray for you.
0: Lalei.
1: This night.
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1: On Sunday.
0: Chronicle kejì.
1: Is it called Chronicle?
0: Orí ogún.
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0: And you shall be prospered.
1: A ó ṣe é.
0: The Bible says.
1: The Bible says.
0: The Lord God.
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1: The oil that David used to control his household.
0: Òun kọ́ ló máa fi control state Judah.
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0: Torí pé bí òróró orí ẹ bá ti mọ.
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0: Ibi tí òróró rẹ bá mọ.
1: The level of your anointing.
0: Ni o le rogo lo mọ.
1: That is the level that will give you glory.
0: Ìgbà tó fẹ́ jọba Judah.
1: When he wants to be made king of Judah.
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0: oil on you. 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
0: any. 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
0: head. 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
1: What will happen?
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1: To know that.
0: If any of these in your life is attacked.
1: Tí kankan nínú gbogbo èyí tí a bá dojú
0: 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This is the problem they have.
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0: 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In the lineage of Jesse.
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1: 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It is only David that receive that goodness.
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0: 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Orí Esau.
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1: They call you every goodness.
0: Before you get there.
1: Before you get there.
0: I'm giving it to another person.
1: What is your name?
0: And when your leg is not anointed.
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1: He has taken the goodness. If you are now powerful.
0: Kí ló máa ṣe?
1: What will that do?
0: Wá jàgà rẹ̀
1: lọ. That is when you will.
0: Break
1: your chakras. It means what happened? The battle from the blood is like that as it has held.
0: It
1: makes goodness and youth
0: Esau.
1: If Esau come quickly from the
0: beach,
1: he will meet Jacob where he
0: was to bless him. Kàkà tí òróró Dávidì.
1: For the
0: oil that was sorry, I went bore.
1: To go to his
0: place. Ẹsẹ̀rì ògbà bọ̀dé.
1: Why
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1: They will wait.
0: Taya ko sa taya balaba. 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
0: head
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0: there
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0: wọ́n ti gbà á.
1: another person have taken it
0: sile.
1: David is not around
0: Chupa.
1: But they waited for him everything
0: the
1: scene says
0: àwọn opportunity nǹkan mi àwa kéèyàn tó débẹ̀ wọn á lè lórí
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0: problem.
1: Leg has problem
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0: baba owó ẹ̀ dá o
1: his hand is
0: kini jesu ni ko se
1: this is what jesus says
0: to you kete kilo fi gba kete owo sugbon kilo chele
1: what happened the hinder is like
0: bi akete ko si ma
1: begin to walk
0: o tete de be
1: when they early
0: won attack ese
1: attack like
0: o wore bayi
1: looking at goodness
0: sugbon ko le de be
1: he cannot get
0: 38 years
1: fun odun mejidogoji
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1: he attack ese
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0: kilo wa control owo yen
1: what control the hand
0: o ni wa gbe akete
1: carry
0: when the leg has been healed
1: there is about
0: the
1: wosan.
0: Hand will receive
1: owo ma gba
0: remanaka boya ti mo so yeye church chapter
1: 5
0: when your head
1: nigba ti owo re
0: and your leg
1: ati ese re
0: is anointed
1: taba ti fami ro
0: hand will deliver
1: owo re ashe
0: Jesus now said
1: Jesus so
0: this hand has been useless
1: owo yi o ti dira dara da ṣugbọn nisin
0: I have made you whole
1: mo ti so di
0: pe leg
1: ese re
0: is anointed
1: ati fi
0: oro rice then begin to pick
1: ma be si ma
0: but when the leg was crippled
1: nigba ti ese ti yaro
0: the hand was useless
1: owo na
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0: After prophecy,
1: nigba
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1: Ese o le
0: jise. 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
1: That is what she said. She said that prophecy.
0: Kira mo to chele.
1: What happened?
0: There was a stagnation in the spirit.
1: Idaduro wa ninu e.
0: Olorun lo ni ke awon adete yen.
1: His God has said that.
0: Ti won ti kori si si oro.
1: After they been taking all riches.
0: Olija ka ma dagbadun.
1: You know be good for us to
0: get there. Eje ka kude.
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0: E ba mi wo be se ba mi second king 7 na ni. Ni bo lo ni. Sir, prophecy.
1: As I tell
0: you, upon you,
1: yeah, yeah.
0: Your leg must be anointed to act.
1: Agbodo okun ese ni o.
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1: Apa ikogun ibudo.
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1: 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Yesu.
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0: There are places Tolorun ko ma ju esibe.
1: Oh, because I tell you that God will put you there
0: already. Si te ba ri nkan ba ise ni se.
1: You see this guy
0: ni. Ba jeri si nkan ba ba. Sir, agbodo pa gbadura lori ese wa.
1: The prayer leg.
0: Ti se wa lojojumo.
1: Our step every day. That is a good
0: event. 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
0: Oluwa to igbese ti won.
1: And God usher their
0: step. Enti Elisha so.
1: What did Elisha say?
0: What is she by you?
1: As fufu fufu.
0: God ti se kini sa.
1: Everything has become sheep.
0: God ti dogbon.
1: Everything has become
0: sheep. Awon ilu yen ti se kini sa.
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0: Olorun ti yogun eyi ti won.
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1: They have left the city.
0: Awon wa wo pe.
1: They now look at it.
0: Si agbegbese.
1: Let's make a move.
0: Ese won ba ti won.
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0: dey bi opo.
1: 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Yeah, comfort is in his life. There is abundance. Yeah, some people are in
0: Nigeria.
1: In this country. And some deliver. Put them to where there is abundance. I
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1: 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You directed the leg of the leopard. To where there is perfection of goodness. Direct my leg. 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Direct the leg of my calling.
0: to where
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0: Account number.
1: Give them the
0: number.
1: Meet tomorrow.
6: Account number.
1: Account number.
6: Account number.
1: Account number.
6: Echo Bank.
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1: Joseph Oluwatope Israel.
6: Awara Ibani Sorowa.
1: Phone lines are 0 7 0 6 9 6 7 5 0 5 0 4 4 4 7 4 7 0 8 1 5 9 5 9 6 7 6 7 9 5 9 5 1 4 1 4 0 8 1 5 9 5 9 6 7 6 7 9 5 9 5 1 4 1 4 0 7 0 6 9 6 9 4 1 4 1 3 4 3 4 7 4 0 7 0 6 9 6 9 4 1 4 1 3 4 3 4 7 4 7 4 7 0 6 9 6 9 4 1 4 1 3 4 3 4 7 4 7 4 7 0 6 9 6 9 4 1 4 1 3 4 3 4 7 4 7 4 7 0 6 9 6 9 4 1 4 1 3 4 3 4 7 4 7 4 7 0 6 9 6 9 4 1 4 1 3 4 3 4 7 4 7 4
0: Amen.
1: Amen. Amen. Amen. Amen. Amen. Amen. Amen. Amen. Amen. Amen. Amen. Amen. Amen. Amen. Amen. Amen. Amen. Amen. Amen. Amen. Amen. Amen. Amen. Amen. Amen. Amen. Amen. Amen. Amen. Amen. Amen. Amen. Amen. Amen. Amen. Amen. Amen. Amen. Amen. Amen. Amen. Amen. Amen. Amen. Amen. Amen. Amen. Amen. Amen. Amen. Amen. Amen. Amen. Amen. Amen. Amen. Amen. Amen. Amen. Amen. Amen. Amen. Amen. Amen. Amen. Amen. Amen. Amen. Amen. Amen. Amen. Amen. Amen. Amen. Amen. Amen. Amen. Amen. Amen. Amen. Amen. Amen. Amen. Amen. Amen. Amen. Amen. Amen. Amen. Amen. Amen. Amen. Am

0: Bible says the thief cometh not but to steal, to kill and to destroy. But what has God come to do? What has God come to do? To give you life. Now, if you are going to break life into different places, you can say he gave you salvation, he gave you healing, he gave you wholeness, and he gave you completely. In Yoruba, what you're saying is Igbala, Iwoso, Ilera, Bigbe. You don't get it yet. So when I say Obumeni,
1: Igbala, Iwoso, Ilera, Bigbe.
0: You get the vibe now. I sense that you might need space to dance this one out. You might need space. You might need space. So tell your neighbor, shift. I beg, shift. So can we do one more answer together? Obumeni,
1: Igbala, Iwoso.
0: Are we ready to vibe?
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1: 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Your eyes are open wide.
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0: And to see one jacket and
1: you that they sell from Google after.
0: Oh Nilo Jokwe.
1: Today's the D-Day.
0: El Nio Joy.
1: Have your joy.
0: El Ren.
1: You will have your joy.
0: El Ren.
1: El
0: Ren.
1: Egg by
0: any.
1: Receive laughter.
0: Egg by any.
1: Receive laughter.
0: Bogbo na to
1: authority. Others blocked ways.
0: Madam,
1: Lord,
0: and King Sola.
1: Get up tomorrow.
0: And get in a low
1: angel of hell.
0: Or is your
1: own
0: law. In the name of Jesus. As you said, Lord,
1: we are still working.
0: Lord, in any book
1: on having blessings
0: at your
1: and wealth.
0: Only Lord, I can't even
1: say that you are working. Along
0: with a quote to
1: God does not want you to be
0: in Luke chapter 4.
1: In Luke 4,
0: Jesus
1: got to the sister. He looked well. He wanted to preach.
0: Oh, wow, we color
1: our way. He looked at one of those people. That was Peter. This Peter, at that time, he was
0: stranded
1: already.
0: What he labor.
1: He had labored and labored.
0: I want to want to see any.
1: Those that I've said to
0: you, those
1: that have really labored
0: today,
1: and it's not showing.
0: What he labored,
1: they have sweated a lot. But it's not showing. Everybody, the three that I've been praying with honey. Is today the third day this night
0: ni Abuja.
1: At Abuja, if you have anyone there in Abuja, please invite them to next
0: vigil.
1: The agents that attend our crossover
0: program
1: are not
0: visiting
1: anybody. They are visiting us tonight. Anything the king of
0: heaven
1: wants to say, he will send an agent.
0: So tonight,
1: three things we are going to do. I'll be coming back to that. Say my work. Receive host of glory. My work. Arise and shine. My work. Arise and shine. My work. Arise. Shine. What is going on tomorrow? I'll be praying on your working tools. Come with one of your working tools. On this program tomorrow. Also, I'll be praying with honey. Make sure you have it.
0: You
1: have only at home. Put a bit in water yesterday. So I said that yesterday. You don't should put that in water. You didn't tell us that to Jesus. You'll be drinking it now. Today is different. It
0: is
1: that's the problem. That day I came to
0: mountain.
1: A lot of people were there. We could do testimony.
0: She sent the voice
1: note. She sent the voice
0: note. Send us the church.
1: She sent it to the church number.
0: I don't want sorry that
1: number. I got my own personal
0: number. Lost in Facebook.
1: She's down
0: on my Facebook.
1: She picked my dear number.
0: 3285-4247. Oh Lord, to send the testimony.
1: She sent the testimony there again.
0: I'm back where. But what that testimony in the man go?
1: That if it is testimony, that you do hear it.
0: So my testimony and
1: say, I will bring up a testimony now.
0: Sorry, only salary to ungba tele.
1: It is salary to use to see before.
0: Oh, that was sorry, okay.
1: She now came to the
0: but that's a quo.
1: And at night she left.
0: What that times three?
1: It became times three. Hey!
0: In Janu deni.
1: Hallelujah!
0: So ba me gbe ade anti.
1: So bring up that sister's testimony.
0: Toro to mbe mi. That the egbe eri mi o.
1: That is the big testimony.
0: Egbe eri mi o.
1: You must tell
0: you. You wanna like pay.
1: You too be balan.
0: Wa so be.
1: Hey, man! Egbe
0: egbe eri anti.
1: Let's say this sister's testimony.
3: Praise the Lord. Hallelujah. 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I'm a share later, like I'm a so testimony while later. So, what happened ni March? Mommy, me, so we need a program for you, Kyogo, to my person, the ending of March. So, and she also even asked me to listen to the program before even going to the mountain. So we down low. We know our blessing is about program here. So we have blessing is about program here. We follow our program. The ending of down march, the crossover, if you will, April. So we have been committed to our Lord. We suffer our Lord. We need something to share. We need our Lord to draw. We know our Lord. 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
3: my life is in peace
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3: today
2: on a member of Sinisi.
3: My way begin to open.
2: Learning.
3: Today.
2: On a member of Sila.
3: My way become clear.
2: Learning.
3: Today.
2: You're not allowed to do for me.
3: Help come unto me.
2: Learning.
3: Today.
2: I want pepper or concon.
3: All those altar of darkness.
2: Don't the dogmas see me.
3: That rise against me.
2: Or the we will
3: shall be put down.
2: Learning.
3: Today.
2: I say, oh, the tire
3: negative authority being used over me.
2: Oh, we not done.
3: It's catching fire.
2: Lone.
3: Today.
2: Ojurere ati anu.
3: Favor and mercy.
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2: Lone.
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3: We are going to part two.
2: The most powerful prayer is the one that you pray for yourself.
3: I do not only to back them rather than put it.
2: No one back but over silly sorrow.
3: In as much as you can still talk,
2: you will have my big kilo fair.
3: You are the one that will ask, what do you want?
2: And let's see about that.
3: We are going to part two.
2: A little like but idea.
3: This one is a bit more powerful.
2: Until you are lady,
3: what eyes cannot see,
2: see, I have done me duro
3: that they used to stagnate me
2: in my dollar. So, until you are lady,
3: what eyes cannot see,
2: see, I have done me duro in
3: my
2: dollar. Oh, well, I'm tackle. 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
2: 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We are well, okay.
3: Lift up your hands.
2: One arm is here.
3: I am sent to you.
2: Anyone that tests
3: your life with despair.
2: Amen.
3: Despair is unto them.
2: The Lord says you
3: should tell somebody.
2: All
3: your efforts.
2: Amen.
3: We begin to bring results. Everybody on this mountain, this prayer concerns you.
2: Hey, yeah, what's okay, right?
3: Lift up your hands.
2: Power destroying
3: good things in my body.
2: Jada! Oh, in Jesus' name we pray.
3: Amen.
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1: 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That last one by home just I know.
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1: That nobody ever escape it.
0: I satan ni ki bo.
1: That sickness that says in challenge.
0: E se wole laye.
1: Let completely my life.
0: E gbari wa ni.
1: You hear somebody shout that prayer.
0: Na le abo ya du.
1: Please pray number 4.
0: And if you are here, judge,
1: that is the covenant of the life of
0: Lo Marie,
1: that they must see my end.
0: One leg, baby.
1: Oh, I swallowed the
0: whole tomb.
1: Before they forbid their plan.
0: I want to do yourself, sir.
1: You don't jump in this kind of prayer.
0: Share.
1: Invite everyone you know.
0: I want to talk when you let me, Lord.
1: That's the title of my
0: prayer. One Marie,
1: that they must see my end.
0: One leg, baby.
1: Holy Ghost.
0: Before
1: they forbid their plan.
0: One key of thought, the prayer was Goliath, Gaddafi.
1: Before Goliath. To talk to me that
0: all.
1: This don't matter.
0: Let
1: them swallow them.
0: Of I could buy.
1: Let them of this matter.
0: I want to talk when we belong.
1: Let them go back.
0: They want to move.
1: They want to be the black.
0: I want
1: to talk to I want to talk to them.

0: tellement que il est content fi adabi ti mo
1: ni that the shop is except plus
0: anu si
1: merci opening
0: awon olore anakan wa
1: there are some yesterday ni pass
0: won fe lu ebi eru
1: they want to use your slave
0: but to fe jajabo
1: when you want to escape them
0: wa gbe adabi jan
1: they will not use that cloth over you
0: awon okunrin mi nbe
1: there are some men
0: abi adabi obirin na wa
1: they are under the cloth of
0: yale masa
1: oh my
0: god ti da seru mo won lowo
1: he has scattered all their wealth
0: elomi nbe obirin ni
1: some people they are with
0: abi adabi okunrin la
1: wa under the except
0: olua si ilekun na
1: open that door
0: don't fear adabi
1: that they shot to take
0: and your me gba
1: to the bread
0: won obi e ti o mo condition to
1: your bread that don't your bread
0: but you need for you ni
1: whether you have or not
0: I want to fe je won
1: all the news they want to benefit of you
0: force
1: by all
0: this gba to ori se
1: and when you cannot do
0: olua adabi
1: le olo that cross over you
0: gba dua
1: please pray
0: don you mo fe to lo
1: that presentation that boy that
0: get over adabi o
1: they may you that
0: cross ilekun
1: bo yo the do against you
0: oh my lord
1: you will be best to oppress you pray
0: that
1: the job is a close.
0: You
1: will shout.
0: Oh,
1: my God,
0: open it today.
1: Open it, brother.

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0: Oko business ni mo nse. 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Igba to di next last year February. Iyawo mi lo wa ni ori eto lori radio. O ma n so fun mi. 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
2: So tele
3: any professor
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3: ya bi did that single way
2: o wa n kole kan for 5 years
3: ya bi did the heart of 25 years
2: sori ijele olorun lagbara
3: the ministry of god is so powerful
2: last year February
3: just last February
2: lani kan e ma gbo authority
3: so say why not the authority program
2: now bo se n gbo mi radio yi ni
3: and that is you are me now
2: tori awon kan so fun e pe ariwo lasan
3: god is ordinary man
2: awon kan so fun e pe
3: so we tell you
2: e wo gan ni ko mo jile
3: why are you waking up every morning you don't speak
2: mo ni olorun
3: I have god
2: ile mo
3: ha I have god
2: laarin osu meta
3: within 3 months
2: story e ma
3: jile man your story be change
2: baba yen wi pe ori akoko
3: the very first good
2: thing
3: that I received
2: and
3: someone just called him
2: osi phone ni 50 million
3: Jesus without interest
2: say
3: take
2: lo ma fi sowo
3: go and trade with this
2: ko si pe baba yi lo ma da
3: pa no give it time to repay
2: won leni tawon o mo
3: somebody doesn't even know
2: any kind of so fe pe ko sori lawo
3: and somebody say that no goodness in the
2: world awon kan ni osi miracle alert
3: no ma miracle alert
2: woli samuel adebayo
3: jolo ko protest samuel adebayo jesus name
2: baba
3: authority
2: olorun ni awon angeli
3: god has his own angels
2: ti won ma borale
3: that he remove
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0: 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If it's so long, why you are million daddy? 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A kidney, ile alone to call. A catchy money motto to Dara, money get our lono. 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

0: get data on your phone. 12 noon on the dot. One honey with you. And your oil. I want to do prophetic. Any branch of a church where you have had vision before.
1: When it is so
0: tough,
1: nobody can tell you
0: that.
1: Just for you to obey.
0: Obedience
1: is better
0: than
1: sacrifice.
0: And so, if you are not obedient, then you don't love yourself. Every lifting lies in your
1: genius. In the name of Jesus.
0: I'm giving up in today. For tomorrow's program.
1: Register.
0: I saw the name of God that saw yesterday. All of you doing it today. Do it with faith. Lord, I give this up. Peter gave his vehicle. Jesus used it to preach. So if you give your offering, and you use it to preach tomorrow, this blessing is coming upon you also. No matter how big it may be,
1: or
0: how small it may be, do something today. And you shall come wealthy. Tonight,
1: Gariki.
0: Abuja, that's where we are. Amen. We are meeting tonight.
1: Abuja.
0: At Abuja.
1: Your
0: oil is waiting for you.
1: Those that I told
0: on Monday that I go and bring your
1: property
0: for your brother.
1: Everybody
0: will get their own tonight. Unity Bank. Unity Bank. 00 32 39 37 01 Again, Unity Bank 00 32 39 37 01 Freedom Apostolic Revival International Ministry is the name of the account. 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
2: The voices you need at work all day, every day till payday are here.